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4: Falcons showing blitz. They bring the blitz. Young hits David Moore on the slant and into the end zone for a touchdown.
5: With veteran wide receiver David Moore, and David, you get ready for this. You've been around a lot of teams. Injuries happen, of course, and so forth, offense and defense. What do you see as far as the resiliency of this team and guys stepping up?
6: It's always a mentality of next guy up, you know what I mean? So everybody staying focused and ready and knowing the things that come with this season, which is a long season and injuries do happen. Just always being ready for the, you know, for the call up, and be ready when your answers, when your number's called.
5: You've been around this league for a long time. I actually mentioned during the broadcast last week, it goes, sounds weird saying called up from the practice squad, David Moore, because the era it used to be it was young guys and so forth, but you stepped right in. Obviously, you look comfortable in the offense and as a special teams returner. How much practice did you get as the special teams part of it, part of the game?
6: Well, you know, I catch every day after practice, but, you know, every day I'm always doing something that's special teams requires, so I was kind of able to fit right in as soon as I got in there.
5: With the offense, your familiarity with being with Coach Canales, even Coach Idzik in the past, and now being here for a couple years with that, does that make it obviously easier, but, I mean, like physically, does it make the game slow down for you because of that as you look at these young guys when they have to come in and kind of learn the system?
6: It does slow it down a lot, but, you know, we always get everybody hip and ready for you know, what's coming ahead, and try to keep it simple, not too much on the brain, so we can go out there and play fast and smart and, you know, be able to communicate with each other and also execute.
5: You've gotten to watch Bryce's development over the past couple of years, and he leads the league in passing yards right now, right up there in touchdown passes. What have you seen in his growth over that time period?
6: Man, I've seen it coming. I've seen all this happening, you know, just the way over the past few years, you know, the way he's been trending, going up, and every year he gets better and better, and he attacks every day as what he is now, the leading, you know, pass scorer, you know, just quarterback in general, just, you know, attacking week after week, and never giving up, you know, just always staying ahead and keeping his guys ready and, you know, talking to everybody and keeping everybody focused. And, you know, it's really good to see.
5: It's some type of question, though. He's battling some injuries at the moment. But Jalen Coker, we've seen him play like a number one type receiver. You know what a number one receiver looks like. What have you seen him in a short period of time with what he's done?
6: Man, I've seen it when he came in, kind of seen it coming too as well. Like I've seen with Bryce when I first got here. But just watching him want to be great every day, and just the way he attacks his work and his work ethic is just, it's a beautiful thing, man. So seeing him do everything he's doing now, it's kind of like, when is his time going to come? And I knew it would. So watching it now, it's fun to be around. It's fun to be a part of. So, you know, I know he's going to keep doing great things and keep doing what he's doing and even more on top of that.
5: Primetime game against Detroit. Understand, every game counts the same. This game's the biggest game because it's the next game. But we haven't hosted one here in 11 years as far as Charlotte on a Sunday night kind of a game. Later in your career like that, the moments like these and memories like these kind of impact you a little bit more because you've been around the block a few times?
6: You know, every game is, you know, a big memory for me. Sunday night football, Thursday night football, no matter what game it is, you know, if it's a night game, early game, at the end of the day, it's just another game. So blessed to see one and blessed to be a part of it. And we're going to attack it like any other game.
5: Have a great game. Thank you, David.
6: Appreciate it. Thank you.
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4: Booing you here is the Detroit Lions making their way through the dark of the dark mode, the blackout tonight. 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
5: Keys to the game brought to you by Bank of America, official bank of the Carolina Panthers. What would you like the power to do? Let's start on the offensive side of the ball, Jake. When the Panthers have the ball, where does it begin tonight?
6: Well, I think very simple. I think we need to get T-Mac involved. That's something that I've been championing for all week long, just watching film, and then again tonight as we've just watching and talking about this. We got to get his involvement in this offense. We're down two wide receivers. We know Coker's Bryce has been so far his favorite receiver, but T-Mac involvement's got to be crucial tonight for us on offense.
5: On defense, the Panthers are without their two starting corners, Mike Jack, J.C. Horn, both put on IR earlier this week. So how do you stop one of the most potent offenses without two of your best players?
6: Well, I think the one thing is, can we limit Gibbs? We can't hold him. I mean, that's too difficult. He is too good, Jahmyr Gibbs. But Derrick Brown, the disruptor. Can Derrick Brown be one to really disrupt the middle part of that defense? I think Jalen Phillips is going to push the edge. I think that's one thing. But disrupt the middle part of that defense, that offense, where he plays in the middle. That's what I need to see tonight. I need to see the Derrick Brown, the all-pro Derrick Brown. That's who we need to see.
5: Last thing, Jake, sometimes games that are shootouts are won in the margins. What are the margins tonight?
6: I think the margins is turnovers. I think that's something that's going to be critical tonight. That's going to be a huge factor. That's one thing that we can't turn the ball over tonight. Our possessions have to be meaningful. We can't get field goals in the red area. This defense with Detroit has given up many, many plays, especially the secondary. We've got to get long, sustained drives if possible, keep their offense on off the field. But turnovers, we can't give them any type of free gifts and short fields.
5: All right, Jim.
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6: On Christmas Eve, December 24th of 2022, the Panthers set franchise records with 321 yards rushing and 571 net yards of offense in a 37-23 win over the Detroit Lions.
4: Sam Darnold hands off to Fournette. Big ball, 40, 35-30, up the middle, 25, dragging Lions to the 20.
7: Let's go.
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11: 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The Carolina Panthers countdown to kickoff will continue after this.
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9: Back inside of Rowdy Bank of America Stadium, anthem complete. Fans showing up, mostly got the memo about dark mode. Wear your black. It's okay to wear blue, though. I'm not mad about that either. A lot of blue jerseys out there for the Panthers and the Lions. Carolina's got a pretty good history with these guys all time. 8-4, the Panthers, with the series lead, have won 6 in a row when playing at home in this series against the Lions. Last time they lost them at home was in 1999. But every season is different. And tonight, the Lions roll in with a 2-1 record, averaging right at 31 points per game. That's exactly what they've scored in each of their first three games. Panthers even slightly upticked from there with the number one passing attack in the league. Of course, led by Bryce Young, most passing yards in the NFL. 939 yards passing, 7 touchdowns, second only to Jared Goff, who's got 8. No interceptions for the 5-time Pro Bowl quarterback. That's your quarterback matchup of the two sides. Panthers looking to get the running game going, led by Chuba Hubbard, who on the season has been solid, 184 yards on the ground, 4.5 yards per carry. Very good on first down, 5 yards per carry. Teteroy McMillan, the top receiver, 12 catches, 193 yards. That's available because of the injuries to Jalen Coker and also Xavier Leggett. And, of course, needing help in the secondary, Will Lee, A. Caleb Evans, Shaw Smith, Wade will all be seeing extra playing time tonight in the absence of Mike Jack and J.C. Horn. Captains have made their way to midfield, getting ready for the coin toss. Clay Martin is our referee tonight. Panthers, of course, in all black.
7: Good evening, captains. Welcome to week 4 of our regular season. It's an honor for our crew to be here tonight to work for you. This is our coin. Heads and tails. Heads and tails. It's your call. Tails. Tails is the call. It is heads. They're going to defer you at the ball. Which way are you going to kick? Carolina did win the toss and will defer to the second half. The Lions will receive.
9: Panthers kickoff. 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
16: Panthers! And now, along with Jules Hokie, Jake DeLome, and Kristen Balboni, here's the play-by-play voice of the Carolina Panthers, Amish Schroff.
4: We have waited 10 years for a Sunday night. The Panthers playing on Sunday Night Football for the first time since 2016, and for the first time at home since that magical 2015 season. There's an old proverb and an old saying, when it's dark enough, you can see the stars. Well, dark mode is the theme tonight, and the Panthers, bruised and battered, bloodied but yet unbowed, will need their stars to shine against a Detroit Lions team that comes to Charlotte with one of the best offenses in the NFL. Carolina decked out in all black, helmets, tops, pants, Lions, white jerseys, white pants, silver helmets. Detroit will receive. Ryan Fitzgerald holding the ball, places it on the tee at the 35-yard line, and he will kick off left to right. Back deep for the Lions, Jacob Sailors and Tom Kennedy. Fitzgerald sends it away. Sailors camps under it in his own end zone, takes a knee just a yard inside the goal line, and Detroit brings it out to the 35-yard line. Kristen Balboni, this Panthers defense does not look what it looked like a week ago.
15: No, it doesn't. Two cornerbacks, both on IR.
20: J.C. Horn, Mike Jack, they are not here tonight. But Willie III has been a sponge, the rookie. He has got a lot of playing time in the first three games. He will get a lot more tonight. He said the biggest thing that those guys told him is that a quarterback knows who you are. You cannot take a play off. Jared Goff is certainly that guy. So he's going to bring it every single play, as will a Caleb Evans.
4: Will Lee and a Caleb Evans, the two starting corners. Jared Goff comes under center with Jahmyr Gibbs as the single setback. Hand off to Gibbs, slips one tackle in the backfield, and carves out a path across the 40 to the 42-yard line. It's a gain of 7, second and 3. Gibbs makes the offense go. 55 touchdowns in 52 career games. At 28 touches last week against the Jets. He is the highest paid running back in the NFL and arguably the best running back in the NFL. And he lines up off the left hip of Jared Goff. 8 touchdowns, no picks this year. Goff in the shotgun. Takes the snap. Quick throw near side. That's caught by Jameson Williams. And he's run out of bounds by a Caleb Evans, but not before a first down at the 47-yard line.
21: Yeah, first play, they got too much on first down. That put them ahead of the stick, so that gives Jared Goff just an easy pass on second and short. You get a first down. That's the one thing we don't want to do. We want to kind of get ahead of the sticks on them and make them get to where it's a little uncomfortable.
4: Devin Lloyd and Nick Scott back on defense for the Panthers. Their top two communicators. Goff lines up under center. Play action pass. Clean pocket. Fires downfield. Caught by Amon-Ra St. Brown at the 35-yard line. Nearly picked. He made a U-turn and turns upfield to the 34-yard line. It's a gain of 18 on the play. No player in NFL history has more receptions in their first five seasons than Amon-Ra St. Brown.
21: And I'm going to be honest with you. Saki Wheatley was there for the pick. We were there. That was well covered. Amon-Ra just cut in front of his face. But I thought that was a pick when Goff let it go.
4: First down and 10 for the Panther, 34. Goff comes under center. St. Brown motions. And we get a penalty.
7: False start. Offense number 89. 5-yard penalty. First down.
4: That is Brock Wright, 60-year tight end from Notre Dame. He actually was part of the same tight end room in South Bend with Tommy Tremble. And it's now first and 15 back to the 39.
22: I think Zachy just hesitated. I mean, he had it lined up, it looked like.
21: Yeah, he played it great. He didn't get off schedule. It was a two-man route. It was a big play action. We played zone behind it. Just hopefully we can make the next one.
4: Goff backs into the shotgun. First and 10 from the 15. Shotgun handoff goes to Gibbs running inside. And he picks up about 3 on the play. It sets up a second down and 12. Panthers have struggled this year stopping the run. Detroit, it's a top 10 offense running and passing. They average 31 a game. In fact, they've scored at least 31. In fact, exactly 31 in all three games.
22: Jake, they don't really disguise their run. It's mostly up the middle with Jahmyr Gibbs.
21: It's up the middle, and Tesla, the receiver, he is inserting inside the tight end. Be alert for a play-action pass off of that.
4: Two tight ends left, twins right, Goff in the gun, Gibbs the running back. Goff motions his left hand. Lloyd cheats into the box. Panthers rush 5. Pressure coming. Goff in trouble. Pass knocked down. Incomplete. It's going to bring up third down. Bobby Okereke getting in the backfield and being the disruptor.
21: Yeah, we brought pressure on that play. Not only Okereke, but Pat Jones was another one who was able to get in. And Goff, when he gets off of his mark, moving at all, that's not in his favor. That is in our favor. And Pat Jones was able to come across Panay Sewell, and Goff had to get out to the left and try to get rid of it. Crucial, crucial, third and long.
4: Crowd comes to its feet on third down. Goff out of the shotgun. Panthers blitz. Goff rolling right. Throws back over the middle. Incomplete. Fourth down. Nobody home. And that is about an ideal start as you can ask for, Jim, if you're Carolina.
22: No, you made him throw that into the dirt. So he does avoid the sacks. He does avoid the pressure. But if you can do that, you'll take that all day long.
21: And not only that, we dialed up pressure. We brought 4 weak, and we brought a corner. We brought a Caleb Evans along with others to the left side, and Goff read it. He knew he was in trouble, and he came out to the right. Jalen Phillips dropped in a zone dog, and Detroit's going to have to take a timeout here, guys. They don't have enough guys on the field.
4: They finally bring out a lineman. That's Juice Scruggs.
22: Down to 2, though.
4: Play clock down to 2, yeah, down to 1. They were not ready.
21: Right.
4: And they've got to burn an early timeout. late getting onto the field for a field goal attempt from Jake Bates. KB.
20: Well, you can hear it. Anish, you brought it up. This crowd is in it, and they had a big effect, especially on that third and long and then the play after that. They are in it. You see the players. They are motioning. Come on, come on. Get as loud as you can. And I tell you what, these players are feeding off of it as well. I just saw Darren Waller get into Teteroa McMillan's face. He is loose. You know, he has so much experience with these types of games. I was just watching Bryce Young warm up back behind the bench. These guys are feeling it, and the fans are having a huge impact here early, Anish.
4: Field reports brought to you by Morgan & Morgan, America's largest injury law firm. This will be a 54-yarder for Jake Bates for his career, 10 of 17 from 50-plus. Snap, hold, the kick by Bates. It is up. It's got the distance, and it is good. So the Lions get three. The Panthers defense comes up with a stop. Remember, Detroit started from its own 35-yard line. 12:05 to go. Opening quarter. Sunday Night Football in Charlotte at Bank of America Stadium. Panthers trailing 3-0 on the Carolina Panthers Radio Network.
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4: 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It ends with a 54-yard field goal from Jake Bates. 3-0 Lions on top of the Panthers. 12:05 to go first quarter. Anish Shroff, Jake DeLome, Jim Zocchi, Kristen Balboni. Jake Bates kicks it off right to left. Deep kick. And it is fielded at the 5-yard line. Panthers run it out across the 10. David Moore has the 20. Near side 30. Turns upfield and run out of bounds at the 37-yard line. That's a 32-yard return from David Moore. Good starting field position for the Panthers, Kristen.
20: Yeah, that's right. And David Moore is going to be one of those guys that steps up, whether it's in the return game or as a receiver. Of course, no Jalen Coker, no Xavier Leggett, so it's going to be guys like Moore. It's going to be John Metchie III, Bryce's Alabama teammate who had that touchdown. It's going to be Bryson Tremaine. Dave Canales told me, we don't worry when Bryson Tremaine is out there. He had a big game, Anish. 4 catches for 83 yards last week.
4: Thank you, KB. 2 tight ends on first down. Watch how the Panthers deploy this formation tonight. Young under center. Chuba Hubbard's the lone setback. Play action. Pressure coming. Bryce flips it to Tremble. His tight end makes the catch at the 40 and then caught in a collision at the 42-yard line. It's a gain of 6 on first down. Second down and 4. One more piece missing for the Panthers. No Damian Lewis on the offensive line. He had been playing, Jake, as
6: their best offensive lineman.
21: Yeah, no, he's been our best offensive lineman, and he's that road grader in there. And nice job trying to get Bryce out on the move, and really nice job by Bryce kind of going underhand, in essence, to get the ball out to Trimble.
6: Corey Bullock playing left guard in place of the injured Lewis. Tight formation. Young hands off to Chuba Hubbard. Hit in the backfield. Can't break a tackle, and he's ripped down the backfield by the rookie out of Michigan, Jimmy Rolder. It's going to be a loss on the play, a big loss on the play. And second down turns into third and nine.
21: And we've had trouble with penetration by defensive line so far this year up front. And, you know, Fortner had a little trouble with Tyleek Williams. He was able to kind of get upfield immediately. And really, Chuba was 2 yards behind the line of scrimmage. He had to stutter his feet.
6: It's a Lions defense that has been ravaged by injuries on the back end. Panthers in a shotgun with a trips look to the right, working left to right. Young the snap. He leads the NFL in passing yards. Hit as he throws. Completes to McMillan. Breaks the tackle. Torpedoes across the 45-yard line. And he's got just enough for a first down. Teteroa McMillan wasn't targeted a whole lot. Wasn't very productive last week. The Panthers go to him early.
21: Yeah, very nice. He's lined up as number three on the inside. So he's lined up inside. The Detroit shows that they're going to bring pressure. They play zone. Bryce recognizes it. He throws it to him before the sticks. He makes Jack Campbell miss, and he gets the first down.
6: The Panthers pick up a first down. It's the number one passing offense against the worst pass defense. Young on first down. Blitz coming. Picked up by Hubbard. Throws over the middle. It is a strike, and it's a first down inside the 30 if it stands. There's a flag near midfield. John Metchie made the catch, brought it all the way to the 27 of Detroit. Yeah, everybody's walking back.
21: Yeah, I don't like that. It's the RPO, and Bryce pulled it. I think we had a lineman downfield. I think
6: usually what it is.
8: Ineligible player downfield on a forward pass. Offense number 50. 5-yard penalty. We play first down.
21: Yeah, it's disappointing. I mean, we had the RPO. They brought pressure. Bryce saw it. He got it out, and he has such a quick release, and he's so accurate. He put it right on Metchie. But, I mean, Big Hunt was 2 yards down the field. That's the right call.
6: It negates a 25-yard gain. Instead, first and 15, back of the Panther 42. Young out of the pistol, two tight ends in the game. Here's the snap, quick throw. McMillan makes the catch. He's got midfield, puts his head down, and tackled by Chuck Clark at the 46-yard line of Detroit. This Lions secondary, they're down their top two safeties, Kirby Joseph, along with Brian Branch. So you'll see Chuck Clark. You'll see Christian Izian. They're beat up at cornerback, too. You're going to see a lot of Ennis Rakestraw, former second-rounder who's been hurt most of his career. He's getting the start. DJ Reed starting at the other corner position. He was on the injury report this past week. Young hands off on second down. Hubbard, groundhog straight ahead for a gain of a yard, maybe. It's going to bring up third down. And let's call it about 1.5, Jim. And for the Panthers, this is four down territory.
11: It is. You're right. Where they are. And it's the missing ingredient that they'll have to figure out in this game is how to get the run game established earlier than they did last week. It was too late by the fourth quarter. And Bryce has been, you know, getting the ball out quick, Jake. But he's been pressured the most of any quarterback in the entire NFL this year. They need to get it out quick.
6: Young backs into the shotgun. Trips left. Twins to the right. Hubbard lined up slot right. McMillan wide right. Young to snap. Four-man rush. Bryce backpedaling. Under pressure, and he's going to be sacked by the former NC State D lineman, Aleem McNeil. And that pins the Panthers back in their own territory. And on third and two, forget about four downs. It's now fourth and long, and Sam Martin will punt.
21: Yeah, it's disappointing. You know, we had one high look, meaning we had, in essence, man-to-man. I was looking forward to having an empty, and Bryce looked like he wanted to go to T-Mac. He had one-on-one, but Bullock got beat off the line of scrimmage and got pushed back. That's what we're going to have to play with tonight. Worry about, you know, not having Damian Lewis.
6: It is a Detroit team with 12 sacks entering play, second amongst all teams entering week four. Sam Martin gets the snap, boots it away. Fair catch called for at the 11 and made by Tom Kennedy, who's one of two players to play both professional lacrosse and professional football, along with Chris Hogan. 7:41 to go. Opening quarter. Lions ball when we come back. Detroit leads 3-0. 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
27: The night sky long ago boiled blue into black. The city skyline is lit up. Bank of America's corporate tower has panther blue on its crown. Fans encouraged to wear all black tonight, part of dark mode. Panthers in their all black and back to work on defense. Detroit ball from its own 11, working right to left. 7:41 to go, first quarter. 3-0 Lions. Jared Goff, five-time Pro Bowler, under center. Amon-Ra St. Brown in motion. It's a little pitch. Gibbs juggled it. Still finds a seam up the middle and is dragged down at the 20-yard line by Trayvon Merrig. Flags in the backfield. Almost disaster there.
28: Holding. Offense number 70. After distance to the goal. First down.
27: That's the center, Juice Scruggs. And, Jim, he's playing because former Panther Cade Mays got hurt during training camp.
22: Yeah, early on, and no doubt about it, as he was pulling at Brown, and that's what created the huge opening that Gibbs ran through.
29: That design didn't look right in the backfield. I think Goff or Gibbs, one of them went the wrong way, and Goff had to pitch it to him.
22: Pitched it to his face mask.
27: First and 15, back at the 6-yard line. Goff is in the shotgun, Gibbs off his left hip. There's the snap, blitz up the middle, quick throw to the outside. It's caught by St. Brown and run out of bounds quickly by a Caleb Evans getting the start at corner. He and Will Lee in place of J.C. Horn and Mike Jackson. It's second down and 10.
29: I'm kind of liking what Everill's doing. On the first down, they had a holding call because we went to a sink front. What I mean by that, we covered up the center and the two guards. So there was a holding call, and then we brought pressure, and the Caleb Evans is sitting there. I mean, that's a 4-yard gain. I'll take that on a first and long. I'll take that. Keep him in front.
27: Second down and 10. Amon-Ra St. Brown lined up in the slot, matched up with Merrick. Shotgun snap. Goff in the pocket. Throws down the right sideline and deep. Incomplete. Oh. Panthers got away with one. Jameson Williams had a step and the matchup on Zachy Wheatley. And it's incomplete, third and 10.
29: I'm telling you. These lights, when you have not played under these lights as an opposing team, down on the field in pregame, that's one thing I did. I looked up at the lights. They are unbelievably bright, and at that angle, it can get right into the receiver's line, and it looked like J-Mo didn't see it.
27: That was a Caleb Evans in coverage. It's third down and 10. Let's see if the Panthers bring pressure. Shotgun snap. Blitz coming. Pocket holds. Quick throw over the middle, and tackled immediately is Jahmyr Gibbs. Nick Scott back after missing last week's game with the tackle at the 15-yard line. Minimal gain. It's fourth and 5. And Detroit has to punt. And already. We talked about offensive fireworks all throughout the pregame. Everybody thought this was going to be a high-scoring game. Two punts on the first three possessions.
22: If we learned nothing else, you're 3 weeks in the NFL. 1 week doesn't translate into the next. And Panthers, you're right. They got away with that go route getting incomplete. That saved the day.
27: The punt from Jack Fox. There's a flag down. David Moore will let this bounce. It hits out of bounds at about the 30-yard line of Carolina. Another flag comes in at the end of the play. Something to remember with all the injuries, Panthers special teams unit takes a hit in terms of personnel.
22: That's a great point. The trickle down is severe, especially some guys that are starting, not just repping in on the offense and defense that are special teams regulars.
27: One official pointed toward Carolina. Now, one thing the Panthers have wanted to clean up so far, penalties.
22: Yep. That's the call.
29: There's a holding, but the flags are at two opposite ends. One's on Detroit's sideline, and one is closer to the
22: Panthers.
29: One
22: came over here.
29: So, and they're still discussing, and they haven't announced anything.
28: There are two fouls on the play, both by the receiving team. During the kick, holding number 27. That penalty's declined. Also have holding number 38. 10-yard penalty from the end of the kick. It's first and 10.
27: And, Jim, like we were talking about, one penalty on Simmons, the one accepted on Robert Rochelle up from the practice squad.
22: Yeah, just got here, and a guy learning new roles that he hasn't played since August.
27: We'll step aside with 5:50 to go in the opening quarter. Panther football when we come back. Down 3-0 on the Carolina Panthers Radio Network.
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20: Penalty on special teams back the Panthers up. They've already got two in this game. They've been averaging 9 a game through the first 3 weeks. Last year, the Panthers were one of the least penalized teams in the NFL. Anish, we know that is something that Dave Canales has harped on cleaning up.
27: Yeah, it's been an issue, and Canales has pointed to those self-inflicted wounds. Panthers come out in a 3 tight end set. Play action fake, Young in the pocket, flag down, throws to McMillan, hauls it in just shy of the sticks. Already his third catch. He's got more catches and receiving yards if this play stands, and it looks like it will. It's going to be on Detroit.
22: Yeah, they were offside, so probably take the game.
29: I love the T-Mac situation, guys.
27: He's already more productive than he was in Cleveland a week ago.
29: Let's go to him.
22: Well, Denzel Ward's
28: offside.
22: Not out there either.
28: Defense number 95, lined up in the neutral zone. Penalty's been declined. It's second down.
27: Second and one.
29: Do we take for granted how effortless he catches the football? Because that was a difficult catch. I mean, sliding on his back, and it's like, yeah, well, he's going
11: to
29: catch it.
11: And he's bulked up this year, still able to be that agile.
27: Three tight ends to the right. Hubbard the single setback. Young the snap. Beats Chuba. Sledgehammers up the middle, and he's got enough for a first down to the 40-yard line. That Panthers rushing first down means another $100 donation from Daimler Truck North America to the Salvation Army Boys and Girls Clubs in our region. Daimler Truck North America for all who keep the world moving. Offensive line today, Walker, Bullock in for Lewis at left guard, Fortner at center, Hunt at right guard, Freeling out of concussion protocol, starting at right tackle. Starting lineups brought to you by Coke. Fan work is thirsty work. Enjoy a Coca-Cola. Panthers stand is heavy set with three tight ends. Here's the snap. Right back to Chuba. Got a block from Trimble. Hole opened up over the left side. And Chuba carries to the 46-yard line before he's tackled by Jack Campbell, who ranks second in the NFL in takedowns a year ago.
29: Kind of thought there was more there. Did he trip? I'm trying to it's hard to see if he tripped over Tommy Trimble, who was leading up in the hole, but man, I thought there was more there. It looked like there was a major crease.
27: So 13 personnel. That's the formation. The Panthers remain at one running back, three tight ends. Mitchell Evans, the motion man. Young under center. Drops back to throw. It's a three-man route. Bryce under pressure. Rolling to his right. Fakes the pass. He'll run. He's got midfield. And ducks out of bounds in Detroit territory. Picks up a first down. Run out by the former Buck, Christian Izian. Jim, this is going to be an interesting chess match because Detroit is so thin on the back end. If you go to heavy tight ends, multiple tight ends, and you throw the ball, they have to declare. Are we going to keep an extra linebacker in there? You bring in an extra DB. They don't really have a lot of faith going into their depth. Can the Panthers be successful off those formations?
11: Yep, and we do it, and they do it too. So on the other side, Detroit also does a lot of 13 and jumbo to watch out for.
27: The seam read in the game. Young play fake, quick throw, right side. That's caught by Trimble, and he is tripped up in space by the rookie Rolder. Trimble marked down at the 43-yard line of Detroit. It's second and six after a gain of four. 3:35 to go in this opening quarter. Panthers have now made it across midfield on both drives. Down 3-0.
29: We're throwing different personnels. Not only personnels, but different people in these personnels.
27: Three tight ends in the game. Two lined up as wide receivers to the left. That's Trimble and Waller. Young in the gun. Hubbard right hip. Jasim Reed is the receiver. Bryce takes the snap. Steps up under pressure. Dumps it off to Chuba. Breaks a tackle at the 40. And goosenecks ahead for a first down at the 37-yard line of Detroit. Oh, or did he get there? Looks like he did based on the initial spot.
11: They're marking him that way. And Bryce thrives in these situations. You don't want that. It's not optimal, Jake, but he does, in chaos, play really well and keep his mind about him.
29: Well, but he keeps his eyes downfield. That's the thing, because he can really run with the football. I think we all know that, and he hasn't done it a ton this year yet, but his eyes stay downfield, and that ball, it's so condensed he can make a quick throw.
27: It is a first down. Ball on the 36 of Detroit. Tremaine motions left to right. Fake to Hubbard. Quick throw. It's McMillan across the 25. Across the 20. Tetteroa McMillan steamrolls to the 15-yard line. A gain of 19. Panthers are in the CPI security red zone. CPI security, the official business and home security partner of the Carolina Panthers. Tetteroa McMillan is cooking. Four catches on four targets, 52 yards.
11: Off that RPO, that glance at me, just like, it's so quick.
27: Bryce Young is 7 for 7, sharp as Damascus steel. First and 10 from the 15. Young, toss left, Hubbard. Rasheed Walker pulling, sets the edge. Chuba, 10, 5, touchdown, Carolina!
11: So he can't run, huh? Finally got some blocking. The last couple running plays of this drive, Chuba's running through it quick, but they're opening some holes finally on that defensive line.
29: When have we seen a toss yet this year? I'm trying to think. I don't remember seeing like a toss sweep. And we get Walker pulling, and Chuba hits a crease, and he hits it, and we score. Like I'm racking my brain. I don't remember a true toss yet this year. Yeah. That's how I think Idzik's done a great job on this drive. Personnel, we're mixing matching the different players in these personnels. And Bryce, I said earlier, he's being so compact. He keeps two hands on the ball, and it's just boom, it's right away.
27: Extra point by Fitzgerald is good. A 15-yard touchdown run from Chuba Hubbard. He already has more touchdowns on the ground this year than all of last year. 7-3 Carolina, 1:50 to go in this opening quarter. It's Sunday Night Football, and you're listening to Panthers Football presented by Morgan & Morgan, America's largest injury law firm.
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20: Panthers 72-yard drive culminating in that Chuba Hubbard touchdown. That really did something for this defense with each catch, with each run. That just really got them going down here to the point where I just saw Lee Hunter chest bump Dave Canales, guys. I mean, they're feeling it. They're feeling it as they're about to take it out on the field.
27: As long as Canales doesn't wind up on the injury report, I will say this. Our unofficial statistician, Jonathan Stewart, on that last 8-play 72-yard drive brought to you by Factory Auto Parts, he counted 4 plays run out of 13 personnel. Kickoff goes to Kennedy at the goal line, runs it out across the 10. He's got the 20, wipers past the defender, and driven down at about the 25-yard line of Detroit. That's where the Lions start. Panthers lead 7-3, 1:45 to go. Chuba Hubbard, a 15-yard touchdown run on the last drive. Detroit scored on its opening drive, a field goal from 54 by Jake Bates.
22: I look forward to seeing a Mitchell Evans catch out of that, because that's the guy you don't know. Is he a blocker or is he a receiver?
29: Because he really caught the ball well last year. We haven't seen as much thrown to him so yet this year.
27: Three receivers and a triangle set left. Williams motions wide. Goff fakes the handoff. Mary coming on the blitz, dumps it off in the backfield, and the Panthers swarm to the football. It's going to be a loss on the play. Sam Laporta, who turned down any further contract negotiations over the last 24 hours until the offseason, the big tight end taken down for a loss of 2, second and 12. Give this defense credit, playing with pride early despite the injuries.
29: Yeah, and we brought pressure on that play. We brought pressure. It's a really good play call, but Aaron Hall, the rookie, that's a fantastic job of playing your keys and staying and making a tackle for a loss.
27: Second and 12, twins left, two tight ends right. Goff fakes the handoff, throws over the middle of the field, and it is caught. A little sit route at the 36-yard line, but there is a penalty marker. It was Laporta with the catch. Good for 11 if the play stands. Let's see if it comes back.
29: It might be rough.
22: Yeah, it might be a late.
27: Detroit is pointing toward Carolina, and so are the officials now.
29: Yeah. Roughing the passer, hitting him below.
28: Personal foul. Roughing the passer. Defense number 52. 15-yard penalty. First down.
27: Yeah, bang, bang play, and Travis Gibson was right there. He just got Goff low at the very end. So you tack on 15 more, and this offense is too good to give them free book and bonus yardage.
22: Yeah, it's tough because you're trying to tee off on the quarterback. It kind of gets blocked down into him is what I'm seeing.
29: You can't. Okay, like that's
22: He's thrown into him.
29: He's thrown into him, and he's on a. He's spinning around and getting pushed in. Yeah, that's tough, guys.
27: First and 10 now at the Panther 49. Ball on the logo. Tight formation. Goff under center. Handoff. Gibbs fights through the right side and bullies his way to the 45-yard line. It's a gain of 4. Second down and 6. Detroit offensively third in the NFL in scoring offense. 41% on third down. And they're used to putting long drives together. They've had 32 drives of 10-plus yards already.
29: That's one thing about Goff.
27: 10-plus plays.
29: It's impressive to watch Goff. He's unflappable. You know, it's like every single play is just you don't know where his pulse is at.
27: Goff lines up under center. Amon-Ra St. Brown motions left to right. Panthers look to be in zone. And time expires in quarter number one. With the crowd into it, with dark mode activated, the Panthers win the opening quarter here on Sunday night. They lead the Lions 7-3. Detroit ball from the Carolina 45 when the second quarter begins. 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
12: Love the intensity of game day? 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NASCAR brings that same visceral energy with a whole lot more horsepower. 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
27: It's the start of the second quarter here in Charlotte. Panthers 7, Lions 3. Detroit ball, 2nd and 6 from the Panther 45, working left to right. Goff takes the snap, throws over the middle. He's got Laporta, makes the catch at the 40, and they mark him at the 38-yard line. It's a gain of 7, and up for a first down. Forward progress. And Detroit will move the chains. 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
27: No Mike Jackson, no J.C. Horn, and Anish Schroff, Jake DeLome, Jim Zocchi, Kristen Balboni on this Sunday night. Goff hands off to Gibbs, hit in the backfield, and thrown down. Oh, that's Devin Lloyd making his impact felt. He missed last week's game, comes up with a big TFL. It's going to be 2nd down and 14 for Detroit from the 42.
29: I think you just feel what he's brought. Not only his play on the field, but what he brings off the field and how important this is to him. But he just read it all the way. He read run all the way. That wasn't a blitz. He just read it. He read his keys. He shot the gap and made a great tackle behind the line of scrimmage.
11: Beat Trayvon Merritt. He thought he had the tackle.
27: Three receivers in the game. Twins right, one to the left. Tight formation. Brock Wright, the tight end, in motion. Snap.
0: Give to Gibbs. Finds a hole over the left side. Bounces to the outside. He's got the 35 down the left sideline and out of bounds inside the 30 of Carolina. And he's got enough for a first down. That is Jahmyr Gibbs, one of the best running backs in the NFL, maybe the best running back in the NFL.
29: Yeah, and we brought pressure late. We brought it to the three receiver side, and they ran power counter away, and you got to fit gaps, because if you don't fit gaps and if you're not timely, this guy will expose you, and that's exactly what happened.
11: Yeah, Cherokee got sealed out.
0: Struggled against the run. It's the 32nd ranked run defense in the NFL. Bobby Brown slow to line up, slow to get off the field. He didn't get off in time. Handoff goes to Gibbs. A flag comes in, and that was a free play. The Panthers had too many guys on the field, and by the time Bobby Brown noticed, it was too late. The Lions had snapped the ball.
29: Yeah, that was...
11: And he had to come from the right side all the way to the left sideline. It was... He didn't get past the hash mark.
0: It looks like, do the Panthers have 10 on the field, Jake? 1, 2, 3, 4, 5, 6, 7, 8, 9, 10. They've got 10 on the field, so was Brown supposed to be on the field?
29: Yeah, so there's no foul on the play. I was wondering why they threw it, but then I'm also like, wasn't Bobby offsides? He's running off the field, and he's on the Detroit side.
0: He was on the Detroit side. We may have gotten away with that.
29: Yeah.
0: But he was running off the field, but the Panthers did not have too many.
29: I think there was a miscommunication from the sideline because they were waving him to come to the other side, and he thought he had to run off the field.
0: Yeah,
11: Bobby Brown go in motion before.
0: Second and 7. It was only a gain of 3. A break for Carolina. Goff in an empty set. Shotgun snap. Jones brings pressure off the edge, and Goff has to flush it at the feet of Gibbs coming out of the backfield. Third down, or coming out of the slot. Third and 7, and... Jim, in a game like this with Detroit's offense, you hold them to 3. That is a win in itself.
22: Yeah, you'll take that. They got an excellent kicker there. And great job by Jones of just getting direct pressure on the quarterback. Goff never had a chance.
0: So now the Panthers up front. They've got Umon Mielen, Pat Jones, Derrick Brown, and Jalen Phillips. In essence, you've got 3 pass rushers plus Derrick Brown, who had 5 sacks last year. Devin Lloyd directing traffic. Goff is in the gun. Laporta off his left hip to block. More than likely. Goff takes the snap, throws down the middle of the field. It is caught and then dropped by Gibbs. They're going to say incomplete, and it's fourth down. Gibbs got rocked coming over on that Texas route, and it's incomplete.
11: That was Will Lee that delivered the hit.
29: Yeah, the refs, they're finally saying
1: it's an incomplete pass.
29: Yeah.
0: And that's the right call. Lathan Ransom was right there delivering the hit. He never completed the act of catching the ball,
29: and that's a great play call. Laporta lines up in the backfield. Jahmyr Gibbs, he's offset, but he's offset outside the tackle, so it's a stack, and so he's one-on-one on Will Lee, and Will Lee has a bunch of ground to cover. And I hear Luke talk about it all the time: cut the grass down, don't let him come to you. Well, that's difficult with this guy. That's a great play by them. They might challenge it to say that he had it.
0: And the challenge flag is on the field.
1: Detroit is challenging the ruling on the field of the previous play of an incomplete pass. That play is under review.
11: He secured it, but Ransom knocks it out.
0: Here's where
29: the football move.
0: The football move. I'm not sure he ever made a football move.
29: That's exactly
0: right. As he was trying to secure it, Ransom laid the lumber and knocked the ball out. I don't see how this is going to be overturned, but we will find out the verdict when we come back. 12:41 to go, second quarter. You're listening to the Carolina Panthers Radio Network.

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1: This is an unsuccessful challenge, and the score will be called for a second timeout.
2: So the Lions only have one timeout remaining because of the failed challenge, and now Bates will come on for his second field goal try of the game. He has hit from 54. This is 43 for his career, 16 of 19 between the 40s. Snap, hold, the kick by Bates. It is up, it is good, and Detroit gets three. So the Panthers' defense, without Jackson, without Horn, they've held the Lions to two field goals and a punt on three drives. It's 7-6, 12:37 to go second quarter. Kristen Balboni.
3: Well, Anish, we heard Dave Canales say it all week. He said he wanted it to feel like a playoff game in here, and I can tell you from down on the sidelines, it certainly does. The crowd is loud. There's a lot of black for the dark mode game, and they are making a difference out here. They really are, and the players are feeding off of it. I'm watching right now. I'm watching Devin Lloyd communicate with his defense, and I heard Jake talk about it a little bit earlier about how much it means to him. We had a chance to talk to him earlier this week. You know, he wears that C on his chest, and he said the same thing. He said, I'm a leader. I have a love for the game. He said, but ultimately, you can't just be a cheerleader. You have to go out there and show it with your play. And I tell you what, for a guy that just came in this season, he has really become one of the hearts of this team.
2: Oh, all the way. And his leadership, his ability to communicate, the way he's embraced this defense, and then the way he played that game against Atlanta, as good a game of a you'll see from a linebacker. Lloyd, two picks, a sack, a big TFL on fourth down. That last scoring drive brought to you by Independence Harley-Davidson, your home for Harley horsepower and heart. Independence Harley-Davidson, where Charlotte rides and community thrives. Nine plays, 48 yards, 4:09 off the clock, a field goal. David Moore returns the kick, takes it out across the 10, drives across the 20, and tackled at the 25-yard line. And the Panthers go back to work on offense. An early trend for Carolina. We mentioned the usage of tight ends. Jim, they've run 14 plays. 11 have come with two or three tight ends on the field. That tells you a lot.
4: I think it's a couple of things. They're trying to establish the run, Jake, but also they know their offensive line needs help. They have to supplement that, and that's a great way of doing it.
5: And get Bryce on the move, right? Let's get these RPOs. Let's get him out a little bit. Let's run a toss sweep instead of trying to just bang it up in there.
2: Two tight ends again in the game, both lined up to the left. Panthers work left to right. Tremaine the motion man. Young hands off to Hubbard, looking for a path up the middle, and squeezes through a tight space all the way up to the 30-yard line. A gain of five. He'll take that on first down. And it's second and five with 12:19 to go in the second.
4: And by the way, Chuba averages 5 yards on first down. That sets up a lot when you can get 5 yards on first down.
5: Bryce, ahead of the sticks for Bryce, that's dangerous. That's when he's really, really good.
2: Young has thrown for at least 250 in every game this season, and in five straight, including the wild card game. 7 for 7 tonight. Camps under center, another double tight end set. Tremaine comes tight to the line. Handoff, Hubbard impacted immediately. And that play was blown up. It was Aleem McNeil again who had the sack on Bryce on the opening drive. That pins the Panthers back to near the original line of scrimmage. It's 3rd and 9 from the 26.
5: Yeah, that's something that we're talking about, staying ahead of the sticks, and then you have a blow up. And it's looking like there's a one high type of look. So there's one-on-one with T-Mac. But then right at the snap, the safety goes over the top. So T-Mac's already starting to have an effect on this game, getting two out of the box.
2: A trips look to the right. Tremaine goes wide left. No Coker, no Leggett today. Young in the gun. Here's the snap. Here's the blitz. Bryce steps up, flips it over the middle. Caught by McMillan. He's got the near side 40. Gets a block from Tremaine. Steps to the ground. Bounces back up and does so in Detroit territory. The Lions do not have an answer for Teteroa McMillan. That's 5 catches now for McMillan. He's up over 70 yards receiving in the opening half.
5: Yeah, they brought Clark the safety late, and Bryce knew he had protection. He knew he had protection, and sure enough, he's able to nice a beautiful catchable ball over the middle to T-Mac, and once again, just effort, just sucks it out the air.
2: That's a big third down conversion. Detroit was the worst third down defense in the league entering play. Here's a snap, quick throw, near side. Tremble makes the catch and tackled right at the line of scrimmage. Malcolm Rodriguez, former Oklahoma State Cowboy.

0: start the play.
1: Yeah, 5-yard
0: penalty marker on Carolina.
2: Illegal formation. Offense. Number 57 was not on the line of scrimmage. Penalty's been declined. It's second down.
0: All right, so instead of first and 15, it'll remain second and 10 from the 48-yard line of Detroit. Bryce Young is 9 for 9, 94 yards passing here in the first half. McMillan, 5 catches on 5 targets for 78 yards. Tommy Tremble with 3 catches, 2 off a career high. Empty set, trips right, twins left. Bryce marking out the play, standing on the logo, shotgun snap, 4-man rush. Young, quick throw, completes, and that is A.J. Dillon who makes the catch inside the 45 of Detroit to the 43. It's 3rd and 5. Plus 43, we know this is 4-down territory.
3: That's a great play. You're not thinking A.J. Dillon's going to be one that you're going to go to as the number 2 receiver in the slot, right? But he's shown all through camp and every opportunity he's had, he's catching the football, and that's his own coverage. You throw it to him. I want these safeties to try to come tackle this guy.
0: Young is now 10 for 10. He's in the gun. Lions showing blitz. Toss left to Dillon. Looking for room, and he wedges to the 42-yard line. Only got a yard on the play. All right, what do you do now? It's fourth, about 4 to go, 3.5 to go. Jake, offense is out there.
3: Well, certainly it looks like we're going for it. And John and Mechie's coming into the game. So I know for me, I'm looking for one person first and foremost. I want number 4. But Mechie's another one. Darren Waller's another one out there. We're throwing some weapons out there, and let Bryce maneuver it.
0: Ryan showing blitz. Young is in the gun. Dillon's the running back off his right hip. Bryce changing the play. Calling out the protection. Sends Waller wide left. Here's the snap. Here's the blitz. Bryce stands in the pocket. Throws and completes for a first down inside the 35-yard line. It's John Mechie's old Alabama comrade. First down, Carolina. Young is perfect. He's 11 for 11. And that fourth down conversion goes a long way. The Panthers were just 1 of 6 on fourth down entering play.
1: That throw had to be perfect. It was in traffic, and Mechie ran a great route to catch it.
0: Bryce Young is sizzling hot. Young is in the gun. Panthers trying to go quickly. 4-man rush. Bryce throws deep down the right side, and that's the first one he wisely flushed out of bounds in the direction of Waller. It's second down and 10 from the 32 of Detroit. KB.
4: Well, we just saw that Alabama connection there. And John Mechie told us, he said, we have such a history. We grew up together on and off the field. And it just takes a lot of pressure off of a receiver when you know you're a quarterback. I get to focus on other things. And we just saw that connection right there, guys.
0: Yeah, John Mechie and Bryce Young won a lot of games together in Tuscaloosa. Dillon goes wide right. Young in an empty set, working right to left. Hands to the ear holes. Snap from Fortner. Bryce throws deep down the right side. He wants McMillan. Makes the catch. Touchdown! Tanaroa McMillan. A 32-yard touchdown catch. He's up over 100 yards in the opening half. It's 13-6 Carolina with 8:08 to play in the second.
1: We talked about the size disadvantage Detroit has in the secondary. You put T-back out there against any of these defensive backs, and he just beats him up top.
3: He does beat him. Pressure, they bring 4. Bryce stands in the pocket. How about the throw?
1: Yeah.
3: I mean, T-Mac, he's number 2, right? So he's inside. So there's a big box fade. So I mean by that, he has a lot of room for error to throw the football. T-Mac is in a full sprint. Bryce throws it, and he never breaks stride. That's a hell of a throw, man.
0: Fitzgerald PAT clanks off the upright. You could hear that in Cornelius.
1: Still wobbling. First touchdown, though, for T-Mac on the season.
0: That's great, a big miss catch. PAT, but Bryce to McMillan, who's got 6 catches for a 110 and a touchdown to go along with it. Panthers 13, Lions 6, 8:08 to go, opening half. 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
1: Panthers 13, Lions 6, 8:08 to go in the second quarter after that scoring drive capped off by a 32-yard touchdown pass from Bryce Young to Tetterone McMillan. Stats are brought to you by Harris Teeter, the official grocery store of your Carolina Panthers. Bryce is 12 out of 13, 141 yards with that touchdown. T-Mac, 6 catches, 110 yards receiving, and Chuba Hubbard, 22 yards on the ground with a touchdown and 7 carries.
0: Fitzgerald's kick fielded by Sailors at the 5, runs it across the 20, and eventually mowed down across the 30 at the 31-yard line. Officials sort through the carnage. We check in with Kristen Balboni.
4: Well, offensive coordinator Brad is such an energy guy down here on the sidelines, and you wonder if that was going to change now that he's in his first season of calling plays. I tell you what, he still has the same energy, and it is so much fun to watch. He is celebrating down here with the guys, with A.J. Dillon, with T-Mac, with Bryce. Biggest smile on his face. Anish, back to you.
0: The Panthers came up with a football out of that pile. They're saying they have the ball. Officials are talking about it. Didn't look like the ball came out initially. The Panthers have the ball. They keep pointing like they've got the ball. The Rams offense is out on the field. Panthers have special teams personnel and defensive personnel. We're going to get the call here. There was a big pile. Sailors disappeared into it at about the 32-yard line. And the white hat, Clay Martin, is trying to figure out exactly what happened as he's getting input from his other officials.
1: Yeah, Isaiah Simmons walking around with the football in his hands.
2: Ruling on the field as the runner's forward progress was stopped at the 32-yard line. First down, Detroit.
1: If they blow the whistle, that's it.
0: That's it. Jake, we have watched pretty much every one of Bryce Young's snaps. Is this as good as you've seen Bryce Young operate?
3: He's in charge, but I think we saw it since week one. There's a confidence.
0: Oh, yeah.
3: There's a confidence, and he's seeing the game. You can hear, we pick it up with our field mics. You hear him, hey, we're good, we're good. We're giving little motion indicators for him. He's knowing where to set protections. He just feels like the game has slowed down tremendously.
0: A heavy set, 3 tight ends on first down for Detroit. Off under center. Gibbs, the single setback. Jamison Williams wide left. Snap. Gibbs gets the call. Hit in the backfield. Finished off in the backfield. Devin Lloyd blew it up. Will Lee came in to take care of business. No gain. A loss of a yard. Second and 11.
3: Yeah, really nice job. They spent a lot of time at the line of scrimmage declaring who's the Mike going to be and what does that have to do. That's Jared Goff telling the line, this is where our starting point is. This is who we're blocking off of. Derrick Brown's going to get nothing on that play. He caused that play. The play was supposed to run to the left, but he was there. Gibbs had to go backside, and there was Lloyd.
0: Two receivers and a domino stack left. Two tight ends right. Pressure up the middle. Quick throw to the outside. It's dropped by Sione Vaki. He's the backup running back with Isaiah Pacheco injured. It's third down and 10. Offensive coordinator for the Lions is Drew Petzing. Drew's younger brother, Dean, is an assistant for the Carolina Panthers.
3: Yeah, Drew was in Arizona, so we were used to going against his offenses, and he's done a nice job so far this year for Detroit.
0: 13-6 Panthers, 7:21 to go in the second, 3rd and 10 Detroit, working left to right from its own 32. Shotgun snap, Panthers rush 4. Goff flips it, caught by Vaki at the 35, turbos upfield across the 40, and tackled on the far side, 49-yard line, a gain of 17. That was the play that hurt the Panthers last week in Cleveland.
3: Yeah, and that's a communication piece, right? So you're watching Devin Lloyd. He's trying to communicate out to everyone, but we just didn't pass it off. Amon-Ra St. Brown, he was coming across from left to right, and then running back was able to go the other way, but just too much land, too much grass in front.
0: Two tight ends in the game, Wright and Laporta, both lined up to the left, tight formation. Goff the snap, hands to Gibbs, bounces it left side, and shouldered out of bounds by a Caleb Evans at the 47-yard line. It's a gain of 4, 2nd and 6, 6.5 to go here in the half.
3: It looks like he's not gaining anything. He bounces at the line of scrimmage, but he's so quick and powerful, and he just explodes. His initial burst is just... because we affected the whole line of scrimmage. We pushed it back.
12: Yeah, that's 4 tackles.
3: He's a special player. He's just a special player.
12: You know, what's your quarter at
0: 4 5-plus yards a carry in each of his first 3 seasons. Goff shotgun snap. They hand it off to Gibbs. Running left side. Tracked out from behind. Jalen Phillips with help from Nick Scott. A gain of 1 yard on the play. It's going to bring up 3rd down and 5 to go with 6 minutes left in the half.
3: Yeah, we haven't called Jalen Phillips' name much tonight, to be very honest, and that was nice of him chasing him down from the back.
0: This could be 4 down territory for Detroit. You know, Dan Campbell, their head coach, loves to go for it. Took Detroit to the NFC Championship game 3 seasons ago. Goff is in the shotgun, the 5-time Pro Bowler, trips to the right. Vaki, the running back, snap. Goff's throw, left side, it is caught for a 1st down inside the 40-yard line of Carolina. That's Jamison Williams, who played with Bryce Young at Alabama, and a 1st down for Detroit to move the chains.
3: That looks like Caleb Evans had a good jump on it. I thought he was going to be able to get a little PBU, but Goff was able to see it exactly. He's throwing to the split end, and all it was a hitch route, and that's one thing about Jared Goff. I'm so impressed with him. It's just he never gets too high, too low. It's just on to the next play.
0: 3rd in the NFL in quarterback rating. Goff taps his chest with his right hand, points forward with his left. In the shotgun. Takes the snap. Pressure up the middle. It's picked up. Goff throws downfield. Caught by St. Brown. 1st down at the 25-yard line. Pulled down at the 23 by Trayvon Merrig. A gain of 15 more for St. Brown, who has 4 straight seasons with 1,000 yards and 100-plus catches.
12: Sent both linebackers, so if Merrick doesn't make that tackle, it's a touchdown.
3: Yeah, and that's the thing. We didn't affect. We sent 5. We had a middle dog cross its call. We brought both linebackers, and we didn't get to Goff. He was able to stand in the pocket, and that's time for St. Brown, who's a good receiver, but he's really good in over the middle. He's so explosive coming out of breaks.
0: And so good after the catch. St. Brown in a domino stack to the right. Goff out of the gun. Fakes the toss to Gibbs. Time in the pocket. Checks down. Left side. Gibbs in the flat. And run out of bounds by Okereke at the 20-yard line. Give him 3 on the play. Maybe 4. It's going to bring up 2nd down. 4:02 left in the first half.
3: And they were trying to get a schemed up play, a fringe play, where it's that fake toss and we were trying to hit to Slaw for the touchdown over the middle. But we had it well covered. And you know, the 3rd option, Jahmyr Gibbs out in the flat. It's a pretty good option if that's your 3rd option.
0: Isaac Tislaw, 6'4", wide out finished his college career at Arkansas. And a two-receiver stack right with St. Brown. St. Brown now motions right to left. Snap, handoff Gibbs, sweeps to the right. Has the 20, searching for room on the near sideline. And dumped out of bounds by Zachy Wheatley at the 17-yard line. It's going to bring up third down, three to go for Detroit with 3:25 to go in the second quarter.
3: We hear defensive players, and especially Luke, always talks about you got to keep leverage. You got to set the edge, outside leverage. Will Lee, this, it won't go on the stat sheet as a tackle, but he was able to stay outside so Jahmyr Gibbs couldn't bounce it. He was trying to bounce it, but he made him kind of pitter-patter his feet and cut back inside to give us a chance for a third down stop.
0: And a timeout by the Panthers. There's also a flag on the field. I think Carolina's got too many guys on the
3: field. Yeah, it looks like it.
2: Timeout called by the Panthers.
3: It's a good timeout.
0: They have 12 on the field, so the timeout avoids giving Detroit a free first down. 13-6 Carolina. A 15-yard touchdown by Chuba Hubbard. Tataroa McMillan with a 32-yard catch. Bryce Young, 12 of 13, 141. McMillan, 6 for 110 through the air. Defensively, without J.C. Horn and Mike Jackson, the Panthers have held the Lions to just two field goals. But Detroit in the red zone at the Carolina 17, 3rd and 3, 3:03 to go in the second quarter.
3: Need the crowd to kind of get into it. Maybe we can get a little jump, back him up a little bit more.
0: Laporta goes wide right, St. Brown slot right. Goff is in the gun, Twins left. Baki the running back, Goff now changing the play at the line of scrimmage. Play clock at 10. Goff backs into the shotgun. Panthers showing pressure. Quick screen left side. Williams the catch. Tunnels inside the 10 and picks up a first down to the 7-yard line. What did Jared Goff see?
3: He saw we started creeping up at safeties, and that's one thing about a veteran quarterback. Trey Merrick started to kind of show it that he was going to come, and where their twin set out to the left was wide. Goff sees it right away. I'm getting out of my hands right away, and we're going right downhill. Very good job by Goff. Travis Gibson almost blocked it because he was coming free off the edge, but that's a great job by Goff. Get to the line of scrimmage. Give some dummy cadences. Get your defense to show their hand.
0: Lions in the red zone this year, 14 for 14, 11 touchdowns. Goff under center. Fakes the handoff to Gibbs. Throws back of the end zone. Too high for the slaw, but we're going to get a flag. It's on Evans, who is in coverage. It looked like he had the right arm of Tislaw locked up.
3: That's a pretty easy call. That's not something we can argue there. Yeah, another schemed up play where they're faking it, that they're going to go to Gibbs, which is one that we're gonna always bite on because he's so talented. They tried to fake it.
2: Pass interference. Defense, number 29. The ball will be placed at the 1-yard line on the left pass. First and goal.
0: First down and goal. Ball at the 1. 2:18 remains in the second quarter. Panthers lead 13-6.
3: Yeah, it's just, you know, a schemed up play where they were going to fake it and then try to get that little right past the backers right in the back end line, but Evans grabbed him coming out of his break.
0: Goff lines up. Brock Wright is the fullback. Gibbs the deep back. The give is to Gibbs. Puts his head down and flies into the end zone for a touchdown. 13-12 the score. 2:14 to go. In this first half, a 1-yard run by Jahmyr Gibbs, 56th career touchdown in his 53rd career game.
3: Yeah, it's a nice drive, nice long drive. Jared Goff in total control in that drive. Made some good passes, some good checks. Gibb with a couple of nice runs.
12: The penalties are starting to rack up, though, at inopportune times.
3: Yep.
0: Bates for the PAT to tie the game. 12 of 12 on extra points this season. Snap, hold, kick, good. 13 all with 2:14 to go. The Panthers have been really good in these spots. 2-minute drills, you got the 2-minute warning, and you got two timeouts.
12: Yep, it's a game where, again, you've got an opportunity here to kind of own this middle part of the game. You get the ball to start the second half out of halftime here, so if you get some points on the board here, kind of own this middle four, that'd be fantastic. But I'd love the time that Bryce will have. He'll have two timeouts to work with Jake. The only pass he's missed is one he threw away intentionally.
3: Absolutely. He threw it away. It wasn't there. And, yeah, I really like to be in this situation, to be quite honest. I'm anxious to see if they're going to actually kick, try to get it to land in between the 20, or they're going to kick it into the end zone. I thought David Moore did a great job on his first kickoff return tonight. He did a very nice job, and I'm not so sure David Moore's one that we're going to worry about taking it to the house, but he is that veteran that is going to secure it and go north and south right away, get out of bounds, and get down. Give us something always positive.
0: And that first kick return by Moore, good for 30 yards. He's back there with Trey Tyus. Tyus had two kick returns for 47 yards last week, his first two NFL touches.
12: I talked to David Moore this week about returning, and he said, that's something I practice every week, whether he's up to be the main guy or not. It's something every week, active practice squad, whatever, that he works on.
0: Moore and Tyus almost shoulder to shoulder inside the 5-yard line. What does that tell you, Jake?
3: Well, I think they want David Moore to get the ball, to be honest. And I'm watching Tracy Smith, as we talked earlier in the broadcast, about the guys that are coming up to play special teams now. And you saw Tracy Smith run down to take Travis Gibson to move from one side all the way to the other. And that's where guys got to fill in.
0: Bates kicks it away. Tyus on the far side, 4. Takes it across the 10. Pedals across the 20. He's got the 30. He's a tough physical runner, and that's where he's bottled up. 2:07 left. Tied at 13. Still have the 2-minute warning. Panthers have 2 timeouts. A couple of players down on the field at the end of the play. Tyus comes off, and now Detroit's Tay Martin gets up as well. So Bryce Young will get a chance to cook here in the final 2 minutes plus. 12 of 13, 141. He has been almost immaculate tonight. We have said it time and again. He has always had the aura and presence of a big game, big stage player. And this is the biggest stage the Panthers have played on in his 4 years. Young out of the gun, fakes the pass, throws to McMillan. Bubble screen. He's got the 30. McMillan plows forward to the 40-yard line. That takes us to the 2-minute warning. Tanaroa McMillan has put up the best first half of his career. He is one reception away from a career high, 10 receiving yards from a career high. There's still 2 minutes to play in the half and another 2 quarters to play. We've reached the 2-minute warning, tied at 13. 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
0: Anish Shroff, Jake DeLome, Jim Zocchi, Kristen Balboni with you on this beautiful Sunday night here in Charlotte. Game time temperature 65 degrees. We're tied at 13. 2 minutes left in the opening half. Panthers with the ball in the all black, working right to left from their own 41-yard line. They still have two timeouts. Bryson Tremaine motions left to right. Young out of the gun. Quick throw. McMillan makes his eighth catch of the half and motors to the 48-yard line of Carolina. A pickup of eight. Tetteroa McMillan has now tied a career high in receptions with eight, and he's closing in on a career high in receiving yards. He's one away at 129. Young to snap. Hand off Chuba Hubbard. Finds a hole up the middle. And hedgehogs into Detroit territory for a first down at the 47. A gain of four. 90 seconds and ticking. Plenty of time for Carolina. They will elect to go no huddle. They got two timeouts. Rice operating at a stratospheric level. Takes the shotgun snap. Hit as he throws. Down the left sideline for McMillan. Incomplete. Covered by DJ Reed. DJ Reed is going to have a long, long postgame shower because Tetteroa McMillan has worked him tonight.
12: He's only 5'9", so that's a great matchup. It's, you know, again, throw it high. I know he's trying to throw it out of bounds mostly, but I don't know if T-Mac was watching CeeDee Lamb earlier today, but he's putting up those kind of numbers right now.
0: What did CeeDee have, 17?
3: 17.
12: 21 targets.
0: McMillan's been targeted nine times. He's got eight catches. Second down and 10 from the 47 of Detroit. 1:15 on the clock. Empty set. Young standing on the logo. Leaning forward, left leg ahead of right leg. Waist-high snap. Four-man rush. Bryce with time. Throws downfield. McMillan again. Hauls it in at the 32. Curls toward the sideline. Gets out of bounds at the 28-yard line. A gain of 19 for T-Mac. And he has now set career highs in receptions and receiving yards. It's still the first half. He might be putting up a historical game in Panther lore.
3: The clock is running. I think he fumbled the ball going out of bounds. That's why the clock is running.
0: They're going to continue to run the clock.
3: Yes.
0: It looks like he got out of bounds initially. 45 seconds on the clock now. Young takes the snap against a four-man rush. Pressure, avoiding the rush. Throws downfield to nobody in the end zone. Lions want a grounding penalty. There was nobody there. And they may talk about this. That is a spot foul and a loss of down.
3: Yeah, they're going to discuss it. Bryce, he was throwing it away. Hopefully they'll say we had someone in the vicinity.
0: I don't think we did, Jake.
3: I don't.
12: Maybe Sir Purr was close.
0: He's made a play once
12: in a while. Didn't work out well.
0: Yeah. Pittsburgh, right? Bill Cowher?
12: Yeah. There's nobody in there, though.
2: There is no foul for grounding. Number 88 was ruled in the air, and the ball went over his head.
3: Well, Darren Waller is big and long, so maybe that's, you know, maybe
12: find the area. But
0: 6'6", 230. What did you say, Jake, a few weeks ago? You like big guys, right?
3: Big guys win. Yeah, big guys win. And, like, what they're playing coverage-wise, they're not pressuring. So they're playing, like, the middle of the field. We need to use Waller in this situation.
0: Second down and 10, 39 seconds on the clock from the Detroit 29. Young, the shotgun snap. Flips it near side, knocked away by Roger McCreary at the 20. Intended for Mechie, who wanted a flag, looking at the official toward the near side. No laundry on the field. It's third and 10 from the 29, 35 seconds to go. You got to remember, you're in field goal range, no negative plays, and you've got two timeouts.
3: Yeah, and he tried to hit Waller the last two plays. We're trying to kind of use him. Now Detroit might try to send some type of pressure or a simulated type pressure look.
0: Domino stack left with McMillan in front of Tremaine. Tremaine motions into the slot. Shotgun snap. Young flips it over the middle. Incomplete. Way low. It's skipped. Intended for John Mechie. It's fourth down. And Ryan Fitzgerald with 32 seconds will come on for a field goal try to give Carolina the lead.
3: Yeah, I'm not so sure if that was a miscommunication between Bryce and Mechie. I don't know if he thought Mechie was supposed to kind of break in front of the safety. I'm glad Bryce threw it low. So, yeah, I'm glad he didn't put it higher up in the air.
0: A 47-yarder for Fitzgerald. Ryan, 1-for-2 on PATs today. First field goal attempt. Snap, hold. Fitzgerald swings the leg and puts it through. He is a perfect 8-for-8 on field goals this season. And that kick gives Carolina a 16-13 lead with 28 seconds to go in the half. And remember, the Panthers get the ball first to begin the third quarter. 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
0: 28 seconds to go in this first half. Carolina 16, Detroit 13. It has been a low possession game so far. Both teams have only had the ball four times in this opening half. Each team has scored on three of its drives. Two field goals and a touchdown for the Lions. Two touchdowns, a field goal, and a missed extra point for the Panthers. Fitzgerald kicks it off right to left. And it's fielded by Sailors at the 5, running on the right hash at the 10. He's got the 20 and driven down at the 28-yard line. So I was going to ask you, Jake, if the Panthers would kick it out of the end zone. They elect not to. It takes 7 seconds off the clock.
28: Yeah, Anish, I think that's the right thing. I think nowadays, you kick it in the end zone, they get it on the 35-yard line, you get one completion. The way these kickers are, and especially Bates, they have an opportunity for a field goal. So let's burn 7 seconds. We get them at the 28-yard line. Let's see if we can get out halftime so we can get the ball back and get another scoring drive.
0: Lions have one timeout, 21 seconds to go from their own 28, going left to right. Goff in the shotgun. Panthers back off the line. Goff throws deep down the right side. Williams had a step on his man. And Jameson Williams makes the catch at the 25-yard line in double coverage between Evans and Ransom. 11 seconds on the clock. It looks like the Lions called a timeout. Wow.
12: And Jake, you talked about a pregame. He's been too quiet this year. And there he breaks off the big one.
28: Yeah, listen, you can't let somebody run by you like that. And to be very honest, he's the lone receiver on that side. It's a 3-by-1 set. And Jarrett let it fly. We got to break it up. I mean, the safety's got to get over there, but the corner, we got to keep him in front. Stay deeper than the deepest. If they're going to complete something in front of you, that's one thing. That's disappointing.
0: A 49-yard gain. And again, the Panthers playing without J.C. Horn, without Mike Jack. Both will be out at least 8 weeks, put on injured reserve. So Will Lee and a Caleb Evans getting the start at corner. Lions now have it at the 23 of Carolina. They've added some time back. 16 seconds on the clock. No timeouts for Detroit.
12: Remember, Evans got beat by Williams earlier in the game when we thought he may have lost it in the lights, so they came back to it another time here.
0: Both quarterbacks operating at a high level. Goff, 13 of 19, 153.
28: And not only that, he's he's not contested at the line of scrimmage, so it's a free release. And a track athlete like he is and how fast he can run, he takes off running. If you're not backing up and being prepared for that, he's going to run right by you, and that's exactly what happened.
0: Lions break the huddle. Now they've taken a second off the clock, so 15 seconds on the clock. Twins left, two receivers to the right, including the tight end Laporta. Goff takes the snap, almost hit from the backside, throws, back right corner of the end zone, broken up by Evans, whose helmet came off as he made a reaching attempt with his left hand to knock it away, intended for Tislaw. 10 seconds on the clock, second and 10 from the 23-yard line. Goff went right after Evans one more time. This time Evans made the play.
28: Yeah, I think we know what the game plan is. I think they want to attack a Caleb Evans. We saw that in the first quarter. Now we're seeing it right here. Good play to knock it away. Kind of came up, wasn't limping, but Caleb was a little slower, but that's a really nice play.
0: 10 seconds on the clock. Evans playing well off the line, matched up with Amon Ross St. Brown. Panthers don't like the look. They call a timeout. Carolina's got one left.
28: I like this timeout. I think it's a good timeout.
0: Why?
28: I think they need to get reset defensively. I think we're a little bit gassed from that long play, and I think a Caleb Evans breaking up that pass, he was just a little gimpy. Hey, let's take a timeout. Let's get reset. Let's talk to him. Let's make sure we keep everything in front.
0: By the way, that 47-yard field goal by Ryan Fitzgerald that made it 16-13, that unlocks a free medium sub with the purchase of any medium sub, chips, and a drink starting tomorrow in the Firehouse Subs app, only at participating North and South Carolina restaurants.
12: So basically, you're just guarding the end zone here, right? Anything in play, they don't have a timeout, so
28: yeah,
12: at least to the one-yard line or something.
28: They're in field goal range, easily in field goal range. I don't think we're pressuring to give them an opportunity. I think we're just going to play. Well, we are playing soft. We have three guys, and we have everybody else basically dropped.
0: Everybody else is about 15 yards off the line of scrimmage or more. Goff is in the gun. Takes the shotgun snap. Steps up. Clock running down, and he's got to throw it away near sideline. Clock awareness by Jared Goff, realizing if you complete that in the field of play, the field goal team doesn't have time to run on. So he throws it away. 5 seconds on the clock. And on 3rd and 10, Bates will come on for his third field goal attempt of the half. And this would tie the game at 16 if good. It is a 41-yarder. Bates has hit from 54 and 43.
28: About a little block before half, right? A little Shaw Smith Wade off the edge.
0: Bates with his two kicks today, a perfect 5 for 5 on the season. Hogan Hatton, the snap, the hold, the kick by Bates, good. And we go to halftime, tied at 16. Detroit and Carolina, Sunday nighter in Charlotte. Tetteroa McMillan, 9 catches for 147 in the opening half. The Panthers' single-game record for receptions, 15. Christian McCaffrey, receiving yards, 201. Steve Smith Sr., both of those records in play for the second-year wideout from Arizona. We'll get you to halftime after this. 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
11: 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As we listen back to some of the first half highlights, and it was the Lions taking the opening drive, getting a Jake Bates 54-yard field goal, 3-0. They would take the lead with that, but the Panthers would bounce back, take a 7-3 lead. Chuba Hubbard with a 15-yard touchdown run.
0: Sharp as Damascus steel. First and 10 from the 15. Young, toss left, Hubbard. Rasheed Walker pulling, sets the edge. Chuba, 10, 5, touchdown, Carolina!
11: Panthers defense had some good moments in the first half, brought a lot of pressure, including a big hit here by Devin Lloyd on Gibbs, sending him to a 3-yard loss.
0: On this Sunday night, Goff hands off to Gibbs, hit the backfield, and thrown down. Oh, that's Devin Lloyd making his impact felt. He missed last week's game, comes up with a big TFL. It's going to be second down and 14 for Detroit from the 42.
11: Lions will get on the board with another Jake Bates 43-yard field goal. 7-6, Panthers with the lead in the second quarter, and then would extend their lead here, Bryce Young, to Tetero McMillan, who had a huge first half, 32-yard touchdown.
0: Snap from Fortner. Bryce throws deep down the right side. He wants McMillan, makes the catch, touchdown, Tetero McMillan. A 32-yard touchdown catch. He's up over 100 yards in the opening half. It's 13-6 Carolina.
11: That's the Whataburger, what a moment of the first half. Grilling delicious food for 75 years. Whataburger, just like you like it. Missed extra points. The score is 13-6. And then the Lions would get a Jahmyr Gibbs 1-yard touchdown run with the extra point. They tie it 13-all in the second quarter. Panthers briefly take the lead on Ryan Fitzgerald's 47-yard field goal, 16-13. But then they would get one more field goal from Bates. Final play of the first half, a 41-yarder, to make it 16-16 here at halftime. For every Panthers rushing first down this season, Daimler Truck North America will donate $100 to the Salvation Army Boys and Girls Club in our region. Daimler Truck North America, for all who keep the world moving. Let's pause now 10 seconds for station identification. 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
11: Coming up, we'll look at the first half stats from the box score. Again, we're tied at 16, Panthers and Lions at halftime. 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
11: 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Pretty even in terms of offensive snaps. Detroit 32, Panthers had 31 offensive plays. Bryce Young, 15 out of 20, 178 yards with a touchdown. Most of that going to Teteroa McMillan, who had 9 catches on 10 targets, 147 yards and a 32-yard touchdown. John Metchie, a catch for 10 yards. Tommy Tremble had 3 catches for 9 yards. Chuba Hubbard and A.J. Dillon each with a catch. Chuba ran the ball 8 times, 26 yards, and a touchdown. Bryce ran it once for 7 yards, and A.J. Dillon once for 1 yard. And Caleb Evans, the top tackler, was 6 in the first half. Jared Goff for Detroit, 13 out of 21, 153 yards passing. Williams had 4 catches, 74 yards. I'm on St. Brown, 3 catches, 37 yards. 3 catches for the tight end, Sam LaPorta, good for 16 yards. And Jahmyr Gibbs ran the ball 11 times, 35 yards, a touchdown, but just 3.2 yards per carry. We'll check out the NFL scoreboard, get you ready for the start of our second half when we come back next to Uptown Charlotte with the Panthers and Lions tied at 16. 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
21: 16-16, Panthers and Lions as we get ready to start our second half. And before we do that, let's check the scores around today's football. Brought to you by the Honda dealers of the Carolinas. And it was earlier to start off in London. Colts over the Commanders 30-13. Ravens beat the Titans 24-18. Patriots 29, Buffalo 26. Bears win 23-12 over the Jets. Jacksonville over the Bengals 22-17. Cowboys rally for a 34-30 win over Houston. Giants 36, Arizona 24. Rams win over the Eagles 24-20. Packers 17, Tampa Bay 14. Vikings 15-10 over Miami. Chiefs 30, Las Vegas 27. It was the Seahawks 30-23 over the winless Chargers. And the Niners over Denver 24-14 as we revisit these first half keys to the game with Jake and Anish.
0: And those keys are brought to you by Bank of America, official bank of the Carolina Panthers. What would you like the power to do? Well, Jake, you said get T-Mac involved. I would say that is a giant check mark in that key column.
22: Yeah, no, absolutely. He's one of our best players. Get them the ball early and often, and Bryce is doing that, and you can see how efficient we are on offense. I mean, that's what we got to continue to do. We've got to limit Gibbs. And I thought we did for the most part. We have done that. We had a great play on him on third down by Lathan Ransom, knocking the ball free. We got to field Derrick Brown. I don't think the stat sheet shows it, but he's made a couple of plays tonight in the backfield where Gibbs has had to redirect his running lane. And then turnovers. Can we just keep limiting the turnovers, or can we create one?
0: Matthias fields the kickoff at his own goal line, runs across the 10, zigzags across the 20. And the Panthers will start at the 25-yard line. Bryce Young, 15 of 20, 178, and a touchdown. Tedero McMillan, 9 for 147, and a score, Kristen Balboni.
24: Woo-wee, those numbers, my goodness. Certainly, you know, Dave Canales put out the challenge to the fans this week to come in and be loud. That offense has given them a lot to be loud about. We just saw Thomas Davis come out and get the fans fired up for the second half as the offense takes the field right now.
0: No Damian Lewis on offense at left guard. Corey Bullock getting the start. Jalen Coker out. Xavier Leggett on IR. Bryce Young comes out in the shotgun. Chuba Hubbard, sidecar left. Waller motions into the slot. Young, little RPO. Screen pass. Tedero McMillan, left side across the 25. Out of bounds at the 28-yard line. Picked up 4 yards. That's now 10 catches on 11 targets for T-Mac at second and five.
22: I love it. Let's come out. Let's continue to feed him. Even though it's a 4 or 5 yard game, whatever it may be, we're staying ahead of the sticks. Let Detroit continue to know that, hey, we are going to get him involved.
0: McMillan slot right, Tremaine wide right. Shotgun snap. Hubbard gets the call, follows his right guard, and gets close to a first down. He's about a yard shy, third down and one. The Lions come into this game allowing opponents to convert on 56% of third downs. Panthers were pretty good on third downs the first 2 weeks. Not so good against Cleveland, 2 for 5 tonight.
21: Yeah, Detroit 31st in the league in that category. By the way, put in your back pocket, they're 3 of 3 allowing fourth downs if it gets to that.
0: Okay. Offset eye, Young under center. Hands it off to the up back, A.J. Dillon, who charges forward for a first down at the 35. Got just enough.
22: Yeah, I love that. I always felt as a player, when you got the ball to start the second half, when you had a three and out, it was just so deflating. It didn't give you any juice. That was something that always just left a bad taste in my mouth. And I like that personnel package that we did. used to call that pony, but with that two big running backs, I'm not sure if you call that pony. You might have to call
0: You're the horse racing guy. What do you call a big horse?
22: It might be Clydesdale.
0: Clydesdale. Love it. Shotgun snap from Young. Fakes the handoff to Chuba. Moves the pocket. Throws near side. Caught by Tremaine. Goes out of bounds at the 46-yard line. It's a first down for Carolina. First catch of the day for Tremaine.
22: Well, Tremaine can thank Teterone McMillan for that completion because that was a two-man route. And that's the old, basically it's just a smash concept with a hitch and a corner. Well, the cornerback was actually up guarding Tremaine, but he sees T-Mac going to the corner. I better fall back, and Bryce just throws it underneath.
0: Lions have three linebackers in the game, one high safety look. Young under center, puts it in the belly of Hubbard, cut back lane up the middle. Chuba rumbles across the 50, and all the way to the 46 of Detroit, a gain of 9. We're watching the pass open up the run. It's second and one with an ocean of options.
22: I think you're exactly right. And one thing that I love is that Chuba gets through the hole and knowing there's going to be traffic, it's the ball gets covered up. And yes, would you like him to maybe, oh, can we break it? But I'd rather have possession of the football and be in second and one.

0: They seem like they're very...
1: Yeah, that was full body weight.
2: Yeah, easily called.
3: Rips to the right. Young barking out directions to Hubbard, sidecar left. Chest high snap, quick screen, right side, Mechie bounces to the outside, first down and more, feathers the right sideline, and stepped out of bounds after a first down at the Detroit 37, a gain of 9 for John Mechie, his second catch of the game.
0: Bryce is dealing it. He's seeing it. He's dealing it. But he's very accurate.
3: What is he seeing?
0: I think he's just seeing the whole big picture. He knows, okay, hey, I can maybe run it here, but I know I have leverage. I know I can get it out to my receiver right away. But it's not only getting it out to him. It's the location of the football. They're not taking a step back on the catch. They're catching it running, going towards the line of scrimmage.
3: First and 10 from the Detroit 37, working right to left. Tremble the motion man and movement on the right side of that Panthers offensive line.
4: False start. Offense number 77. 5-yard penalty. First down.
3: Not often you see the center get called, but Luke Fortner flagged.
0: Yeah, they were changing the play. Bryce was going with the easy, easy call. And Luke started to sit back, and you could kind of see him sit back. And as soon as that happens, that's an easy call for the referee to see.
3: First down and 10 now from the 42. First and 15 from the 42-yard line of Detroit. Shotgun snap to Bryce. Edge collapsing. Young throws downfield. Incomplete for McMillan.
0: Yeah.
3: A flag down. McCreary in coverage. They just have no way to defend Tetteroa McMillan tonight.
4: Pass interference. Defense number 21. Spot foul. Automatic first down.
0: And another thing, I think sometimes coordinators can say, well, let me get someone else involved. Someone else can make a play
3: Why?
0: For me. Yeah, but that's exactly right. Why? Keep going back to him. Because, one, the defense, now they're frustrated. We can't cover this guy. Anytime they throw him the ball, he catches it. And that frustration starts to build in. And I'm telling you, these referees know that, hey, if he's not catching it, is somebody holding him? Because every time they throw it to him, he catches it.
3: First down and 10 from the 25. It was like if Wade Boggs didn't swing, it wasn't a strike. Young takes the snap, dancing in the pocket, throws over the middle. Tremble makes the catch, his fourth of the game. And he's taken down by Jack Campbell at the 22. A gain of 3, second and 7 from the Detroit 22-yard line. 4 minutes gone by in this third quarter. Panthers have scored on 3 of their 4 drives after a punt on their opening drive. Touchdown, touchdown, field goal, and now in scoring range again.
0: Yeah, nice job by Jack Campbell. He stayed home. We tried to sneak on a late kind of sneak by Tommy Tremble, but he did a good job of staying home.
3: Dillon and McMillan in a stack to the left. It's an empty look. Shotgun snap. Detroit rushes 4. Young over the middle. Waller with his first catch. Upended by Izian at the 12-yard line. It's a gain of 10. It's a first down for Carolina. And the drive continues.
0: That's just space. And Bryce seeing it. There's all that space. And Waller just, that's his old-fashioned stick route. And Bryce just stuck it right on him. You get a first down.
1: Keep it zone. Got Jaceem Reed. So they're mixing personnel again.
3: Reed lined up wide right. Young under center. Puts it in the belly of Dillon. He quadzillas ahead to the 10-yard line. It's a gain of a yard. And it'll bring up second down and 9. Now, we talked about it, Jim, in the pregame. Detroit's been very vulnerable to tight ends this year. They've given up the most receiving touchdowns and the most receiving yards to tight ends. And down here, 10-yard line, red zone, tight ends can be a factor.
1: You've got to think the lack of the safety talent that they have with the injuries is a big factor in that for Detroit.
3: Waller lined up slot left. Bryce in the gun on second and 9 from the Detroit 10. Working right to left. Takes the snap. Lions bring the blitz. Young throws. End zone. McMillan center cut. Touchdown, Carolina. T-Mac's career game and career night continues. The stars are out in Charlotte. T-Mac and Bryce, the brightest among them.
1: They can't cover him.
0: Well, not only that, the quarterback seeing it, they brought 7 guys, so they played cover 0 on the back end. T-Mac took 3 steps off the line of scrimmage, made as if he was going to break out and came across his face. Bryce knows that they're bringing someone extra, but he takes a couple of steps, puts his foot in the ground, doesn't rush it, and puts it right on him.
3: Extra point by Fitzgerald is up. It is good.
0: No good.
3: No good. He nice. Missed it again. That is 2 missed PATs for Ryan Fitzgerald. And the Panthers have left a couple points on the board. You hope that doesn't come back to bite them.

0: takes a little air out after that touchdown by McMillan, his second of the game. 22-16 Carolina, 9:33 to go in the third on the Carolina Panthers Radio Network.
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0: The last scoring drive brought to you by the Honda dealers of the Carolinas. 11 plays, 76 yards, 5:27 off the clock. Bryce Young, a 10-yard touchdown pass to Tetero McMillan. T-Mac, 11 catches, 162. Ryan Fitzgerald, who missed the PAT, now kicks it into the end zone and out of the end zone. So Detroit has it at the 35-yard line. Kristen, it's hard to explain. Fitzgerald's perfect on field goals this year, but he's now missed three extra points, two tonight.
8: Yeah, and it's interesting because normally he is the guy that they describe as having ice in his veins. He works so hard in this offseason, so I'll certainly be keeping an eye on him over there as he works through things. I do have to say, though, Anish, I don't think this is hyperbole to say, I have never seen Dave Canales as fired up as he was after that last touchdown. It's a lot of fun down here.
0: He called this game a championship moment, playing on this stage, a privilege. Goff, play action, pressured by Phillips, rolls right, dumps it off to right, makes the catch at the 40, wrestled to the ground by Devin Lloyd at the 43-yard line. He picks up 8 on the play. It's second down and 2. You just hope, Jim, because we've seen this movie before, the missed PATs don't come back to bite.
9: And chasing points, you know, that's the thing.
0: That too.
9: Sometimes you do it because you went for two and you missed it, but you've given 2 points back, and you may have to recoup them in a different way later.
0: Now Super Bowl against the Patriots. Goff hands it off to Gibbs. Straight up the gut. First down to the 46-yard line.
10: Yeah, this is one where we're sustaining drives, right? Long drives where Bryce is really seeing it. We're doing really well on offense. We could get Detroit to punt the football to us. I mean, we got to tighten up, but once again, we got to give them a little bit of credit, too. They've got some weapons.
0: And Detroit has scored on 4 of its 5 drives, 3 field goals and a touchdown, just 1 punt. Shotgun snap. Goff feeds Gibbs. Looking for room on the left side. Swam by Derek Brown. Flags come in as he maneuvers to the 47-yard line, or the 48 of Carolina, and it's coming back.
11: Got a holding call coming up.
10: Yeah, they both saw it. Jared Goff's lobbying. I'm not sure exactly what he...
0: How often you see Derek Brown there for the tackle, and then he doesn't make it.
10: Right.
0: It was because he was held.
10: Yeah.
9: Yeah,
0: Ratledge number 73.
9: Yeah, Ratledge is in there too to hold him.
0: Mahogany.
12: There are two fouls on the play, both by the offense. Holding offense number 73, that penalty's declined. Personal foul, unnecessary roughness, leg whip, offense number 89. 15-yard penalty.
0: Whoa.
12: Replay the down.
0: So that's Brock Wright. That's a call, Jake, you don't see very often.
10: No, you don't see it very often, but I'll take it. Get that 15 and try to help us get them off the field and get a punt.
9: Looks like a Grayson Allen move. For your basketball fans out there.
0: Yeah. That was, you hate to say it, but he had more than one.
9: Yeah. Got a reputation for it.
0: We come up on 8 minutes to play, third quarter. Panthers lead 22-16. First and 25, Detroit now back at their own 31. They need to get to the Carolina 44. Sione Vaki, 30-year running back out of Utah, is in the game. Goff out of the gun, takes the snap, fakes to Vaki. Clean pocket. Goff launches deep downfield to Slaw, wide open, makes the catch inside the 15 of Carolina and down at about the 12-yard line. That is twice the Lions have scorched Carolina with the vertical game. Jameson Williams before the half, and now Isaac to Slaw.
9: And Evans, the defender again, as he was on the long incompletion, so they keep coming back to it.
10: Yeah, that's something that we're going to have to protect him. It's very simple. That they're taking shots and they're going after him. We're going to have to protect him.
0: It's a gain of 57. Goff camps under center. St. Brown, slot left. Handoff Gibbs. Spins up the middle. And tracked to the ground after a gain of about three on the play. Zachy Wheatley was in there. Second down, about seven to go.
10: Yeah, that's something that they saw in film, and that's something that they've had success going with tonight. And we saw it in the first half. Luckily, Jameson Williams lost the ball in the lights in the first quarter.
0: Evans matched up with Tislaw. Formation left. Lee and Williams in press coverage to the right. Goff out of the gun. Takes the snap. It's a four-man route. Dumps it off to Gibbs too high over the head of his running back in the flat to the left. And it's third down and six, ball on the 8-yard line. Again, if you can hold this Detroit offense to field goals, it'll go a long way. Panthers bring in an extra pass rusher. Uman Mielen checks in, Lee Hunter checks out.
10: Yeah, Pat Jones was able to come free, and that's a couple of times today he's affected Jared Goff, and Goff's got to get rid of it a little bit before he was ready.
0: Third down, six to go. Goff riding in the gun. Gibbs shifts to the left. Snap. Goff looking around. His pass knocked out at the line of scrimmage. Derrick Brown got his big Panther paw on it. It's fourth down, and Bates and the kick team will come on.
10: That's a great job by our defense to tighten up after that 57-yard pass. Kind of took the air out the building, to be quite honest, and really nice job by the defense. Nice job by Derrick Brown, and you get so nervous, they kind of have the Jahmyr Gibbs motion out from the backfield, and you know, oh my gosh, he's going one-on-one with the nickel, and he's going to win that.
0: A 26-yarder for Bates, who's got three field goals today from 54, 43, and 41. Snap, hold, Bates swings the leg, and he is now 4-for-4. Lions cut the lead to 22-19, 6:21 to go. In this third quarter, Panthers bloodied but unbowed, injured, beaten up, yet hanging on. 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
0: 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Anish Schropp, Jim Zocchi, Kristen Balboni, new grandfather, Jake DeLome. Congratulations, Jake.
10: Thank you, buddy. Very excited. It was an awesome week last week, and I think Little Charlotte wants a Panther win on Sunday Night Football. I think that's what she whispered in my ear when I left.
0: It's a beautiful name. David Moore returns the kickoff. We have multiple flags as he's taking.
9: Wow, that's like a record. It's five flags. Congratulations. You going peepaw or what do you think?
10: I don't know what I'm going yet, to be honest. They keep asking me that. I'm not sure what I'm going to go yet. I'm trying to think of something that's...
0: What do they say in Louisiana? Is there a term for
10: man,
0: it?
10: Man, no, it's, you know, I had a pawpaw. My dad's called Pop, you know, so I'm not sure. Whatever she wants. How about that?
0: Well, congratulations.
10: Well, thank you.
9: It's awesome. Maybe you'll get a Carolina one day. You got a Charlotte. Maybe you get a Carolina in the future.
10: You never know.
0: Carolina?
10: You never know.
12: During the return, we had two fouls on the receiving team, holding number 48. That penalty's declined. Holding number 81. 10-yard penalty. It's first and 10 for Carolina.
0: So Felipe Franks, and we mentioned this sometimes, guys get elevated to offense or defense in bigger roles. You've got other guys playing on special teams, but Incum and Franks, a couple of special team staples. Jake, good news, you're a grandpa. I've got a little bit of bad news for you.
10: What's that?
0: Bryce Young now has 9 touchdown passes this season, most by a Panthers quarterback in the team's first 4 games of a season. Previously, you and Kerry Collins held the record.
10: All right, well, I'm glad Bryce broke it, I promise you.
9: He'll take that now.
0: Bryce Young comes under center, ball at his own 15-yard line. Chuba's the deep back. Tommy Tremble motions right to left. Young, 3-step drop, scans the pocket, flips it over the middle, complete. Out across the 30-yard line goes Darren Waller to the 32. A gain of about 17 on the play, and a first down. And I tell you what, this might be the best Bryce Young has operated the offense in his 4 years. It's not just the numbers. It's seeing it, getting rid of the ball quickly, able to handle the pressure. 22 of 28, 243, 2 touchdowns. And that is the second catch for Waller.
10: It's one thing about seeing it.
0: Snap. Hand off to Dillon. And he's able to fight ahead for a gain of, or make it Hubbard for a gain of 3. Second down.
10: You know, it's one thing about seeing it. And he's seeing it well, but sometimes when you're seeing it well, really good, you can have fast eyes. And what I mean by that, like, you can get off someone a little bit quicker than your feet marry with you. And that's exactly what happened on first down. He saw it, he knew he wasn't going to the left, but he just kept his progression with the eyes and feet and worked back over.
0: Double tight end set, Panthers back to throw. Young, over the middle, Tremaine wide open at midfield, hauls it in, and takes it to the 45-yard line of Detroit. A gain of 22 for Bryson Tremaine. Another first down. 12 personnel. One running back, 2 tight ends. The Panthers in the first half averaged 9 yards per pass out of that formation.
10: Let's continue that. Let's stay with it. Really good job by Bryce staying in the pocket. Good job protection-wise. Aiden Hutchinson looks like he was trying to bear down on him, but Bryce was able to stay in there and
9: Make a great throw.
0: Young under center. McMillan split to the left. Hands the ball off and stopped in his tracks. Chuba Hubbard, a gain of maybe a half yard to the 45-yard line. It brings up second down. 4:15 to go in the third quarter. 22-19 Carolina.
9: And
0: there is a Panther down on one knee.
9: Yep.
0: And
9: Freeling was slow.
0: It was Freeling.
10: Freeling was slow to get up, and then he's just kind of crouched over.
0: Now he does get up. Freeling was in concussion protocol after last week's game in Cleveland, was cleared, practiced on Friday, but now he's walking off the field, and in comes big number 77.
9: So he's limping, unless he's faking it, so that means that it's not something due to the concussion, if that's the case.
0: 77's Luke Fortner, so he had gone out. He comes back in.
9: Yeah, Forsythe comes in.
0: Stone Forsythe, who...
10: another large man.
0: ...was picked up in the offseason, 6'8", 315. Spent 4 years with Dave Canales when Canales was an assistant in Seattle, mostly as a backup, but has started 13 games in his career. Second and 10. Panthers up by 3. We come up on 4 minutes to play. Shotgun snap. Lions bring the blitz. Young dissects it. Fires to Mechie for a first down. Inside the Detroit 30. Out to the 27. A gain of 18. He is just a step ahead, like Kasparov reading a chessboard tonight.
9: And everything's been up the middle between the hash marks on this drive.
10: Yeah, they tried to bring pressure, and they showed it a little bit late. They brought the backer, and then the weak side safety came down, but Bryce goes right to the other side, right to the seam. He's just seeing it. He's knowing where the voids are in the defense.
0: Three catches, 37 yards for Mechie. That one for 18. Young to snap. Hands to Hubbard. Cuts it back on the left hash. Breaks a tackle.
9: Wow.
0: Chuba, 10, 5, down to the 2-yard line. Chuba Hubbard. Little thunder, a one-man stampede. First and goal, Carolina at the 2.
9: Yeah, that's him. I mean, he was breaking those arm tackles, 3 of them.
10: Now we're going a little tempo.
0: Detroit doesn't have its right personnel on the field. Young in the gun. Hubbard remains in. Evans the man in motion. Hubbard now flips over to the left hip of Price. Snap. Give to Chuba. Straight up the gut. Chuba, hammerhead. Is he in? The touchdown! Second rushing touchdown for Chuba Hubbard. Panthers 28, Detroit 19. 2:47 to go in the third.
10: That was a great drive. Bryce making some big-time throws. Hidden Waller, hidden Mechie, hidden Tremaine. Chuba Hubbard with a fantastic run. Really had to cut back side. He was trying to run to the left, but he kind of hit a crease back to the right and was able to break a bunch of tackles, and we went tempo. Bryce changed the play, and just a quick dive right down the middle for the touchdown.
0: And for the first time tonight, a team leads by 2 scores. Fitzgerald has missed 2 PATs. This one is up, and it's good. The crowd appreciates it. 29-19. Panthers by 10. 2:47 to go in the third. Carolina has scored on 5 consecutive drives. 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

0: Panthers football is brought to you by Thompson, because changing lives changes everything. Visit ThompsonCFF.org to be a part of it. That last touchdown by Chuba Hubbard changed a lot. It made this a two-score game in a game where possessions have been at a premium. It's felt like who has the ball last, but the Panthers now lead 29-19. Fitzgerald kicked, hits at the 16, fielded on a hop by Sailors, breaks one tackle, bounces to the outside, and driven down at the 25-yard line. 2:41 to go, third quarter. KB.
1: Guys, I told you earlier, Brad Idzik is having the time of his life. He's out here celebrating, smiling, slapping hands. Then he just popped his headset off, got my attention, and he said, "This is fun. This is fun." If that tells you what kind of night he's having, he's letting me know.
0: It is fun. Jake's a new grandpa. Idzik became a father at the start of the season. And Carolina offensively, you look at their last five drives, 8 plays, 72 yards, 9 for 75, 9 for 41, 11 for 76, 7 for 57, touchdown, touchdown, field goal, touchdown, touchdown. They have been flawless on offense. Detroit from its own 25, Goff under center, puts it in the belly of Gibbs, runs right into the landlocked navel of that Panther defense, and he picks up 3 to the 28-yard line. Carolina's done a pretty good job on Gibbs so far. 14 carries, 45 yards. You sign up for that.
2: You sign up for it, but I'll tell you what, he's still close. Every play's a close. I mean, you've really got to grab and wrap and hold on with him, because there's power through tackles with him.
0: Second down and 7. 2:10 to go in the third. Panthers leading by 10. Goff in the shotgun. 15 for 25, 218. Carolina brings a safety blitz. Goff chase to his right, flushes it out of bounds. Incomplete. Third down, 7 to go. Nick Scott came on the blitz.
2: Really nice time blitz by EJ. I like that. Once it's not comfortable, once it's a little bit uncomfortable for him and he has to get out of the pocket, he does a really good job of getting rid of the ball. He doesn't really waste a down for you. Or take a negative play. He gets rid of it. Let's go to the next play.
0: A stop here would be monumental. It would give Carolina the ball back with a two-score lead. Detroit 3 for 7 on third down. Goff in the shotgun, extending his left arm. Awaits the snap. Gets it from Scruggs. Goff throws to the right sideline. A comeback route caught by Williams. They picked on Evans again, who eventually forces him out of bounds, but not before a first down at the 42. A gain of 14. Jameson Williams, 5 catches, 88 yards tonight.
3: Jake, probably the perfect guy to throw a comeback route on, because he's guarding the deep pass at that point, right?
2: Yeah, he's guarding the deep pass, and we're playing basically a quarters look. It looks like a two-shell, but we're dropping so back as a corner, the safety's really not helping us that much.
0: Tight formation, 2 tight ends, 1 to each side. Goff under center. Snap, fake to Vaki. Goff fires a strike over the middle. Caught by St. Brown. Pulled down at the 40-yard line of Carolina. Evans again with the tackle. It's a gain of 18 more. Amon-Ra St. Brown. And a first down for Detroit in plus territory. Kristen.
1: Yeah, we've been talking about it, Caleb Evans getting targeted. You know, while the offense was on the field, he was sitting over there. Dave Canales making it a point to come over to him and saying, it's all right, you're going to get it. Certainly he's been working with Jonathan Cooley, the defensive pass game coordinator, as well over here.
0: KB's Field Reports brought to you by Morgan & Morgan, America's largest injury law firm. Goff the snap, hands off to Gibbs, tries to cut it back to the middle. Not much room, stopped in his tracks after a gain of a yard. Second and 9. With 40 seconds to go in the third, ball on the 38-yard line of Carolina. Detroit with the football. Panthers up by 10.
3: And that pass that was completed, Derrick Brown tipped it, actually, and still it got there with enough for St. Brown.
0: Lee Hunter comes off the field, limping a bit. T.Ry Edwards checks in. Hunter was on the injury report late in the week with a foot. Shotgun formation, play clock at 5, game clock at 12. Goff the snap, flag down, Detroit moved.
4: False start, offense number 76, 5-yard penalty, second down.
2: That's the rookie from Clemson, the first-round pick, Blake Miller.
0: Who's been pretty good so far through the first 3 games.
2: Yeah, he's been very, very good so far.
0: That will take us to the fourth quarter. Stand up, Charlotte. Stand up, Carolina. The Panthers with a 10-point lead. Sunday night, the stars came out, and the Panthers can roar to the finish line. 15 minutes to go. Carolina leads by 10. 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
3: One quarter to go, 29-19. Panthers lead by 10 over Detroit. Stats are brought to you by Harris Teeter, the official grocery store of your Carolina Panthers. 351 total yards for Carolina, 297 for Detroit. Bryce, 24 out of 30, 282 with two touchdowns.
0: Detroit with the ball on second and 14. Goff facing pressure. Throws across the middle of the field. Broken up. Incomplete. Wanted Williams, who went up high. The blanket. The fourth rounder, the rookie out of A&M. Will Lee knocked it away. It is third down and 14. Detroit with the football at the Panther 43.
2: Yeah, we tried to bring pressure on that play, and we kind of fell over each other. But Derrick Brown and Devin Lloyd kind of fell over each other, and Trey Merrick was coming in behind them. But good job by Will Lee. Williams jumped up to catch it and probably should have caught it, but Will Lee was there to help finish it off.
0: Panthers have five on the line of scrimmage. Devin Lloyd showing blitz. Goff out of the gun. Here's the snap. Five-man rush. Pocket holds. Goff fires down the middle. Oh. It's tipped and incomplete. Threw it a little behind St. Brown. Evans in coverage. It's fourth down and 14. And Detroit will either attempt a 60-yard field goal or they will punt, and they bring on their punter, Jack Fox. This is a huge hold for Carolina in a game where, frankly, the Lions have not been able to stop the Panthers' offense.
2: No, they haven't. And we've had a little bit of trouble trying to stop this Detroit offense, but the second half has been a little bit better, but what a nice job. And once again, they went after Caleb Evans.
0: Looks like Detroit will take a delay of game. Play clock expires. And now they finally blow the whistle about 4 seconds after the play clock expired.
4: Delay of game. Offense number 3, 5-yard penalty. Fourth down.
3: Yeah, throw for St. Brown was too high. If it's on target,
2: yeah,
3: he's got to step.
2: Right.
0: Jack Fox will have to punt amidst the cascading chorus of keep pounding. Josh Norman and the pounding drum.
2: We don't have enough guys on the field.
0: David Moore is the deep man waiting inside his own 10. Fox boots it away. Fair catch called for and made by Moore at the 14-yard line. Count them up, Jake.
2: We had 10 guys on the field because we had like a defensive safe punt. So we had first some of our starting defense before the penalty, and when we came off the field, we didn't replace with all 11.
0: Special teams.
3: Because of all the changes.
2: All the injuries.
3: But also you had the 5-yard penalty. You had time to think about it.
0: 14:43 to go in the fourth. 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
1: Panthers back out on the field on offense, but without Monroe Freeling. He's officially out with a knee injury. He came out of the tent, tried to test it out with a knee brace. Unfortunately, he's just not able to go, guys.
0: So Stone Forsythe takes over at right tackle. Bryce Young begins at his own 14-yard line, first down and 10. Snap, handoff Hubbard, looking for room on the right side, cuts it back to the left, flag down. Chuba's got the 20, far side 30, continues to roll across the 40, out of bounds at the 46-yard line. But this may very well be coming back.
2: Now Bryce, I think it's on them.
3: Bryce is saying it's the other way.
0: Wow.
3: Usually.
4: Offside. Defense number 50. Lined up in the neutral zone. Penalties decline. First down.
0: So that's Skyler Gil Howard. Usually when a player cuts back the way Chuba does, it's almost always holding.
2: Well, it was an early flag right away, and I'm like, oh my gosh, did we not line up? New right tackle in the game.
0: Right.
2: You worry about the semantics of everything that goes on. Gosh, yeah, that was nice.
3: Chuba right at 100 with that 32-yard run.
2: Yeah.
0: Chuba Hubbard, a 32-yard run, his longest of the season. Remember, his longest last year was 14. Young rolling to his right. He'll tuck, he'll run, and he gets pushed out of bounds at the 45-yard line, actually lost half a yard. Second down, 10.5. Panthers up 29-19. And that Chuba rushing first down, that means another $100 donation from Daimler Truck North America to the Salvation Army Boys and Girls Clubs in our region. Daimler Truck North America for all who keep the world moving. Bryce today, 24 out of 30, 282. Two touchdowns, no picks. McMillan, his favorite target, 11 for 162. Two touchdowns, all career highs for T-Mac. Mechie with orbit motion. Shotgun snap into the belly of Hubbard. Slices through the center of the defense and machetes for a first down to the 43-yard line of Detroit. Getting a little flashback from 2022 when Carolina set a single-game franchise rushing record against Detroit and Chuba went for 100-plus.
2: Yeah, that was a good day. We had a one Jonathan Stewart calling in the booth on a freezing cold Christmas Eve.
3: He's our good luck charm.
0: He's no sitting doubt. Right behind us feeding us notes. He loves these heavy sets, 12, 13 personnel. A.J. Dillon spells Hubbard. Young Camps under center. One high safety look. Now it's Dillon. Groundhogs over his left tackle and got maybe a yard. Second down. 2 minutes gone by in the fourth. Panthers have been in plus territory at some point on every drive. They have scored on five consecutive possessions. They knew they had to pick up the defense, and what they're doing with an offense that's now without Monroe Freeling, no Icky, no Taylor Moten, no Coker, no Leggett, Brazel out in the preseason, no Jonathan Brooks. It's been incredible. Young the snap, fakes to Dillon. Quick throw, there's McMillan, catch number 12, pulled down from behind at the 35. He's going to be a hair short. It's going to bring up third and a yard. 12 catches on 13 targets, 171 yards for T-Mac.
3: He had 12 catches in the first three games. He's got 12 tonight.
0: I saw C.D. Lamb's numbers from earlier today. He may top that. And he's now just three catches away from tying McCaffrey's single-game franchise record. Three tight ends in the game. Young hands off to Dillon, hit in the backfield. He doesn't get there.
2: That's the last
0: now
2: thing.
0: What do you do?
2: That's
0: fourth down. He's tackled at the 37, about three to go. Fitzgerald has missed two PATs today. He's perfect on field goals. And right now the offense is going to stay out on the field.
2: Yeah, they're going to stay on the field. I'm putting it in Bryce's hands. I'm run game-wise, just a little unsure. I think Chuba has made a couple of plays today for us individually. But and certainly we want number four, but number 88 for us also. That's
0: McMillan wide right, McCreary in press coverage. Young in the gun, Dillon off his right hip, and Dave Canales wants a timeout. Play clock was at four.
4: Timeout by Carolina. They're first. 30
0: seconds. Jake, do you rethink this, or are you rethinking the play call?
2: I'm rethinking the play call. I think my quarterback's hot, guys. I truly believe that. I'm not sure what the analytics say, if it's a green or if it's a red, whatever we're supposed to do here, but my quarterback's hot. I want to put it in his hands. I want to let him throw the football. I'm giving myself options. I think Mechie is a security blanket for him. I think Waller's another one, and T-Mac is on fire tonight. So I like our matchup with one of those three guys. I think that's his trust factors he has right now.
0: Last year, the Panthers had the third most fourth down conversions in the NFL. 1 for 6 entering tonight. 1 for 1 tonight. Young in the gun. Chuba's back in there. Shotgun snap. Bryce looking around. Throws. Caught by Waller. First down inside the 30 at the 28-yard line. Darren Waller, three catches all in this second half. Bryce Young closing in on 300 yards passing.
2: Yeah, what did I say in Atlanta? Big people win. I mean, he's just bigger, and he ran a crosser. And he gets in front of the safety, and there's nothing you can do about it. You get bodied up. It's like somebody, when they're blocking you out to get a rebound, they just body you up.
0: Two tight ends to the right. Hubbard off the left hip of Bryce. Tremble now motions off left tackle. The fake to Chuba. Bryce rolls to his left. Flips it over the middle. He's got Mitchell Evans, the tight end, starting to feast. Detroit gave up the most receiving yards to tight ends through the first 3 weeks. Waller's got three catches. Tremble's got four. That's the first for Evans. It's a gain of 8 to the Detroit 20.
2: And once again, I like what Idzik's doing. It's like, hey, my quarterback's seeing it. Let's continue. Let's get him out moving. Let him, if he needs to run it, we run it some. If not, just pinpoint accuracy throws that we're seeing from Bryce.
0: Young, north of 300 yards for the fourth time in his career, second time this season. Hands off to Hubbard, over right tackle, lowers his head, and ironheads for a first down at the 15-yard line. Chuba's had his best game in a couple of years. 17 carries, close to 120 yards rushing, averaging close to 7 yards per carry, Jim.
3: Right at 6.9 with that last run.
0: I couldn't do the math before the page refreshed.
3: It just changed, but you said a moment ago, this makeshift offensive line, you know, they're finding their moments where they're coming through.
0: Another heavy personnel set. Three tight ends in the game. Tremaine motions. Young, play fake, rolling right. Chased by Campbell, throws it away near sideline. Nobody open. Good decision by Bryce, who is 27 out of 34, 307, two TDs, and has just operated this offense at a surgical level tonight.
2: Yeah, you said it best. And he's seen it so well. Like, he almost pulled the trigger to Mitchell Evans, but you could see the safety driving in on the football, and it's like, that could have been too much of a ball bounced up in the air. Maybe there was a pick, but he sees it. It's not there. Throw it away.
0: He is showing America what he can be. A master class by Young. Shotgun snap on second and 10. Young throwing right side, incomplete for Jasim Reed. A lot of contact and no flag in coverage. Ennis Rakestraw, third-year corner, has been hurt a lot. Played well last week when he came in for an ineffective Rocky Sin against the Jets. Third and 10. Panthers in the CPI Security red zone. CPI Security, the official business and home security partner of the Carolina Panthers. And by the way, the CPI gnome is coming back. Jake got a koozie earlier today.
2: I did. I'm not really sure who it is.
0: You know who it is.
2: Okay, I'm sorry.
0: 59. 9:08 to go. Fourth quarter. Third and 10 from the Detroit 14. Young, shotgun snap. Back pedals. Throws. Far right corner of the end zone. Incomplete. A lot of contact. And no flag. Wanted Waller. It's fourth down. And now Fitzgerald on for the PAT with 9:03 to go. Not the PAT, the field goal. He has hit from 47 today. He has missed two extra points.
2: I think they missed one there. I think there was a hole coming out the break for Waller. To me, it's, yes, I understand. I might be looking through Panther blue glasses, but that was a hole coming out the break.
0: A 33-yarder for Fitzgerald. Snap, hold, Ryan's kick. Good. Carolina takes a 32-19 lead. 8:59 to go in regulation here in Charlotte. 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
0: Wow. Ryan Fitzgerald, after a 33-yard field goal, will kick it away. Panthers have scored on six consecutive drives, and they are less than 9 minutes away from a win on Sunday Night Football. Fitzgerald's kick hits at the eight. It's juggled by Kennedy, picks it up, crosses the 10, across the 20-yard line, and gobbled up shy of the 25-yard line. Think about what the Panthers were up against coming into play. No Coker, no leak yet. Monroe Freeling, who was in concussion protocol, played, started, had to leave the game with a knee injury. No Jonathan Brooks, no Damian Lewis. You're without your top two corners for the next 2 months, Mike Jackson and J.C. Horn, facing one of the best offenses. And the Panthers have almost made this a tennis match where they've dared Detroit to break their serve. And after a punt on their first drive, Carolina has scored every time. Lions now with the ball, working right to left from their own 24. Goff out of the shotgun. Leaning forward, takes the snap. Panthers bring pressure. Goff throws over the middle. He's got his tight end Laporta across the 40 and wipers to the 49-yard line, tackled by Wheatley to gain of 25 by Sam Laporta. First down, Detroit.
2: That's certainly not how you want to start that drive. We just totally dropped him, to be very honest. They're in a 3-by-1 set. And he just came on the over from the one side.
0: Goff takes the snap, throw over the middle. B-button Gibbs, after making the catch at the 45, twists to the 43 of Carolina. It'll bring up second down and two, a gain of eight. Goff tonight, 19 out of 32, 284. Top target, Jameson Williams, 5 for 88. Meanwhile, we have a stoppage for injury. There's an injured Panther on the field. Jalen Phillips down on one knee.
3: Right after you gave the injury list a moment ago.
0: 8:19 to go, quarter number four. We will step aside. 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
0: Second down and two for the Lions from the 43 of Carolina. Panthers lead 32-19. They have outscored Detroit here in this second half 16-3. 8:19 left in regulation. Jared Goff is in the shotgun. Gibbs is running back. Blitz coming. It's picked up. Goff's throw complete to St. Brown. Almost slipped one tackle and then wrestled to the turf at the 36. A gain of seven. It's a first down. St. Brown with his fifth catch. Goff closing in on 300 passing. Going no huddle. Shotgun snap over the middle. Laporta makes the catch. at the 29-yard line. A gain of 8, second and 2. Lions showing urgency. They stay with the no huddle. Second down, 7:42 to go in the fourth. Goff shotgun snap. Panthers bring the blitz. Goff is hit. Throws. Oh. Caught. Far left sideline. Or far right sideline. Jamison Williams made the catch on Will Lee. A first down at the 15. Trayvon Mary came on the safety blitz. Lions stay in the no huddle. They sense the urgency. Waist high snap from the gun. Goff in the pocket. Throws to the end zone. Laporta reaches up. Incomplete. Nick Scott, the cover man. Second and 10. 7:16 to go in this one.
2: And we put a new wave of defensive linemen in, but we stayed in just basic zone coverage, and he went down the field, check down, and then all of a sudden we brought pressure, and give Goff credit. He stood in the pocket. He took a massive hit, but he threw a nice comeback route to Williams on the sideline. Then we go back into zone. Now we're getting some fresh players in the game, anxious to see if we pressure.
0: Williamson with a 100-yard game. Goff over 300. Gibbs empties. He goes wide left. Out of an empty set. Panthers again showing blitz. They bring the pressure up the middle. Goff to the end zone. Too far. Incomplete. Intended for St. Brown, who had a step on Merrig. And Merrig may have had a couple of words. Stared right into St. Brown's helmet at the end of the play. It's third down and 10. Ball on the 15. Is this four down territory for Detroit?
3: Yeah, it has to be. Only 7:13 is only so many possessions.
2: Yeah, because if we get the ball back the way we've been having the football, I think they've got to go for it right here. I think Goff missed that last one. I think that's one he wanted to have back.
3: Bobby Brown pressured him.
0: Two receivers, domino stack left. Shotgun snap, Panthers bring the blitz. Oh. Tipped. Incomplete, fourth down. No flags on the play. It's fourth and 10 from the 15 of Carolina. 7:10 on the clock. What does Dan Campbell do?
2: A
0: touchdown on this drive makes it a one-score game. If you kick the field goal, it's two possessions. It's a 10-point game, but you got no guarantee you get the ball back twice.
2: Yeah, what a big play right here. Defense, if we can rise up and make a big stop. Caleb Edmonds, I would assume, needs to be on high alert. I'm anxious to see if we pressure. Devin Lloyd looks like he's calling out the signals.
3: Yeah, they put Gibbs out there with A. Caleb.
0: Gibbs goes wide right. Goff empties it out from the gun. Play clock at zero.
2: Yeah, delay of game.
0: Did the Lions call a timeout, or was there a delay of game? And that's the question right now.
3: They did throw the flag in the end zone.
4: Delay of game.
2: Yes.
4: Offense number 16. 5 yard penalty. Goes down.
0: You know who gets the credit for that?
2: There's no doubt.
0: Fans.
2: We just got to be so smart here. I mean...
3: Yeah, no pass interference.
2: No pass interference, no illegal contact. Play the sticks as much as we can. Play the sticks, rally and tackle.
0: Now this raucous Sunday night crowd to its feet. Fourth and 15 from the 20. Goff is in the gun. The Lions jumped again.
4: False start. Offense number 69. 5 yard penalty. We're down.
0: This is what home field advantage looks like, Kristen Balboni.
1: That's right. I don't know if you can hear me over this crowd. I have to turn my earpiece all the way up, which is always a great sign when you're the home team, man. It sounds so good right here. You can hear it.
0: Amidst the tumult and the shouting, it's fourth and 20, and now the officials come in and stop play.
4: Timeout by Carolina. They're second. 30 seconds.
0: Yeah, Panthers call a timeout, so they've got one left.
2: Yeah, we're in dime personnel. We changed personnel, and I think they just wanted to make sure everyone had the right call. And that's the right thing to do, to be very honest, is get them off the field.
0: So what's unique here, it's fourth and 20. In a sense, you got to get to the 5-yard line if you're Detroit. End zone obviously is in play.

0: have the ball back with 7:02 to go.
1: Yeah, really not. The playbook's very difficult in that situation, but good job by Carolina, not everybody being sold on it, and we're able to come up, make a tackle. Now, offensively, it can't be a three and out. It's got to be some type of drive.
0: For everybody who wondered about what this team was made of, not only did you find out, but the rest of the NFL is finding out. What a performance, given the circumstances, by the Carolina Panthers in front of a national audience, in front of a packed house. Panthers lead 32-19, 7:02 left. 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
0: Bryce Young, eyes made of steel, comes under center, hands off Hubbard on first down. Chuba makes his way to the 15-yard line, a gain of 3, second and 7. Bryce Young tonight has been superb, 27 of 36, 307, 2 touchdowns, second 300-yard game of the season, 5th of his career. T-Mac, 12 catches, 13 targets. He was held to just 2 catches last week, a non-factor. He's put up 170 yards. He's essentially duplicated his season total from the first 3 games tonight, and he did most of it in the first half. Out of a pistol set, Tremaine motions right to left. Young on the RPO, throws low, incomplete for McMillan. One of the few times tonight Bryce was off target, and it's 3rd and 7.
1: Yeah, we hadn't seen that tonight at all, and it's kind of what we saw all night long, the quick RPO, and Bryce does such a good job of getting the ball out of his hand. That one just, gosh, went a little low.
0: 3rd and 7, 6:20 on the clock. Panthers lead 32-19. A win gets Carolina to 2-2, going into a much-needed bye week. And then it's Philadelphia and Tampa. Philly on the road, Tampa at home. Play clock at 5. Young in the shotgun. Play clock at 2. Bryce the snap. He's got time. Out route near side. Juggled by Tremaine. A flag comes in from the back end. Detroit is saying offensive pass interference. It'll likely be declined. And
12: pass interference. Offense number 87. Penalties declined. Fourth down.
0: So, interesting chess match, right? The Lions went for it on 4th and 20, partly because they didn't think they could stop Carolina. And then the Panthers get the ball back, and the Carolina streak of 6 straight drives with a score comes to an end. They go 3 and out. Detroit gets the ball back. They've got

0: Three timeouts, 6:14 to go, still up the two-minute warning. It's 32-19. There's a lot of time left.
1: Well, we don't stop. We do stop the clock, rather, with that incompletion. You like to have had that clock keep running into the punt here.
0: Sam Martin will punt. He waits for the punt at his own one-yard line. Gets the snap.
2: Hit
0: gets it away.
2: Hit
1: yeah.
0: Flag comes down. Tom Kennedy makes the fair catch at the 32-yard line. Sam Martin signaling it's going to be roughing, and he thinks he's got a first down. Big difference here, running into or roughing the kicker. And if it is roughing, it's an automatic first down.
2: They're pointing five. I think they're saying it's the five-yard variety.
0: If it's running into, it'll be fourth and two instead of fourth and seven. That's a big call coming up right now. They are talking about it.
2: You never see Tracy Smith that demonstrative.
0: As we watched the replay, well, that looked awfully close. Trevor Nowoski cut the legs of Martin.
1: A glancing blow. He didn't, like, pummel him as far as roughing.
0: And Martin knew right away. He was clapping as his rear end landed on the ground.
2: Now we're deciding if we're going to re-kick or just add the five.
3: Running into the kicker, number 53. The penalty's declined. First down.
0: And you understand why you decline the penalty from that end of the field.
2: Yeah.
0: If something goes wrong, now all of a sudden you could open the floodgates, make Detroit work downfield. So the Lions will have it at their own 33. 6:07 left in this one. The Buccaneers lost earlier today. They're 0-4. The 1-2 Falcons and the 1-2 Saints play tomorrow on Monday night. A win would keep the Panthers in at least a share of first place in the NFC South.
1: No Jalen Phillips coming back out for this series. He left the last series.
0: Roman Mielen is in there along with Jones, Gibson. Three pass rushers on the line with Derrick Brown. Goff out of the shotgun, flanked on both sides. Takes the snap. His throw caught by Gibbs. He plunges forward to the 37-yard line. A gain of four on the play. Second down. Inside of 6 minutes left. Lions going no huddle. Detroit only has 3 points in this second half. Shotgun snap. Goff standing in the pocket. Throws near side for Tislaw. Makes a sliding catch. Inbounds at the 48-yard line of Detroit. It's a gain of 10. It's a first down for the Lions. Five and a half left.
2: We haven't pressured him yet.
0: Goff the snap. Blitz coming. Goff pumps once. Flips it over the middle. Tislaw wide open to the Panthers 40. And drags a defender to the 35-yard line of Carolina. It's a gain of 17. And this is a little too easy for Detroit right now.
1: Looking like the last drive, the biggest part of that last drive.
0: From the 36 of the Panthers, working right to left. Shotgun snap. Goff stands in the pocket. His pass tipped, and it's incomplete. Derrick Brown getting pressure. Second and 10. Catch your breath. Clock stops with 5:01.
1: Was that three batted passes we've had at the line today?
2: Yeah, Derrick Brown with a couple of them. I know Bobby Brown got one on the last series. But something about Goff, he's not afraid. He's going to stand in that pocket to the last second, try to make that throw.
0: Both teams with 400-plus yards of total offense. 402 for Detroit, 426 for Carolina. Second and 10, Goff out of the gun. Gibbs left hip. Goff fires over the middle. He's got LaPorta inside the 25. LaPorta lowers the left shoulder and thunders to the 15-yard line of Carolina. A pickup of 21 on the play. KB.
4: Update on Jalen Phillips. He's officially questionable with a hamstring, guys.
0: The bodies keep falling on defense. Goff, shotgun snap. Looking around. Pressured by Hall. Chased by Incum. Throws right sideline. Incomplete. It's going to bring up second down. Tislaw was the intended target.
2: Yeah, in the previous play, they went to LaPorta with a Caleb Evans once again covering. So they're still attacking that matchup. I'm anxious to see if we bring pressure. Derrick Brown was able to come out for a play, and now he's back in the game.
0: 4:34 left in regulation.
2: We need to get somebody off.
0: leading 32-19. Amon Mielen comes off, so Carolina's got 11. Play clock down inside of 10 from the 15-yard line. Goff has thrown for 377 tonight. No touchdowns. Shotgun snap. Four-man rush. Goff's throw caught at the 9-yard line. Amon-Ra St. Brown, his seventh catch. A gain of 6. Third down and 4. Four down territory with 4:20 left. So the Lions with two plays here. St. Brown slot right. Williams wide right. To Slaw, split out to the left. Goff the snap. Pumps once, throws, incomplete, intended for right. It was thrown behind his tight end, who was covered by Devin Lloyd. And it's fourth down and 4 from the Panther 9 for Detroit.
1: That was just good coverage. He had to make a double clutch there because there wasn't really anybody open.
2: We need one. Okay. I'm making sure we have enough guys. We had too many on the field. Now we're finally getting off. Now we have 11.
0: Laporta goes wide right, St. Brown slot right. Two receivers stacked to the left. Gibbs the running back, Goff in the gun. Panthers rush 5. Goff, quick throw, caught by Laporta. Inside the 5. It's a first down and goal at the 3-yard line for Sam Laporta. Under 4 minutes left in regulation. Lions trying to go quickly. Panthers lead 32-19. First and goal from the 3. Goff the shotgun snap. Looking around. Flag down.
1: Motion.
0: False start Detroit.
3: False start. Offense number 76. 5-yard penalty. First down.
0: Jim, last time down here, penalties did the Lions in.
1: Back-to-back penalties. And Jake, you try to go tempo sometimes for those big guys. It's kind of hard for them to get set that quickly.
2: And I got to give credit to the crowd. You know, when you have an easy drive like this, you can kind of sit on your hands and be like, oh, my gosh, come on, come on. But the crowd got loud, and that affected.
0: First and goal from the 8. Goff stands in the gun, trips to the left. Panthers rush 4. Goff throws, end zone, in traffic. Laporta brings it in for a Lions touchdown.
1: Guess who was in coverage?
2: Yeah, Caleb Evans was covering him. It looked like he had a chance to possibly tip it, but they're able to get the touchdown.
0: 32-25, 3:38 to go in regulation. Bates will come on for the point after. Remember, the Panthers missed 2 extra points in this game. Bates, a perfect 13 of 13 on PATs this season. Snap, hold, Bates swings the leg, and his kick is good. 32-26, 3:38 to go. Can the Panthers win it on this drive? They can run out the clock. They need a few first downs. Detroit's got all 3 timeouts. We still have the 2-minute warning. 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
1: Sam Laporta with an 8-yard touchdown grab. It's 32-26. 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Niners beat the Broncos 24-14. Seattle over the Chargers 30-23. Chiefs beat Las Vegas 30-27. Vikings go to 4-0. Keep Miami winless 15-10. Green Bay over Tampa Bay. They're winless 17-14. Rams win by a score of 24-20 over Philadelphia. Giants 26, Arizona 24. Cowboys win over Houston 34-30. Jacksonville 22, Cincinnati 17. Chicago 23-12 winners over the Jets. And New England wins 29-26 over Buffalo.
0: Panthers return the kick. It's Tyus on the far side, 8, has the 15-20. Big return out across the 35 to the 37-yard line of Carolina. That's a 32-yard return by Anthony Tyus. They call him Trey. Anthony Tyus the third. 3:32 on the clock. So, Jake, here's the dilemma. Detroit's got three timeouts plus the two-minute warning. You run the ball, and if you get stopped on a three and out, well, now you're down. You're up by six. Detroit's got a chance to go and maybe win the game. So a pass, I got to imagine, is still in Brad Itzik's pocket here.
11: Yeah, it has to be. And we did that on the last drive. We just missed the second down play. We were wide open.
0: Young on first down. Hands to Hubbard. Breaks a tackle in the backfield. Breaks another and gets right back to the line of scrimmage. Not much there. Second down. Timeout Detroit. 3:24. Remaining in regulation, the Lions have two timeouts left. So Dan Campbell being aggressive with the timeouts. 3:24 to go. Ball on the 37-yard line. Bryce Young tonight, 27 of 38, 307. Chuba, 19 for 122. And two touchdowns on the ground. Big spot here for Brad Itzik, for Dave Canales. Panthers have controlled this game most of the second half, and you know, that last score, now those two extra points missed, loom large. You're only up six.
1: But you got the ball in your hands.
11: You got the ball in your hands.
1: You control and your destiny here.
11: You know what? I like Bryce in these type of situations, and I'm anxious to see if we put it. Well, we're in the empty, so it looks like we're going to put it in the air.
0: In the hands of Bryce Young. In these situations, he's been at his best. Second and 9 from the 37, working left to right. And the all-black jerseys. Young in the pocket, flagged down, fires low. McMillan with a diving catch. It's a first down if it stands, but it won't. That's huge.
1: Yep.
11: Yeah, it's
3: illegal formation. Offense, number 73, was not on the line of scrimmage. 5-yard penalty. Replay second down.
0: Stone Forsyth, who came in for an injured Monroe Freeling.
11: Yeah, he came in, and he was far back. When you watch the replay, he was sitting back pretty good. And you have Aiden Hutchinson right over you. And play before that, Hutchinson was able to push Tommy Trimble in the back, push him into the backfield pretty good on the first down run.
0: You can feel the tension mount in this crowd. Second and 14 from the 32. David Moore has checked into the game. Bryce the shotgun snap. Four-man rush. Young under pressure. Rolls to his right. Throws low, incomplete at the feet of Hubbard. It's third and 14, and that also saves Detroit another timeout. 3:16 to go. You just get the sense the way this game is played out. Now the Panthers would have to win it with their offense. Third and 14.
1: That was pressure again from Hutchinson. Did a spin move on Forsyth. That forced Bryce out of the pocket with an errant throw.
0: Empty set. McMillan lined up to the right. A trips look to the left with Mechie, Tremaine, and Waller. Hubbard is the running back. Hubbard playing the up-back position. Helmet high snap. Young, pressured by Hutchinson, throws downfield. McMillan, did he make the catch in bounds?
1: Yes.
0: He did. What a catch by Teteroa McMillan. In bounds for a first down at midfield. Oh, T-Mac, what a play.
11: We're doing hurry up. We're trying to hurry up and run a play before they can attempt to replay it.
1: The official holding them up for a second. And they snap
0: it. Get the snap off. Young, quick throw. McMillan again makes the catch at the 47-yard line. I tell you what, Ted Aroa McMillan tonight has done everything except pull the sword from the stone. And that was a catch, by the way. We just saw the replay. He dragged both feet in. Timeout Detroit. Second and six Carolina from the Lions 46. 3:04 to go. A magnum opus from Ted Aroa McMillan. 14 catches on 16 targets. 192 yards. Two touchdowns. I'm running out of superlatives, KB.
4: Well, I got plenty from the defense. Trayvon Merrick just said, that boy cold. So there's one right there. I mean, this defense is just in awe. Will Lee is holding his head in his hands because he can't believe what he is seeing. I mean, it's just so neat to watch these defenders be in awe of what's going on the offense.
11: And that, we're watching the replay. It wasn't like Bryce was in the pocket and he could hitch up. He had to maneuver and get around Hutchinson and then throw the ball. That was a hard throw outside the numbers.
0: Young out of the gun on second and six. Hand off Chuba. He is hit right at the line of scrimmage. No gain. Detroit uses its third and final timeout. 3 minutes on the clock. Third down and six for Carolina. Ball at the Lions' 46-yard line. Ted Aroa McMillan tonight has put up one of the finest games by a Panther receiver ever. His 14 catches tied for second all-time in a single game. Only Christian McCaffrey had more. McCaffrey had 15 against Indianapolis back in 2019. His 192 yards tied with Mohsin Mohamed for second most all-time. Only Steve Smith at 201 had more. There's a chance if McMillan catches this for a first down, he's going to break that record in Ty McCaffrey's.
1: I'd love to see it, but
11: I'd like to see it also.
0: McCaffrey, or rather McMillan, lined up wide right. Young on the shotgun, third and six. Ball at the 46 of Detroit. Panthers up by six. Shotgun snap. Bryce looking around. Nobody open. Flush to his left. Young takes off. He'll try to run for it.
11: Oh.
0: And he's going to be tackled after a gain of a yard at the 45-yard line. He's going to bring up fourth down and five. Detroit out of timeouts. The Panthers can let this run to about 2:12. If they want to take a delay, they can and give Sam Martin more room to punt. But the danger is you give Detroit the ball back with a chance to win the game.
1: Yeah, no one open downfield. And that's better than an incompletion.
11: Yeah, no, absolutely. Let 40 more seconds run off the clock, and now we're running onto the field with our punt team.
0: And really all eyes now will fall on a Caleb Evans. The Lions have picked on him. They've gone deep against Evans. And you think about what happened before the half. Detroit got the ball late, not a lot of time. They hit a 49-yard bomb downfield. It got them into field goal range. The Panthers take the delay with 2:09 remaining on the clock, and Sam Martin will punt this away. Tom Kennedy, former lacrosse player at Bryant, will return the punt. He's inside his own 10-yard line. Martin awaits the snap at his own 35. They put a few seconds back on the clock, 2:12 officially. J.J. Jansen snaps it to Martin, boots it away. High kick, fair catch called for. Kennedy makes it at the 11-yard line. Buckle up. Panthers lead by six, 2:06 to go. Lions have the ball, no timeouts.
1: Got to go 89 yards. That's a good thing. There's no field goal to save them, but you got to play zone sometimes to be safe. But on the other hand, it's like to keep it in front of you. But they were chewing up the zone.
11: And then he loves these big in routes. I mean, and those are big chunk yardage plays.
0: And as a quarterback, when you know you have four downs.
11: Oh, it's very, very different when you know you have four downs. Now, one thing we do have to do is we've got to rally and tackle. Don't let them get things and complete it out of bounds also.
0: From the 13-yard line, Goff the shotgun snap, four-man twist, quick throw, St. Brown the catch.
11: I'll let him run about.
0: And Caleb Evans tries to keep him in bounds. He does.
11: A two-minute warning.
0: That gets
11: yeah.
0: us to the two-minute warning. It's a gain of 3, second and 7. Kristen Balboni,
4: give us
0: the pulse.
4: Oh, I mean, I'm sure you can feel it from all the way up here. It is just electric down here. I mean, the fans have been great all game long. Certainly, the Panthers have given them plenty to cheer for. I told you, the coaching staff is having a great time. And, you know, the thing is, no matter who is winning the game right now, this team feels loose. They feel excited. I just told you about how in all the defense is of what Tetterell McMillan and Bryce Young have been doing. I mean, it's just a good time down here, and you have to think, this is the kind of situation, Jake, tell me if I'm wrong, that you want to be in if you're a player. It's close. You have the ability to affect the game and win the game here.
2: Oh, there's no doubt. And one thing that we love to talk about, who's the closer? All right, who's the closer on our defense? Do we have one today to try to close this out, to make the play? We're searching for who our new guys are going to be. Caleb Evans has been one we have to watch out. They have attacked him numerous times throughout the course of this game. Can we affect Jared Goff in the pocket? Can we get a big Derrick Brown moment?
0: Lions work right to left. Evans matched up with Jameson Williams far to the right. Jalen Phillips out of the game. J.C. Horn and Mike Jackson on an IR. 2 minutes to go, second and 7. Shotgun snap. Panthers rush 4. Goff under pressure. Goff goes down. The Panthers get home. Carolina comes up with the sack. They're fighting for the ball. Princely Umanmielen gets the sack. Lions can't stop the clock. It's 3rd and 13. 1:35 and ticking. Ball back in the 10. Goff raises the leg, takes the snap, in the pocket, throws downfield, incomplete. It's 4th down.
2: Yeah, back to the second down play. Really nice job. Pat Jones was the one that affected Jared Goff in the first place, and Princely was able to come in and get the sack. We can't get anything cheap right here, guys. This is one where we don't want
1: flags.
2: No flag, no illegal contact or anything like that. You want to play the sticks, but you also don't want to get beat deep, so it's got to be a fine line. I'm anxious to see what EJ calls.
0: This crowd rises to its feet. 4th and essentially the ball game. 13 to go. Ball on the 10. Goff in the gun. Here's the snap. Panthers rush 5. Goff steps up. Throws. Completes to Tesla. Does he get to the marker? No! He is short. Tackled at the 21. How about this defense? Bloodied but unbowed. They come up with the stop. And Carolina just has to kneel it. And we get a little kneel diamond.
1: 4 and out. It needed 4, like you said. Not a 3 and out, a 4 and out, and they did -3 up until that last play.
2: Will Lee and Latham Ransom, Will Lee with the initial tackle 2 yards before, the initial grab 2 yards before the line of scrimmage, and here comes Latham Ransom, and I think we all know when Latham Ransom hits you, you're going to feel it, and they were able to get him down. This is a huge win, guys, going into the bye. This is huge.
0: Jake, you hear the term in college, program win. This was an organizational win from the Teppers down to Dan Morgan and Brant Tillis as Bryce Young takes the first knee. All the way down to Dave Canales, this coaching staff, and this team. Jim, they had every excuse today with Mike Jackson out, J.C. Horn out. They're facing one of the best offenses in the NFL in Detroit with St. Brown and Gibbs and Goff and Laporta. And it was the defense making 2 big fourth down stops in this fourth quarter that ended up being the difference.
1: It did, because the offense was on point. Bryce Young, 329 yards. T-Mac, record-setting, at least second all-time performance by a Carolina Panther, receiving Chuba, 120 yards. But in the end, you needed the defense to step up, short-handed as they were, and they came through.
0: Bryce Young kneels it down. Sweet Caroline. Rings through Uptown Charlotte on a Sunday night. The Panthers had the biggest stage in the NFL this weekend. They shined, and their stars balled out. Bryce threw for 329. McMillan had one of the best games by a Panther wide receiver in franchise history. Chuba ran for 122, and then the defense came up with a big stop. Jake and Jim, I have a little tradition before every game. I read a poem before I come to the ballpark. And I was searching for one. Invictus was the poem today. And I specifically screen grab the one passage that stuck with me. In the fell clutch of circumstance, I have not winced nor cried aloud under the bludgeonings of chance. My head is bloody, but unbowed.
1: That describes this game today. It was a little bit of a bloodbath, to be honest with you. And it was like two boxers swinging at each other. The Panthers were able to get them in the end here because when they scored that touchdown down here, you felt those extra points are going to come back to haunt us now, at least to put it back in play. And the Panthers responded, hitting them back on a nice punt with Sam Martin, make that field position tough for them, and then the defense did their part.
0: Jake, this is now twice in 2 years where we've had a chance to go under the hood and see what this team, this locker room is made of. Last year, after the 49ers game, where the Panthers came home short week, beat up, they go and beat the LA Rams, who at the time were the hottest team in the NFL.
2: Correct.
0: Similar circumstances coming into this game. A very talented Detroit team. Yes, Detroit had their injuries on defense, but the Panthers had injuries everywhere. Nobody's been hit the way Carolina's been hit. What did they show you tonight?
2: Yeah. You know, resilience is such an easy word to say, but I know early in the week, there was so much doubt. I know we're missing guys tonight. There was a way more doubt earlier in the week. We were going to be missing four or five more guys. Like, we weren't sure, okay, who are we suiting up this weekend? And how can we get through it? But this team had a walk-through practice on Wednesday. They couldn't even practice on Wednesday. We're not talking December, right? We are talking October. We just turned October. And they're having a walk-through practice because we don't have enough bodies. We have to sign guys. So I think you hit it best. It's a program builder, right? And the quarterback, I felt really good about him coming into tonight. These moments, he kind of relishes these type of moments. And I'm watching him play with a knee brace on tonight that we've never seen him play with before. And he showed up. And our receiver, who might be pretty good.
1: A month ago, we're talking about, do we have the right guy at quarterback? Do we have the long-term answer? We knew he was solid.
2: Right.
1: But he has been one of the elite in the entire NFL. And I'm not talking about who's number one in passing yards. That stuff will fluctuate, whatever. But by the eyeball test, the leadership, the moxie, when the chips are down in the ball game. I mean, he's hitting the big moments.
2: Okay, eyeball test, but his eyeballs. You watch him play. There's no the moments are not too big for him. His eyes, he's calm. You hear him talk. He's seeing checks. He's knowing what to check. Like, that's the thing. It's the maturity, and we gave him time, and we gave him a lot of weapons to use.
0: What we have been seeing for the first 4 weeks of this season, all of America got to witness tonight. Bryce Young's ascension is real. We're watching his star grow brighter and brighter in the blackest disguise. The Panthers went dark mode, but they found the light, and they come away with a 32-26 win on Sunday night. The bye is coming. It's much needed. What a win. 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
17: This game was not for the faint of heart, and it was not a game to be a defensive back or a safety or a cornerback, because they were getting thrown at by both quarterbacks in this game. Panthers winning 32-26. And, you know, Mike Pacheco, Eugene Robinson, Sharon Thorsland. Gene, let me start with you, because we've talked about this defense all season long about bending, not breaking, and there was a lot of bend to it today, but when they needed to, they made a big play, and we've seen the 1-2 punch emerge of Bryce Young and Teterolo McMillan, and the third punch today was Chuba Hubbard.
18: Well, let me start on the defense, because I thought that this was going to be a referendum on Coach Ejiro. How well can Coach Ejiro, you know, coach against Goff, Coach Campbell, and Jahmyr Gibbs? I mean, you know, and Amon-Ra Brown. Three explosive people. I mean, absolutely explosive. And I'm like, you're going to have to come up with a game plan that puts pressure on the quarterback every single time, because you can't sit in the zone, because he'll golf or eat you up. And I thought Coach Ejiro did a wonderful job of putting pressure on the quarterback and making him throw the ball when he didn't want to throw the ball. There was tip balls from Brown and Brown and, you know, and the law firm of Brown and Brown. I mean, there were plays out there defensively that just went our way because of the pressure, because Goff didn't have the chance to set his feet and to throw the ball. So I thought that was a win-win for us there defensively. And I thought that it was going to be really predicated upon, you know, not having Mike Jack, not having J.C. Horn in the mix, getting Devin Lloyd back. I thought it was going to be a referendum on, Coach, how well can you coach against this really good Detroit team? And I'm telling you right now, my hat is off to Coach Ejiro. That was a magnificent performance, and it had us on, you know, this was a cliffhanger. It had us on the edge of our seat, on the edge of our seat. So let me just start with the defense, and I thought defensively, I thought they were absolutely outstanding.
19: They were absolutely outstanding, because when you look at a guy like Jahmyr Gibbs, I mean, he was outstanding coming into this game. He had 6 of their 12 touchdowns coming into the game, over 300 rushing yards and 100-something receiving yards. They only had 46 rushing yards.
18: Wow.
19: And that's like what they did to Bijan Robinson in Week 2 in Atlanta. So this defense really stepped up. And as you pointed out, Eugene, without your top two cornerbacks, I thought those young guys, are Caleb Evans, I know, is a little bit more of a veteran, but he and Will Lee, what a great job. Shaw Smith-Wade coming in as well, and then, like he said, the pressure, we were missing that last week, and they were able to get that pressure up front and make Goff uncomfortable, and he got some chunk plays, granted, but the way they were able to shut down Jahmyr Gibbs, to me, is the most impressive thing they did.
18: Absolutely. When you have to resort to, like, you know, we call it trick plays a little bit,
17: yeah.
18: And when you have to resort to that little option thing because you got to pick up a first down,
17: yeah,
18: that means things are going right for your defense.
17: Oh, absolutely.
18: And, you know, and we always say this, that if if they can't score and they have to go ahead and try to trick you, it's double moves, it's option plays, it's all that type of stuff that comes in, the garbage stuff. Be alert for that and make sure that you stay back. And we were able to stay back and we were able to see that materialize in front of us and make the play on and make the tackle. And I didn't know if Coach, they had a timeout before that. And I didn't know if Coach Brad Isaac was trying to let the coach know that, hey, better watch out for the option.
17: Right.
18: You know, it just seems to be some communication that was going on. And I'm going, okay, everybody's aware of what they need to go ahead and do. So defensively, I thought, before we, I know we're moving to offense, I said defensively, this game is going to be, Coach Jerry, you got to call a great game. It is, this is on you. You got to call a great game because you have the tools, even with Mike Jack and what's the name out and JC out. You got to be able to get pressure on this quarterback and stay in his face. And he did that all day long.
17: And Sharon, we've talked about on the offensive side that, you know, the growing relationship when between T-Mac and Bryce Young and Brad Idzik playing the calls this year for the first time. And, you know, I know these numbers would have looked good at a, on a 1 o'clock or a 4 o'clock game, but the game that Bryce Young had and T-Mac had stands out more because the whole nation was watching here on Sunday night.
19: Absolutely. I mean, Bryce just he rose to the occasion, needless to say. It's the second game this season of over 300 yards. He and T-Mac were just like two magnets in the first half in particular. I mean, T-Mac had a career high in the first half alone and 14 catches, 192 yards, the two touchdowns. That's the second most catches in one game in team history behind Christian McCaffrey did it back in 2019, had 15. So he was just amazing tonight. And I think, you know, Bryce, I'm sure here's the chatter out there a little bit. They all do. You know, last week did not have the best game. T-Mac was a non-factor last week. For both of them to come out and play the way they did tonight and just had that unbelievable connection going, which we saw last year, but it's just taken it to a new level this year. And I think Brad Idzik is really dialed into what Bryce likes to do. They have been connecting for years now since Brad has been here as well as the offensive coordinator, even though he wasn't calling plays. He knows what Bryce likes. He knows what makes Bryce successful. And Bryce has been really talking back and forth with him this offseason, this preseason, this whole entire summer, the whole everything, saying, this is what I like, this is how I like to do it. And they've just got a great rapport going, too, and a great chemistry from a play-calling standpoint. And he's just dialing up things really make Bryce successful, and we saw that tonight.
17: I know we talked about this last game, and you and I talked about this before the game, but, you know, also establishing the running game for the Panthers offensively was important, Gene. And they Chuba Hubbard had, I think, 26 yards in the first half. He finishes with 122, so they were able to lean into the run game in the second half.
18: And to Sharon's point, Coach Isaac, the run-pass option, we call it RPOs, that run-pass option was killing these guys. It was killing Detroit. Detroit's linebackers was coming up because they saw the run, the fake by Bryce. They look, okay, it's a run. They step up, and next thing you know, you got McMillan behind them. You got McMillan on the slant. You got Waller on the slant. You got the ball was coming out so quickly, almost kind of Drew Brees-like. I'm like, oh my goodness. And the accuracy in which Bryce Young was able to deliver the ball and where he put the ball when guys were around, I'm like, dude, this dude is looking like Joe Montana. I said Joe Montana. I mean, he's looking like Joe Montana. I mean, he looked absolutely stunning. And I thought that when Coach Isaac was calling the plays, I'm like, man, boy, is he aggressive. Boy, is he aggressive. And I think that's what you have to be. You know, one thing about the Chicago Bears, their Coach Johnson, he's aggressive.
17: Yeah.
18: He said, look, I'm going to put points on the board. Yeah. Well, I think that Coach Isaac is saying, look, I'm putting points on the board because Detroit Lions got 31 points put up on them, 31 and maybe 24 points put up on them for the last three games. We put 32 points on these guys. Yeah. It looked like we could have put more points on them. And so I like what I'm seeing with this relationship with Coach Isaac taking over the reins from Coach Canales to go ahead and call a play, because I thought in preseason he was aggressive. In this game, he was aggressive, and thank you for the RPOs, the run-pass options, faking that ball in the Chuba, taking it out of his gut, bow, hitting McMillan, bow, hitting Wall. I'm like, oh my goodness, hitting Tremaine. He was just on fire. So and everywhere sharp. He threw the ball, it just worked.
19: Yeah.
18: It just absolutely worked. So, you know, I know I'm being a Bryce fan. I know I'm doing it. I know I'm bullish on Bryce right now. But Bryce, we haven't even talked about this, Thor. Bryce was getting smacked in the face, though. He was getting hit. Mm-hmm. Yeah. I mean, there was people in his face. They were putting him in the dirt. And he stood there, knew he was about to get hit, took the hit, got back up, delivered the next ball, delivered the next play, delivered the next play. And that last drive that we had, where we have to go ahead and get a first down, Bryce was able to deliver, and T-Mac, with that catch, was able to, you talk about twinkle toes, twinkle suits, Cinderella, you talk about that, that Cinderella tap dance thing on the sideline. Oh my goodness, absolutely beautiful. Yeah, I mean, one of the best catches I've seen.
19: Absolutely. We were like, did he get it in? I didn't think he was in until they showed the replay.
17: And he's had like three of those already this year.
18: Oh my goodness.
17: I mean, three plays that you were like, oh, that's a player of the year type, play of the year type play.
19: And that was amazing.
17: That's just the most recent one. How about this for an instant stat that I just came up with? I don't know if anyone has put this out yet, though. 93 passes attempted in this game with no interceptions.
19: Wow.
18: What was Bryce's percentage? I mean, he had to be around 70%.
17: Yeah, he was 29 of 41.
18: Okay, 34. That's what, 75%, roughly?
17: Around there. Yeah.
18: Somewhere around there?
17: And,
18: yeah.
17: And Jared Goff was 32 of 50.
18: Well, you see how I started doing my math with the mathing, right?
17: That's right.
18: Oh, my goodness. Watch out, Rob. Don't be putting
17: Nobody
18: the math on like
17: math
18: that.
17: Involved.
18: You said 30, 41. I'm like, all right. That's right. 30, 40. That's like three-fourths, right?
17: Yeah, yeah.
18: 75%, roughly. Okay.
17: Yeah. All right. Well, we are off and running here on the Panthers postgame show presented by Marco's Pizza. We still have the scoreboard coming up. A lot of action going on today. In the NFL, we have highlights. We have obviously our interviews with Coach Canales. We'll have a player. Interesting to see who, because there's plenty, certainly a lot of great choices for player interviews tonight, of course.
18: Take your pick.
17: Coach Canales as well. So Panthers win this one 32-26. We're off and running here on the Panthers postgame show, and you are listening to the Carolina Panthers Radio Network.
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17: And we are back at Bank of America Stadium on Sunday night for the entire nation. Carolina beats Detroit 32-26. So Carolina now 2-2. Detroit is 2-2. Panthers did something that no other team has done against Detroit this year. We'll talk about that in a second. But let's pause 10 seconds for station identification. 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
17: So for the first time this season, the Carolina Panthers held the Detroit Lions to under 31 points. They had scored exactly 31 points in each of their first three games. Had they scored 31 points, it would have been the most consecutive games with that many points. So the Panthers, by holding them to 26 points, eliminated that. But there's some interesting teams. The 2007 New England Patriots started out scoring 38 points in each of their first three games in 2007. That's the year they went. That's the year they went 16-0 and lost to the Giants in the Super Bowl. So Panthers doing something that no other team has done. But I think we have to go back and talk a little bit about Bryce Young, because you know this was a guy that you know. This time last year, middle last year, you know, there was some big question marks as to whether is he the, you know, the future of this team. And, you know, your stars have to play their best games when the bright lights are on. And Bryce tends to do that.
18: You know, I remember when Bryce first came out and he was being compared to C.J. Stroud. And C.J. Stroud had tremendous success that first year and Bryce not so much. And they were talking about, well, Bryce is a bust. He's not the same guy. He's not the same guy that we saw in Alabama. You know, he, not that he can't take a hit, but they didn't even realize that he could actually take a hit. Well, Bryce has really shut a whole bunch of people up. I thought when he got benched, I thought that was one of the best things where you get a chance to go ahead and get mad and upset and then see it from a different perspective. And then you get the fire burning and saying, I can't wait to get back there and let people know what time it is. And then getting comfortable in Coach Canales' system. I asked Coach Canales, we're here on a Monday, and I asked him, I said, man, Bryce just looks so comfortable. Like he got your mind. Like he knows what you want to call and he knows where you want to go with the ball. He says, man, I couldn't even put any better than that. Yeah. Because they're in tune. He's in tune with this offense. And when you're in tune with the offense, you take charge of the offense, and you can tell that he's taking charge of his offense. Though he's like, no, I got it. And he knows where he's going with the ball. He knows. We saw today the 29 out of 40 passes. We saw him deliver the ball in some really tight windows. And he knows where he's going with the ball. Yeah. He's a coach on the field. So we see this evolution of Bryce. I'm like, I love it. And now that he's shutting everybody up and everybody's, you know, clapping him up and saying how great you are. Well, we were saying that before, but most people weren't saying how great Bryce is, but now they are.
17: And Sharon, there's, you know, we live in this instant society now where, and of course, you know, being the number one pick, there's maybe an extra burden that he has to bear. But, you know, everybody's different. Some quarterbacks develop, you know, within a year or two, and some guys take a little bit more seasoning.
19: Well, particularly when you're a top pick, I mean, you're generally going into a situation that is not good. I mean, that's why you're the number one overall pick. So you don't have the team around you that will give you the opportunity to be as successful as you could potentially be. And, you know, we were not there. The Panthers were not there when he came out. So they've since then added pieces, and he's been able to develop slowly. And like you said, it's everybody develops at a different rate. But when you have time to be able to sit back and learn the offense, learn how to be a pro. That's a whole nother thing. As you know, Eugene, it's just, coming into the league is just a whole shock to the system in itself. But the way that he was able to get, I think, like you said, Eugene, getting benched was the best thing that happened to him, because he was able to sort of hit the reset button, look back, see, all right, this is what I need to do. And each year he's thrived closer towards the end of the season. He's, you know, really sort of gotten the swing of things. We saw it the past 2 years, you know, this playoff game against the Rams. But he really picked up where he left off this time. This is the first season where he's come out just firing on all cylinders from game one. And as you mentioned with Coach Canales saying, he has taken ownership of this offense. It is his offense now. He knows exactly what he's doing. He's got such confidence in himself now, and he's so comfortable with everything that he's taken his offense and making it his own. And that's why I think this is the biggest difference with Bryce this season.
17: And I think one of the criticisms is going to be the height. But I saw a quote from Brock Purdy, I think it was 2 weeks ago, where he said, you know, 40% of the time, you know, and he's a little bit taller, but he said, you're not really throwing to where you can see. You're throwing to, based on your read, what's going to be open.
18: This windows, if you ever watch a quarterback, when a quarterback drops back, And they look at, they have these little subtle movements that they're doing. Well, they're finding the windows based on what the routes are. And so the lineman, you block, but the quarterback kind of moves subtly in that, you know, in the pocket, finding those windows. Bryce finds those windows a lot. Remember when Baker Mayfield was here and the ball would get batted down?
19: All the time.
18: Right? A lot, right?
19: Yeah.
18: You haven't, that has not been the narrative
17: not
18: with
17: lately.
18: Bryce Young.
17: Early on it was, right? But not the last.
18: But, and I would say even the interceptions that Bryce had early on and when he got benched, and I was like, you know what? When you get an interception, those are teaching moments. Those are places where you go like this, oh, man, can't throw the ball there. Oh, too high. I need to get that ball down. My shoulder's too high. You know, oh, my tone and tilt. You do all that stuff, and that teaches you. It informs you. It educates you. And so having negative plays and bad plays are not necessarily bad. That's when you learn. Will Lee, our left corner, learned early in preseason, watch the double moves, man. They set you up with the first slant. You jumped it. You broke it up. They come up to the next one. They run a double move, and he gets behind you. And now you up there flailing, trying to go get to a guy. You're like, oh, okay. Yeah. That educates you, and that once you put that in your Rolodex and you realize that, okay, these plays, I got to go ahead and be a little bit careful. I got to be a little bit, you know, just more careful on what I'm doing here. That's what I think that Bryce has learned. And that's why I think he's so comfortable, because he says, okay, oh, I made that mistake before.
17: Sure.
18: I'm going to have to make that mistake right here again. And so I like what we're seeing with Bryce, and it is tremendous. And today was a display from the entire world got a chance to see how good that young man is, and kind of reminds you of Alabama when he won the national championship.
17: And I also think, Sharon, historically, when the Panthers have been successful and they've gone to the Super Bowl, not suggesting right now that, you know, we're not.
18: Oh, you said Super Bowl? No,
17: I'm not, you heard him,
18: Canales. He said Super Bowl.
17: I'm not going to the Super Bowl just yet. But what I am saying is we have seen, whether it was the 2003 team or the 2015 team, you know, there are certain characteristics that the Panthers have had when they've had playoff runs. And one of those is good tandems at quarterback and receiver. And, and you could add tight end in there, too, because I think Greg Olsen was a little bit like that. Mm-hmm. But, you know, you mentioned, you know, we talked about this during, I think, during the second or third quarter. Actually, it was after that touchdown catch that T-Mac had. Is kind of the comparison between that relationship that Jake and Smitty had.
19: Yeah, and that was, talk about a great tandem. I mean, that was amazing, and I loved it. On the TV broadcast, they showed T-Mac, after he scored that first touchdown, goes up to the camera, just like Steve Smith did, and said, you see this face? That means I scored. And so I think that's awesome that he even knew about that, because that was a long time ago that Smitty did that. So, but yeah, the relationship and the great, great chemistry that Bryce has with T-Mac is just getting better and better and better every week. And you got to have something like that to have that. You got to have that chemistry with at least one of your receivers like that to go on runs. And hopefully, like you said, we're not talking that, not saying that right now, but eventually. Yeah. I mean, I think that
18: T-Mac reminds me of a young Adam Thielen, like just got that smoothness about him. His route running is impeccable. You know, the length in which, you know, he gives you this big target of where he can catch the ball, the target radius. Mm-hmm. And I'm like, man, Adam Thielen was that same type of dude right there. And T-Mac, I'm like, dude, you killing these cats, man.
19: It's just
18: you're
19: effortless.
18: Cooking them. I know he's cooking
19: effortless.
18: Them.
19: It looks like it seems, it's just, that one where he toe-tapped it going out of bounds. It was like, yeah, no big deal. I just caught a ball like that. And it's just, he looks like he's not even, not that he's not trying, but it looks like it's just so easy for him. He's just really, really,
17: well,
19: really
17: and,
19: something
17: you know,
19: to say.
17: I know we're focusing on that, but there's also, you know, there's the relationship with Mechie that mm-hmm. Bryce had, obviously going back from Alabama, but that looked like that was growing today. Mm-hmm. Obviously,
18: a fourth down play.
19: Yeah, that was huge.
18: Yeah.
19: That was a huge one.
18: Huge play.
17: You know, Waller, Chuba Hubbard is a two-way threat. I mean, there's just, you know, rightfully so, people are going to key on T-Mac, but, you know, and Jalen Coker was hurt. He wasn't even in this game.
18: Imagine if he was
17: in this game.
18: Here it is. And remember, last week, Bryce really did, you know, distribute the ball across the board to everybody. That's what people are saying, like this, where's T-Mac? T-Mac, because Bryce was distributing the ball to everybody got a chance to touch the rock, right? Yeah. And everybody got a chance to touch the rock today. That's what I like about what Bryce is doing, is that he's dropping back. He's not tunnel vision like, oh, where's T-Mac? He's like, I'm looking through my progressions. One, two, three. Oh, you got to get the rock this time while I'm coming to you, homie. You know, Mechie, I got you, Mechie. He's doing all that stuff right at the pre-snap, all that knowing where the ball's going to go because of what he's given, what the defense has given him, the RPOs that we saw tonight, and then just the confidence to go like this. I can make that throw.
17: Yeah.
18: I can make that throw. That throw that on that touchdown to T-Mac earlier in the game, on that little go run, I'm going, whoa, man, he put that ball spectacularly. That's spectacularly. That's a good word. That's a word.
17: He's doing what the game's, he's doing what the game's telling him what
19: we'll
17: to
19: take
17: do.
19: It.
18: Okay, spectacularly.
17: Spectacularly.
18: Yeah, that's right.
17: Well,
18: S-P-E-C-T-A-C-U-L-A-R-L-Y.
17: We have another spectacular.

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9: And we welcome you back to Bank of America Stadium. Panthers 32-26 winners over the Detroit Lions on a big national stage. I am Mike Pacheco, Sharon Thorsland, Eugene Robinson, Kristen Balboni joining us now from the sidelines. And let's get your perspective first, KB, because I know it was electric tonight.
10: Oh, yeah.
9: And just give us a flavor, you know, maybe 30, 40 seconds of what it was like inside the stadium tonight.
10: Well, you know, Dave Canales talked all week about how he wanted it to be a playoff game atmosphere, and it was. I know you guys could tell that as well. It was so fun down there. And the fans, you know, the fans were incredible. They were absolutely incredible throughout the entire game. And I tell you what, the Panthers gave them reasons to cheer throughout the entire game. It was such an exciting game. The fans really, really had an effect on some of those big third downs. We saw the Lions get a little confused at times. It was great. And then it was so fun to watch. First of all, Tyrone McMillan. I'm not saying anything that you guys haven't already said, but oh my goodness, Chuba Hubbard. I mean, it was so fun to watch them. And there were some really cool moments. I talked about it toward the end of the game, where you could see the defense being impressed by what was going on. When Tyrone McMillan, when Bryce had that big catch at the very end of the game, the throw to T-Mac for that catch. I mean, Willie had his head in his hands going, oh my gosh. Trayvon Merrick was going, that boy cold, that boy cold. I mean, they were on the sidelines.
11: No, that's right.
10: Bobby Okereke was coming over. They were on the sidelines in awe of what this offense was doing. And then for this defense to go out, considering, you know, your two top corners are down, to go in and to be able to hold this high-flying Lions offense to 26 points, it was just, it was so much fun all around. And really, the offense, it felt like there was never a doubt. Like, they were calm, cool, collected. Can I tell one more thing?
9: Absolutely.
10: Brad Idzik, sorry, there's so much fun. He was having the best time. It was when it was 29-19. They had gone up by two scores. He pulled off his headset, looked me right in the eye, and said, this is fun. This is fun. I mean, he's got me involved in it right now. I'm like, it is fun, isn't it? It's so fun. That personifies exactly what was going on down there tonight. It was great.
9: Yeah. And you have to have those kind of moments, like, when things are special and different that don't happen in a normal year. But a lot of that has to do with play on the field.
10: Mm-hmm. It sure does. And, I mean, it just... I can't say nothing. I'm smiling ear to ear. Whether you guys wanted me to come in here or not, I just wanted to keep talking
11: about
10: the game.
11: It
10: was just, it was so much fun to watch. You know, and we're walking by, you know, we see tons of people on the sideline. You're coming up. You guys know, you take that ride to the elevator to the fourth floor, and everyone is just looking at each other, you know, and everyone's going, oh my gosh, how about that game? I walk into the booth. I get to see Anish and Jake and Jim. I get to see you guys. And I mean, we just all can't stop smiling. We can't stop talking about it, because it was not just the win, but it was on Sunday Night Football, and it was the way in which this game was won. And I tell you what, there are some times

0: on there that I've never seen Dave Canales more animated. And he should just feel so good about what he has done with this team, because this is the kind of win that I think all coaches want to have, but you know that Dave Canales and this team just really, really, it was the way in which they wanted to win.
1: With the defense, I mean, we saw what the offense was doing right away. And like you said, it looked like they were just came out and just slinging it right off the get-go. But the defense, it seems like, I mean, they were able to really sort of set the tone early, and I was really impressed by, what did you think with our young corners? I mean, Will Lee and Caleb Evans, too, coming out there and just having to step in for the guys they had to step in and cover. And they did a fabulous job, I thought, covering St. Brown and those other guys. I mean, they did a great job. What was the talk down there on the defensive end?
0: I thought Will Lee especially, you know, we had talked to him on our podcast, Sharon Sideline Pass, if anyone's listening. you know, we had talked to him, and he said that, you know, he'd really been picking J.C. Horn and Mike Jack's brain well before this, right? In the first three games of just, what do I need to do? And he said, you cannot count out an NFL quarterback. And Jared Goff is the perfect example of this. If you were not on it, every single play, he will throw at you. And I thought Will Lee did a great job. He also had some good tackles.
2: She did.
0: And Dan Morgan said that that was one of the reasons that they drafted him. He's a tough guy. He does not look like a rookie out there. At Caleb Evans, they targeted him some, right? And I saw, you know, Dave Canales came over to him a couple times. He said, hey, it's okay. We'll go back out there the next play. He was able to hold it when it really mattered. And I tell you what, the guy that I really enjoy watching is Devin Lloyd.
1: Oh, gosh.
0: I mean, he's gosh. Amazing. And Sharon, we have talked about this, not just his play, but his captaincy. Mm-hmm. To come in this year as a free agent and to be a captain and to just, I mean, he takes that very seriously. You can tell with his play on and off the field. He is just so fun to watch. And it is so great to have that presence. And the guy wearing the green dot. I mean, I thought, I can't say enough good things about this defense.
1: Yeah, he's such a difference maker out there.
2: So, Boney, take me through the fourth quarter, both fourth downs from the defense. The one with the option play that they tried from St. Brown to Gibbs. And then that last play where we stopped them that fourth down. Just take me through what you saw on the defense and what was the response of the guys on offense when those plays happened.
0: I'll tell you what, you know, Derek Brown is the guy that I was noticing. You know, really, I mean, and of course... Of course, it's hard not to notice Derek Brown, but he just really, really has come up strong, especially there at the end of the game. And it was fun, like we said, Devin Lloyd. I mean, it was just, and the crowd, I mean, I'm still living it right now. Mm-hmm. Again, it was just so fun to watch because, you know, I mean, 32-26, you don't know what's going to happen right there.
2: Yeah, I'm scared. I ain't gonna lie.
0: It really was. And you kind of felt, we were talking about it, is that we kind of thought, this was going to be a game in which the offense was going to finish it off, right? And then for the defense to come out and do that, it was just, it was great to watch. The fans were losing. As you said, you know, the offense, knowing that the defense had their back, it was just great to watch. I've said that about 8,000 times, haven't I? You can tell I'm still living it right now. But I think anyone that saw it, anyone that was listening to it, anyone that was here can feel, I mean, it was just a complimentary game. It was just great football.
3: Last question for me is, you know, I don't. We haven't really touched on this too much, but the fact that they hold Jahmyr Gibbs to under 50 yards, and this is a guy that 46 yards, and this is a guy that, you know, what do you have, like 150 yards the week before? Remember, Gene had like three touchdowns.
1: He was averaging 100 yards a game.
2: Yeah, two touchdowns rushing in and one touchdown pass.
0: You know what it's reminiscent of is Bijan.
1: Yeah, that's
0: right.
1: Did
0: you guys say that already? Yeah. For this team that has struggled against the run over the past few years, for them to come out and shut down two of the best running backs in the league in their two wins, I think really says something. And it's something that, you know, was this defense perfect? No. But what a great thing to build on throughout the rest of the season. What great confidence. And it puts a lot of other teams on notice. And guys, now they get to go and relax and regroup into the bye. Did you guys think that it would be a good thing to have a week 5 bye?
2: Oh, I'll tell you what.
0: No.
1: Originally, but now it's looking great.
0: It's looking great. We're going to get some guys healthy. We get to ride this high into the next week. I mean, it was great. And yes, back to your original question of of the running backs. I thought what they did out there was phenomenal.
3: Yeah. You guys got anything else?
0: No, we're all just basking.
2: Boney.
3: Boney. KB.
2: Well, Boney, you call it JB?
3: KB.
2: KB.
0: KB.
2: KB,
0: Boney. I'll answer to anything.
2: Boney. Yes.
0: Thank you guys so much for having me.
3: You're this always welcome here. You know that.
2: Absolutely.
3: You do a great job, and we're just thankful that we have you with us.
0: And that we had good stuff to talk about.
1: And, rain.
2: And just,
1: too, right?
2: Just quickly, I know you kept saying about the fans, but every time they would just, you know, when they would dock the lights and everything, and you see the what's name, wasn't that pretty cool? Yeah. That was some really cool, a cool experience today.
0: Our entertainment team did a great job. Everyone really pulled out all the stops for this game.
1: It was awesome.
3: Well, Since you did such a great job, take next week off.
0: Oh, thank you so much. I appreciate it. I will.
2: Take next week off, Boney.
3: And then the Panthers will be back in action on the 18th at Philadelphia. So thanks to Kristen Balboni for joining us. We'll take a timeout here from Bank of America Stadium. Panthers 32-26 winners over the Detroit Lions. 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
3: 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Panthers winning 32-26. And let's take a quick look back at this game. There's just so many great moments, so many great highlights in this game. I am Mike Pacheco, Eugene Robinson, Sharon Thorsland alongside. And, you know, coming into this game, I think it was one of those things that most people felt like if, you know, the Panthers could establish the run, that would kind of help set up the passing game. Conversely, shut down the run for the Lions and keep Jared Goff off balance. They did most of those things. But both quarterbacks were sensational today. Bryce Young throwing for 329 yards. Jared Goff, 412. But to get the to get things going, it was the Lions that actually scored first, putting up a field goal early on, a 54-yard field goal by Bates to make it 3-0. And that's actually kind of going to be a storyline because the Panthers holding the Lions to what ended up being 3 field goals.
2: Yep.
3: I think that ends up being a big story in the game. So on the very next drive, the Panthers, there's a big sack that ends the drive there, so they have to punt it away. It'd be their last punt until the fourth quarter. Then they force a 3-and-out for Detroit, and then with under 6 minutes to go, the Panthers go on a drive, and there's some pretty big plays. That's when they started to kind of get Chuba Hubbard involved. There was a young keeper, had a 7-yard run on that, and then they get down to the 15-yard line when Chuba Hubbard got the ball.
11: Sharp as Damascus steel. First and 10 from the 15. Young, toss left, Hubbard. Rasheed Walker pulling, sets the edge. Chuba, 10, 5, touchdown, Carolina!
3: So the Panthers would end the first quarter with a 7-3 lead. Detroit would span the first and second quarters with a field goal. It was a 43-yard field goal for Bates. So that made it a 7-6 game. When the Panthers mount, you know, there's a couple of scoring drives, touchdown drives. You could say drive of the game, maybe even drive of the season. This was certainly one of those drives of the game for the Panthers. I had three or four plays that were at least, you know, first downs of 10 or yards or more that kind of kept the drive going. But the big play in this drive was the 32-yard touchdown pass from Bryce Young to Teterell McMillan.
11: Snap from Fortner. Bryce throws deep down the right side. He wants McMillan. Makes the catch. Touchdown! Teterell McMillan. A 32-yard touchdown catch. He's up over 100 yards in the opening half. It's 13-6 Carolina.
3: Sharon, he dropped it into the bucket there. It was one of the best-looking passes we've seen in the season. He's had a lot of good ones.
1: Yeah, absolutely. And that's one thing that, to me, I've really noticed so much more from Bryce this season is his accuracy. He's just threading the needle. And in that one in particular, it was just like the absolute perfect pass, and Teterell making just an awesome grab there. So Bryce threading the needle tonight in a big way.
3: Halloween's coming up at the end of the month, but Gene, we had our first missed PAT there.
2: Oh my goodness, watch out now.
3: And we'd see another one coming up a little later here when we talk about the highlights. But those type of things kind of made the game feel a little bit closer, even as they were happening, but more so later in the game.
2: That's why special teams players, and particularly kickers, have to have nerves of steel. Mm-hmm. You got to be able to, really shrug that off. No one's expecting it to be 13-7. They expected 14 points.
3: Yeah.
2: You know, and no one's expecting that. And you just take it for granted that it's automatic. But don't forget, they moved the threshold. Used to be at the 2-yard line. Now it's at the 15-yard line.
3: Sure. It's a harder kick.
2: So it's a harder kick. Well, so I'm proud of Mr. Fitzgerald because he shows a lot of resolve because he ends up making a huge field goal too when he already missed another extra point. So I thought it was pretty good.
3: So the Lions answer with an 11-play drive of their own, and Jahmyr Gibbs has a 1-yard touchdown there. Now that made it at that point a 13-13 game. Panthers would get a field goal on their next drive. So then it was 16-13, and then with 28 seconds to go, you really have to credit the Lions because Jared Goff engineered a great 2-minute drill and got them in position to kick a game-time field goal to go into the half.
2: Yeah, I thought that Jared Goff did a great job, but let's go ahead and talk about Mr. Evans because typically when you get 28 seconds left, you protect. That's deep. Yeah. He got beat deep by St. Brown, I think it was, he got beat deep, and then they ran a double move on him. So I'm sitting there going like this, young man, if I'm the safety out there, I'm telling you, hey, just protect your backside. They can catch everything in front of you, but nothing's behind you. And because they got behind him, they got 3 points that he never should have gotten, I thought.
3: Yeah, and because it was setting up that the Panthers were going to score at the end of the half and then have the ball first.
2: They have the ball first.
3: And maybe, potentially be able to mount a scoring drive, which is exactly what they did. And this was another one of those series that they had some pretty good chunk plays. Chuba Hubbard started off with a couple of runs. Tommy Tremble, he had an incomplete. But then Mechie on the next play on 3rd and 2, he picks up 9 yards. There was a 1st and 15 with there was defensive passing interference. So that helped move the chains further into plus territory. And finally, it gets down to 2nd and 9 at the 10, and it was once again Bryce Young with his ball in his hand.
11: From the Detroit 10, working right to left, takes the snap. Lions bring a blitz. Young throws, end zone. McMillan, center cut. Touchdown, Carolina. T-Mac's career game and career night continues. The stars are out in Charlotte. T-Mac and Bryce, the brightest among them.
3: And that was another one where he threaded the needle.
2: Oh, my goodness. That was a great pass. What was it end up being the score on that one now?
3: There was the 10-yard?
2: Yeah, but no, what was the score?
3: Well, at the time.
2: Yeah.
3: Oh, so it made it 22-6.
1: At the break, 22-6.
2: That's what it was. 22-6. So I was trying to breathe a little bit better, but I was starting to breathe just a tad bit better. Yes.
3: So again, the Lions answer with a field goal, Bates' 26-yard field goal, and Sharon, those field goals ended up being the big difference in the game, because if they're matching Panthers touchdown for touchdown, this gets a little scary at the end.
1: That was huge, and that was another, if that was right, where Derrick Brown started really coming up big, had that pass batted down there that really impacted that drive and made them settle for the field goal instead, because you're right, I mean, at that point, the Panthers are only up six, you know, 22-16. They, you know, if Detroit gets a touchdown, then they're taking the lead right there. So after those two missed PATs, so to be able to hold them to a field goal there with big Derrick Brown getting that big paw up there and stopping that pass was huge.
3: Now, this was an interesting drive after that field goal, because the Panthers started at their own 15 with about a little under six and a half minutes to play in the third quarter, but they just get like 10-yard plus chunks. Waller starts off with 10 yards. Tremble had a 22-yard, or I'm sorry, Bermain Trison got a 22-yard. Mechie had an 18-yarder on there, and Panthers get all the way down for first in goal at the 2.
11: Detroit doesn't have its right personnel on the field. Young in the gun. Hubbard remains in. Evans the man in motion. Hubbard now flips over to the left hip of Price. Snap. Give to Chuba. Straight up the gut. Chuba. Hammerhead. Is he in? The touchdown!
3: So Panthers missed the previous PAT, but they get the PAT here. Go up by a score of 29-19. Then Ryan Fitzgerald, after a punt, gets a field goal. So Carolina up 32-19. And Sharon, at that point, you're thinking, all right, looking
1: Feeling pretty good.
3: Yeah. Start warming up the vocals for Sweet Caroline. But not so fast, my friends, as the great Lee Corso would say, because with 6 minutes to go, Jared Goff starts marching his team down the field. They go 10 plays, 67 yards. They score a touchdown. So now it's 32-26. The Panthers would then punt on the ensuing drive for them. And now it's getting a little bit it's got a little more exciting here, under 2 minutes to play, when the Panthers defense comes up big on fourth down.
11: Amidst the deafening roar, shotgun snap, Goff throws underneath, the lateral from St. Brown to Gibbs, right side, across the 15, tripped up, shy of the 10, way shy of the marker, the Panthers come up with a fourth down stop, they have the ball back with 7:02 to go.
3: So a big fourth down stop.
2: That
3: there.
2: Was a That's huge fourth down play. Stop, and that was the one with the lateral, you got one from Brown going to Gibbs and trying to go ahead and do a little trickeration, if you will, and I thought that the defense, once again, keeping everything in front of you, seeing what's in front of you, and protecting the sticks, and making sure that you made the tackle. This was something that we, you know, maybe struggled a little bit in the beginning. Missed tackles. We were really short tacklers out there. Short tacklers in the secondary, short tacklers in the linebackers. So that was a really good defensive stop. But here it is. There's too much time on the clock. There's too much time on the clock.
3: And then, of course, we referenced the second one that came a little bit later. So the bend, not break, comes up big in this game, and so do the Carolina Panthers. And now they've earned a well-deserved break, and then for their efforts after a week off, they get the Philadelphia Eagles.
1: But we'll mad Eagles team, too.
3: Yeah. Oh, they should be mad, too, the way they lost that game today. Coming up, we still have final thoughts. We're going to hear from Coach Canales, so plenty to come here on the Panthers post-game show. 32-26 is the final, and you are listening to the Panthers football.
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3: 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And let's go back to the guys down in the booth with Jim Zocchi. We have Anish Schroff and Jake DeLome, and they're with Coach Canales.
21: And guys, we're back. It's the Panthers, a winner over the Detroit Lions on a Sunday night primetime game, 32-26. And you know, Coach, you used a lot of phrases. One of them was, this is a championship type of an opportunity tonight, and your team came through. So before getting into the minutia details of how you got here, what does a win like this mean, and what did you mean when you said that during the week?
22: I mean, first, let's talk about the fans. It was amazing. It was electric. It felt like the wild card game, the blackout, the energy. We certainly used that on our defensive side. There was some false starts, some different things, challenging the communication of the opponent. It's huge, and I can't say that enough. When the fans show up like that at a fever pitch, especially in those last couple of drives, it matters. So I'm really appreciative of that. Speaking about this game, just those championship moments, those championship opportunities is how you build that belief. If we just do our job, if we just do right, the fundamentals, clean hands, clean feet, clean eyes, playing in between the whistles, then you give yourself a chance to win. We still left some stuff out there, but at the same time, proving to our group, guys, it comes down to the basics of football, regardless of how many cameras are out there or regardless of what slot you play in.
11: Dave, the world got to see what's under the hood of the Carolina Panthers tonight. What did they see?
22: I hope they saw our play style. I hope they saw a physical brand of football, an explosive style of football. They saw our great players play great. You know, watching Bryce, watching T-Mac, Chuba, you know, finish in the end zone. The guys rally together. A defense that really has some phenomenal pieces coming together and communicating. This was our best week of practice from a defensive standpoint. And it was about the communication. It was about the care and the intentionality that went into the prep, that went into all the practices. And so I'm so glad it paid off this way in a win so that I can show the guys and I can prove it to them. When we have great process, it leads to great things.
11: And with Bryce in particular, Jake, Jim and I were just marveling at how quickly he was getting the ball out and what you guys were able to do out of the heavy sets. But how would you describe the way Bryce commanded this offense tonight?
22: It was incredible to watch him continue to grow from one week to the next, owning concepts, working on things, tools at the line of scrimmage. You know, you saw the ball in the RPO game go up the field, go out to the bubbles, John Metchie making some plays on the perimeter. You saw the guys get involved, and that's Bryce in the middle of it, just orchestrating that and distributing. But that's the part that I've been so excited about, is to watch him just continue to take these steps of ownership with the group, and to be able to challenge the guys for the little things that normally the coaches are pushing. It's Bryce pushing it. That's where we got to continue to be.
23: Hey, Coach, it's Jake. Congrats. You know, certainly many guys showed up tonight, but I want to hit offense one real quick. Was that the game plan to get T-Mac involved immediately?
22: Absolutely, and that's been that's our approach in the pass game every week, and I'm just so glad it came alive today. And what a great job by Brad, by the offensive staff, but then the players taking it and making it come alive. That was exciting to watch, and I was so glad for T-Mac. You know, this is, I was just kind of saying in the press conference, you know, a couple of Southern California kids, the lights will never be too bright. And when you put these guys in a primetime situation, you know, they're able to just show who they are.
23: Yeah, they were. I want to talk about the defense a little bit. I know we gave up a ton of yards, okay, passing-wise. But I thought our run game, our defensive run game was really good. We held Gibbs to only 46 yards on 15 carries. You felt Derrick Brown a little more tonight. I don't think the stat sheet's going to show it, but given Devin Lloyd back, and Pat Jones was another one that I think doesn't get talked about enough, someone who we missed the first couple of weeks. Can you talk a little bit about what he brings to the defense?
22: Absolutely. This is a group that Dan and I have been really excited about coming together, playing well together, and that's what's happening. You know, while we were – the communication that goes across the line in the run game and watching – you know, you talked about Pat Jones setting edges the right way. It all starts with setting a firm edge and then making sure that everybody can kind of squeeze it from whatever – whoever ends up on the backside. And then I got to talk about the pass rush plan. They executed the pass rush plan so well. Knowing Jared's a pocket passer, trying to keep him in there, pushing it. I thought E did a great job of just mixing in some pressures, making it difficult. And, you know, the challenge was they got some playmakers outside, and they found some big plays, but it's kind of a little bit misleading in terms of just when I watched the totality of it. We were matching concepts well for the most part. We were playing disciplined football. They won some critical one-on-one matchups that gave themselves a chance.
21: Last thing, Coach, sometimes we have a big win. You want to carry that momentum right into the next week. With the number of injuries, though, is maybe an opportunity here to get some healthy bodies and get that extra week to get ready for the next push?
22: Absolutely, Jim. It couldn't have come at a better time right now. We got to get healthy and get the rest of the guys back. But what I love is that the guys that we counted on stepped in and we won the game for the rest of the group so that we can show them, guys, this is about our process. This is about having the best week of practice we've had. Can we capture that mentality? Because it'll lead to good results.
21: Well, great stuff, Coach. We enjoyed the night. Thank you so much.
22: All right, thanks, guys. Thanks,
21: Coach Dave Canales. Nice, and the big win, the Panthers over the Lions, 32-26. As we send it back to Mike and Eugene and Sharon.
3: All right, thank you, Zook. And one of the players that Coach Canales spotlighted is our Whataburger What a Moment of the Game. Grilling delicious food for 75 years. Whataburger, just like you like it.
11: From the Detroit 10, working right to left. Takes the snap. Lions bring a blitz. Young throws end zone. McMillan center cut. Touchdown, Carolina. T-Mac's career game and career night continues. The stars are out in Charlotte. T-Mac and Bryce, the brightest among them.
3: The bright lights of Charlotte. We'll take a quick time out here on the Carolina Panthers postgame show presented by Marco's Pizza. Carolina, a 32-26 win, and we are back after this on the Carolina Panthers Radio Network.
0: The Carolina Panthers on 93.7 The Dude are brought to you by Matthews Motors, the walk-in man and the woman's friend. 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

0: And we are back at Bank of America Stadium alongside Eugene Robinson and Sharon Thorsland. I am Mike Pacheco. Panthers with a 32-26 win over the Detroit Lions. A lot of really great moments in this game. A lot of great individual performances that all contributed to a big team win. And we're team players, so we're going to now send it back to Jim and Anish and Jake for their final thoughts.
1: Panthers 32, Lions 26. And we thought it might be which team would outscore the other. Sometimes you think it's going to be a defensive battle. Sometimes you don't know. It kind of felt like it'd be one of those games. Kind of played out that way. Panthers defense did come up with a stop at the end to seal it. But the Panthers offense was certainly the star of the game for most of it. Bryce Young, 329 yards, two touchdown passes. Both to Tetero and McMillan, who put up monster numbers. 14 catches, 192 yards. And then Chuba Hubbard in the run game, 122 yards, averaged 6 yards per carry. He had two touchdowns in the contest. Because Jared Goff got his, 412 yards passing for Detroit with a touchdown. But Anish, the Panthers defense didn't get much to Jahmyr Gibbs in this game. 3.1 yards per carry, 46 yards on the ground. But in the end, this is a big win on a primetime stage against a team that's considered a contender to do a deep run into the playoffs in Detroit. They got their issues on defense. Statement game, confidence builder for a shorthanded team going into the bye week. This does a lot for the confidence of the Panthers.
2: Jim, UI, Jake, Luke, everybody, Kristen, that's covered this team has seen it building for a couple of years since Canales got here. You know, there were some lumps early, and we've seen it build, and we saw the second half of Canales' first season. You get into the playoffs. I'm not sure nationally people were paying attention to kind of what was going on under the hood, and this was a game where you saw what the meat and potatoes of the Panthers looked like with all the injuries that they had. The fact that they came into this Sunday night game could have laid an egg if they had gotten blown out. Injuries would have been an easy excuse. Had they lost close, injuries would have been an easy excuse. But they go out and win. And forget all the guys they didn't have going in, Damian Lewis and Jalen Coker and Lee Gett and Mike Jackson and J.C. Horn. They lose Monroe Freeling in the game. They lose Jalen Phillips in the game. And yet they somehow made plays. But the biggest thing I'm taking away, and I hope everybody who watched or listened, I hope they take this away. You know, for the first couple of years of his career, when it's come to Bryce Young, you've heard a lot of chatter about, well, he needs this around him, and he needs this around him, and he needs this around him. He didn't have a whole lot to work with tonight. He was missing most of his receiving core. He was missing most of his offensive line. He was missing his number two running back. He had to score when he was out on the field because the defense was so shorthanded. And guess what? He aced the test. He did all of that. He played like a franchise quarterback.
3: Yeah, I think it's easy to talk about Bryce, and I still want to give him his flowers because I think he was fantastic. I think T-Mac, just the effort that he catches, or the lack of effort it seems like he puts in when he catches the pass, it blows my mind. It blows my mind how easy it is. Even the last catch on the sideline, like, it's so difficult, and he makes it look so easy. But defensive run game, to me, was one of the major stories. For what we've done this year, I think we've done a really – that was huge. To hold Jahmyr Gibbs to 46 yards and 15 carries, and I understand Jared Goff threw for a bunch of yards, and certainly many of those yards were a little later in the game. But I think I'm very proud of that. Devin Lloyd, I can't say enough, I think, what he brings to this team communication-wise. I felt Derek Brown more tonight. I don't think the stat sheet will show it, but I felt him. I don't know if I felt him a ton earlier in the season, maybe in Atlanta a little bit, but I felt him tonight. I think Sam Martin was one that was Sam Martin's been a really good player for us, we don't talk about it, and I think that's usually when they're playing good, when you don't talk about them. Run game-wise, I thought it was good. I still think there's some things offensive line-wise, but I thought Chuba broke through tackles, ran through tackles, ran hard. Kind of love what we did, Brad Idzik and Bryce. There's something brewing there. You just kind of see it, you feel it. Darren Waller coming through with big catches. Yeah, it was just proud. I think I'm more proud as an ex quarterback. I want to see quarterbacks succeed, and it ticks me off when, oh, this guy can't play. We don't know the surrounding. We don't know everything that goes on. And, like, we've given this kid time, we've given him resources, and we're seeing the results.
1: Great result, 32-26. Panthers win it. Let's send it back down the hall.
0: All right, Zoke, thank you very much. And Sharon, that's an excellent point, because I think, and not just real quick for both of you, as much as we know we cover the team, there's just so much that we're not around. We don't see, we're not in the meetings. We don't know the game plan. So, I mean, there's a lot that we don't see behind the scenes that's still happening.
4: Oh, absolutely, and that we're seeing the fruits of that labor tonight when Bryce comes out and has a game like that, and T-Mac and those guys. But, yeah, I mean, they've been putting in the work for years now, starting with Dave Canales coming up with this offense, but then the way they've been grooming Bryce and how he's just been working so hard, and the effort and work that he puts in. I mean, he's here first thing in the morning. He's one of the last ones to leave at night, and, you know, all of his stuff that he does all summer long with his receivers completely outside of the – you know, out of the OTAs and stuff. I mean, he's busting it, and we're seeing the fruits of that labor tonight.
5: He has incredible arm strength. His vision is very, very good. The ball placement in which he's throwing receivers open, just absolutely spectacular. And then it's just that intangible, like, he just keeps the play alive. Mm-hmm. And Bryce is tough. Bryce got hit in the face a number of times. Like, that's what we talk about, bloody a man's nose legally. He got beat up a little bit, and he just got himself right back up and, you know, threw another play, completed another third down, moved the chains. The performance that we saw with Bryce Young was absolutely spectacular. It's on the biggest stage. There's only one game Sunday night, and you're it. And everybody's watching you, and everybody got to say, is that the dude from Alabama? Yeah, didn't he win a Heisman or something? Yeah, did he win a national championship? That conversation is happening all across the country because they're thinking about, man, this dude's really, really good. Bryce Young is really good.
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0: And we are back at Bank of America Stadium. Panthers 32-26 winners over the Detroit Lions. Sharon Thorson and Eugene Robinson. I am Mike Pacheco. You know, we talked a lot about Bryce Young and T-Mac, Teteroa McMillan, but a guy that really had a great game as well was Chuba Hubbard with 122 yards on the ground, and the guys in the booth had a chance to talk to him.
1: All right, guys, thanks, and welcome back with Chuba Hubbard, Panthers running back, carried it 20 times, 122 yards, over 6 yards per carry, 2 touchdowns on the ground, and had a catch for 7 yards on top of that. And, Chuba, first of all, just the win itself, I know that's where you want to begin. Big victory, a lot of attrition roster-wise on both sides of the football. What did it mean to get this one tonight?
11: Yeah, it was big for the team. Obviously, we've handled some adversity these last few weeks, but just to come together as a team and to play just good ball from every group, from every quarter. Obviously, nothing's perfect, but just to see us grit one out together as a team and to see the defense close it out at the end, it was a great win.
2: Chuba, we've seen what you guys have been building bubble over the last few years. America got a chance to see it tonight. What did the rest of the country learn about what the Panthers are made of?
11: I mean, just that we're a gritty team. No matter what goes on, no matter what we face, we're going to show up and be our best. A big thing every week you'll hear us always say is just continuing to find our best no matter what it is, whether we come off a win or a loss or whatever's going on. And, you know, I attribute that to Coach Canales and what he's trying to build here as for the culture and stuff. And then also I attribute to the players and everyone buying in. It's just it's our identity.
2: Chuba, what opened up the run game tonight?
11: I mean, obviously, Bryce was throwing that thing everywhere. T-Mac, the rest of the guys were doing a great job. And then, obviously, the O-line was just moving those boys. Obviously, the Lions had a great defense. But, you know, all love to my boys up front for getting it done.
12: Yeah, Chuba, it's Jake. Yeah, love seeing everything come together tonight, the defense step up. But I want to talk about the quarterback a little bit more. There's a different confidence, swagger, demeanor. I don't know what it is. It started kind of the last 6 weeks of the season, but through this offseason, through training camp and the first few games of the season, he's just different. Well, are you sensing the same thing I'm sensing?
11: I mean, to be honest, I've always seen Bryce as a one-on-one player. He always was the guy to make these type of plays. Obviously, you get more experience in the league, you're only going to get better. He works extremely hard. Also, just being in the same system, it's starting to show, but he's just that guy. He's always been that guy. He always says he's even keel, cool, calm, and collected, especially in those big moments. Makes plays that not everyone can make, and that's what makes him so special. He's, like I said, a one-on-one player, one-on-one person. So I'm blessed to have him as my quarterback.
1: And Chuba, last thing for you, 20 carries tonight, and that's kind of how it's been this year. What's it mean for a running back like you to know you're going to have the opportunity to, you know, get warmed up, you know, get a feel for the game, know that you're going to not be in a sharing situation so much, that you're the guy carrying the ball?
11: I mean, regardless, you know, I just want to be able to do my best for my team, whatever the coaches want and however they see that. I'm always just going to do what I can to help the team win. Just obviously appreciate the coaches believing me, and then obviously the offensive line getting it done for me up front.
1: Great stuff. Thank you, Chuba.
11: Thank you, guys.
1: 20 carries, 122 yards, 2 touchdowns tonight for Chuba Hubbard. Big part of the 32-26 win over Detroit as we send it back down the hall.
0: All right, Zook, thank you very much. 6 yards a carry as well. Let's pause 10 seconds for station identification. 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
0: All right, a quick drive around the league brought to you by the Honda Dealers of the Carolinas. Now, at this point, I think most people know what's been driving around the league. But we did want to spotlight a couple of things, Sharon.
4: Yeah, absolutely. And one being that the Bucs are 0-4.
3: Ooh, ouch.
4: Yeah, 0-4 with no Baker Mayfield, of course. So I'm losing to the Packers today, 17-14. Of course, the Panthers have the Eagles next. They lost today as well to the Rams. Rams were up or were down 10 in the fourth and rallied to win it 24-20. And now the Eagles are at the Jaguars next week. So they've got another tough one. And of course, tomorrow night, we've got the riveting matchup of the 1-2 Falcons versus the 1-2 Saints in New Orleans.
5: Well, somebody's going to win.
4: A couple of those.
5: Somebody's going to tie.
4: Yeah, exactly. Yeah. So the NFC South, the rest of them struggling a little bit these days.
0: 2-2, Eugene. Panthers look pretty good.
5: And think about this. The Browns game came down to really, I thought, one play. There was that rough in the pass that we talked about, Bobby Okereke. Yeah, and just trying to, I know, trying to get out of the way, but that was an interception, a tip by Will Lee into Evan's hand, and the game is over. Yep. You know, and so, really, we're sitting there going thinking about the Carolina Panthers. The Panthers are a really good team.
0: Yep.
5: And there is so much parity in the league that every week it can sway either way. And so I like what the Carolina Panthers are putting out right now.
0: All right, coming up next, what everybody's been waiting for, a hardest working player of the game. And that's going to come your way next. Panthers winning today 32-26 on Sunday night against the Lions.
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0: Mike, Sharon, and Eugene with you as we wrap up here on the Carolina Panthers postgame show, presented by Marco's Pizza. And this is, I think this might be... I don't know if the, I don't want to say it's a happy discussion. It's not a set, right? Okay. But it's going to be a little bit of a discussion because we have our hardest working player of the game.
5: Okay. There we go.
0: Presented by Sunbelt Rentals, the official rental equipment partner of the Carolina Panthers. And, they're both offensive players, but Sharon, we'll start with you, as the plaintiff, I guess, in this discussion.
4: I mean, I got to go with T-back. I mean, Tedaro McMillan, 14 catches, 192 yards, career high, 2 touchdowns. Some absolutely acrobatic, incredible catches that Jake alluded to earlier. He just makes them look so easy, and they were so difficult. I think that he just worked his tail off out there tonight and made some incredible catches and that career high. So I'm going with T-Mac for my player of the game.
5: That is a great one. But I think I'm going to go with Bryce. And Bryce was 29 for 40, roughly 72-73% completion. Stood there in the face of danger, took some big hits, and delivered the ball with accuracy. And then just being able to throw the rock and distribute it. I know that T-Mac was a big focus, but the ball was distributed to everyone based on what he saw. And then can I also put in the RPOs, that handing the fake off to Chuba, pulling the ball back and then throwing it to T-Mac or throwing it to Mechie or throwing it to Waller. He was absolutely brilliant. And so I think, I'm not a little bit long-winded, but I think Bryce Young is going to go down with Bryce Young. Bryce Young had two touchdowns, but no interceptions, and had a career day.
0: Well, to break the tie, if not for the great effort by Mr. McMillan, I would be going with him. I agree with Eugene. Bryce Young, 70% completion. I did the math on it. Almost 71%. 29 of 41, 329. It was not just your arguments, though, but what Jake was saying about what he's seen and the growth that Chuba Hubbard has seen, but it made its impact in today's game. Mm-hmm. So for that, our hardest working player of the game is going to be Bryce Young.
5: Bryce Young, you win it.
0: You win it, Bryce. Congratulations.
5: What a good Bryce.
0: Our hardest working player of the game presented by Sunbelt.
5: Honorable mention.
0: Honorable mention to T-Mac. Yeah, very good. Excellent. All right. Well, you guys, great job as always. Always a pleasure working with you two. We are off next week. So you've earned a bye
5: right.
0: week, the two of you.
5: All right,
0: congratulations.
5: There we go.
0: There you go.
5: All right.
0: Yeah. We'll be next with you on Sunday the 18th at Lincoln Financial Field at the Philadelphia Eagles. I think, Sharon, you'll be there, right?
4: I will be there, yeah. Absolutely.
0: Sharon will be
5: Thor!
0: There. Thor! Stadium show begins at 10 a.m. On the Fox Carolina Panthers countdown to kickoff. Will start at noon. Kickoff's at 1:02, and then we'll have the postgame show here about 4 p.m.-ish on the network.
5: Sounds good.
0: Sounds good. So thanks to everybody here, Byron, David, we got Wendell, Matt's here, our interns here, and everybody else.
5: Eves.
0: Go.
5: Put. Black. Podcast Missy. I'm sorry, it's past 1 o'clock. It's time for me to go to bed. I can tell you that right now. It's time for the Rob to get back to the bed.
0: Everyone's
5: bed
0: got,
5: Rob.
0: Yeah, we need you to get to bed too, please. Everybody. All right, have a good night, everybody. Panthers final one last time, 32-26. 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
22: Let's count them down, y'all. My name is Fitz. That's F-I-T with a Z, and it's time to play the hits. Welcome to the most impactful countdown in country music. This is the Country Top 40. And you know what? It's homecoming season. The lights are on. The bleachers are packed. The school colors are out. There's mums and garters everywhere, all across America and North America. People are coming back home to the places, the people, and the memories that made them who they are. So this weekend, we're going to bring a little bit of that homecoming spirit to the Country Top 40. Old friends, Friday Night Lights, hometown memories, and 40 of the biggest songs in the world of country music. So we're going to count them down with you from 40 all the way to number one. But before we kick off a brand new countdown, let's welcome back last week's champion, Stella Lefty with Boston. On a-

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0: We got the former CT40 Launchpad artist making his way into the countdown right now with Bet On That. This is Blake Whitton.

Check out that brand new debut from a brand new star in the making, former Launchpad Country Top 40 artist Blake Whitten, now on the countdown. That's how it works, the power of the CT40 Launchpad. He's sitting right there at number 40 with Bet On That. And you know, nothing says going to be a country star one day quite like being in a band called 10 Pound Biscuit. This is the truth. Whenever you're 13 years old, this guy was in a band called 10 Pound Biscuit. True story there for Randy Houser. Check it in right now with Back in the Bottle, number 39.

Randy Houser sliding back one this week to number 39, and you got Fitz playing all the hits on the country top 40. And here's a little country music timeline for you. Check this out. Randy hit the scene just about 1 year before we were first introduced to this next guy. Chris Young made his very first TT40 appearance back in 2009. Can you believe that? Now fast forward all these years, a whole lot of hits, a whole lot of life, and Chris is still right here making his way up this countdown. Up again this week. I didn't come here to leave. Chris Young, number 30.

0: Waking up one to number 38. That was Chris Young with I Didn't Come Here to Leave. And you know you got Fitz playing all the hits on the Country Top 40 Countdown. And coming up, Brantley Gilbert thought that he knew how this night was going to go until one of his good buddies walked on stage and completely flipped the script. What happened next? Well, let's just say Brantley won't ever forget this particular night. And he's going to tell you the story coming up on the Country Top 40 with Fitz.
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0: All right, y'all, it's Fitz from the Country Top 40, and I got to tell you something. 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
0: I'm telling you, this is where country music greatness is born and bred. The most impactful countdown of country music is the Country Top 40 with Fitz. And we are celebrating homecoming weekend. You know, last weekend, maybe you're having it this weekend, maybe it's next weekend. 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

Casey Musgraves and Dry Spell easing back one to number 37 with Fitz playing all the hits. And Gavin Adcock on the radio right now, Wannabe at number 36.

0: There he is, Gavin Adcock, scooting up three to number 36 with Wannabe. And welcome to the Country Top 40 with Fitz. And with that jump, Gavin earns the Leap of the Week award. Way to go, Gavin. You get the big blue ribbon. It's all brought to you by T-Mobile and wherever you are right now, at home, at work, in the car, listening on the app. I know you know how this works. I'm going to grab my air horn. By the way, this air horn is almost empty. We got to go to Walmart and get a brand new one. All right, if you could just help me out, let's all give Gavin a big old attaboy.
1: Attaboy.
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0: Again, the Leap of the Week is brought to you by T-Mobile, and thank you for being part of the Fitz fam forever. You know, we've been talking about homecoming all weekend, and for Brantley Gilbert, one of the biggest moments of his year was all about being welcomed into a brand new home. For a musician, their record label can become their family.
3: Man, we were playing a show up here in Franklin, and I spent all of about, I think, 30 hours as an independent artist. And the folks at BMG surprised us on stage. Jelly Roll came out and welcomed us to the new label family. And it's just kind of a new beginning for us, man. In the middle of a show, too, touring's always been, you know, one of, if not my favorite parts of this business, writing and touring. So, you know, kind of all those things coming together with one of my good buddies on stage and welcoming us to a new family and a new chapter and a new beginning was kind of hard to beat.
0: Man, that's a pretty good way to start a new chapter. Your buddy Jelly Roll walking out in the middle of your show to officially welcome you to the family. For Brantley, it was music, touring, friendship, and a brand new beginning all colliding in one moment, so special. And as he said, that one's going to be pretty hard to beat. Here's Brantley Gilbert right now, number 35, with Good Damn. You always

0: That's good. Damn. From Brantley Gilbert, moving back to number 35.
1: Hey, it's Jacob Hackworth, and let's get back to the hits with my latest What Took You So Long on the Country Top 40. Take it away, Fitz.
0: Thank you, Jacob. I appreciate you. And to our homecoming weekend celebration, thank you for listening all across the country. Folks are coming back home. Old friends are getting back together, and those hometown stands are filling up again under those Friday night lights. And we've got the 40 biggest songs in country music to give you the soundtrack to it all. It's great to bring them to you one by one. I can't do it without you. We're at number 34 right now with Jacob Hackworth. And What Took You So Long?

0: What took you so long? From Jacob Hackworth, back to the number 34. And here's something that I did not see coming. You know, you hear Shaboozy's Cowgirl, and you think, of course, after a bar song blew up, let's keep the party going. And I know you remember a bar song from Shaboozy.
1: Oh, my good Lord. Someone pour me up a double shot of whiskey.
0: Well, check it out. Shaboozy told me that he wrote this thing 4 years before a bar song even existed. His manager just wanted something for the ladies, you know, something people could dance to and have a good time with. And Shaboozy said, I actually wrote Cowgirl 4 years before I wrote a bar song. My manager was like, man, we need this song for the ladies. You need a song that people can just kind of dance to and have fun to. And that's how they do it. That's what the labels do. How crazy is that? Sometimes the song is ready. The world just hasn't caught up to it yet, but now it is. 4 years later, Cowgirl found its moment. Up three, riding into number

0: I'm so proud and honored to say that the Country Top 40 with Fitz was the very first country countdown to ever play Shaboozy on country radio. We're proud of you, buddy. Way to go, man. Shaboozy sliding up on to number 33 with Cowgirl. I know you're probably wondering, hey, Fitz, when's the CT40 launch pad? Well, coming up, this Texas kid has been rambling all over the world, but this homecoming weekend, he's figuring out there really is no place like home. New music from one of country's fastest rising young artists. When we clear the CT40 launch pad in just a moment, I see them clearing the pad as we speak. And CT40 Mission Control, this is Captain Fitz. We are go for launch after this. All right, y'all, it's Fitz from the Country Top 40, and I got to tell you something. I finally looked at my cell phone bill, and I thought, what in the wide world of Texas am I paying for? So I made a change. Kept my phone, kept my number, kept all the stuff I actually like. I just fired my overpriced carrier, and I switched to Pure Talk. 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

0: Hey, what's going on? It's Tucker Wetmore, and let's get back to the hits on the Country Top 40. Take it away, Fitz.
1: That's Tuck right there. What's going on, Tuck? Tuck and his mustache continuing to dominate the charts and the country music community on this homecoming weekend with songs that feel like home. Tucker Wetmore right now, number 32 with Who Told

Rocker Wetmore in the CT40 Super Stash community forever. The superhero of super stashes. He's on the way up three to number 32 with Who Told You That? You got Fitz playing all the hits on CT40's homecoming weekend. You know, you could spend your whole life chasing where you're going and still discover that, you know, some of the most important things in your life are the ones that remind you where you came from. Ain't that the truth? Here's Flatland Cavalry on deck right now on the countdown with Never Coming Back, number 31.

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0: the area's
1: Fitz
0: best band
1: playing all the
0: stage
1: hits.
0: Every
1: and you
0: want to
1: talk about
0: Saturday.
1: Perfect timing for
0: Plus
1: homecoming weekend.
0: With Jason
1: this is
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1: 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In 3, 2, 1, we have liftoff. Well,

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0: 93.7, The Dude. Good Monday morning, I'm Linda Wild. 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Tomorrow is the big day. McDonald's is bringing Monopoly back. 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And if you are heading out, traffic is looking good. I don't see any problems. But if you see anything slowing you down, please let me know. Call me or text me at 815-2663.
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93.7, The Dude. Hey, it's Lynn with you on this Monday, and the 2027 concert season is getting bigger. We made the announcement that Dylan Gossett is coming to the House of Blues in Myrtle Beach, and I'll let you know exactly how to win those tickets coming up in just a few minutes on The Dude.

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0: It's Kane Brown on 93.7 The Dude. 6:38 Monday morning. I'm Linda Wild, and I mentioned it earlier. Dylan Gossett just announced he's coming to the House of Blues in Myrtle Beach March 26th. It is officially our second concert of the brand new year. Tickets go on sale tomorrow, but we've got your shot to win them before they go on sale. 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Your keyword is Dylan. D-Y-L-A-N. 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

0: It's Bailey Zimmerman on 93.7 The Dude. Good Monday morning, 7:09. I'm Linda Wild, and yes, we've got rain in our forecast again today, about 50%, but it's not going to be all day, so there's that. I'll give you the full forecast coming up in just a few minutes. But right now, we have got our celebrations announcements. This is where we do birthdays and anniversaries. And if you've got somebody celebrating, get them on my list. Call me or text me at 815-2663 or send a message anytime on Facebook or Instagram at Gotta Love the Dude. And here we go with our celebrations on this Monday. It is October 5th. And we're going to start it off by saying happy birthday to you, my friend, Christine Smith. I hope you have a wonderful day today. Heather Phillips, happy birthday. She is celebrating her day today. Jennifer Kiever, happy birthday to you. My friend, Laura Westheimer, happy birthday, celebrating number 57 today. Aaron Dean, also turning 57 today. And if you are celebrating today, birthday, anniversary, we hope you have the best day. It's from all of us here at The Dude.
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5: This here is the ballad of the country poker bingo baby man dude. But it ain't so much the story of a man as it's the story of a game. And the storied man who aimed to game the story and tell the stories of the game to the man that he called baby. It happened last Wednesday, this Wednesday, next Wednesday at Jack's on New Center Drive. And everyone was, is, and will be playing country poker with the dude. They was aiming to win prizes and have fun, and that bullet hit the mark like a flint makes a spark. But the country poker bingo baby man dude had poked a bear that don't bear poking. And playing country poker when you're the poker that poked the bear is a surefire way to make sure that the bear bears you.
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93.7, The Dude. 7:28, Monday morning. I'm Linda Wild, and I know we've had a lot of rain over the weekend. Rain chances still hanging around this morning, about 50%. By the time we hit about noon or so, it's going to move on out. Our high today is only 74. Could see a little bit of sun later on today as well. 66 now at The Dude.

0: It's Jordan Davis on 93.7, The Dude. 7:38, Monday morning. I'm Linda Wild, and I know that Mondays are the hardest day of the week. You're back to school. You're back to work. The kids are back to school and all of their activities, and you're trying to figure out what in the world you are going to do for dinner tonight. Well, it just so happens that Port City Taste Restaurant Week is in full swing. 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

0: Going back for Confederate Railroad on 93.7, The Dude. Good Monday morning, 8:10. It is the Port City Morning Show, and it's all being brought to you by McDonald's this morning. Tomorrow is the big day. Monopoly is back at McDonald's. They have upped all the prizes this year. I'm talking money, cars, cruises, food. It all starts tomorrow. Monopoly back at McDonald's. And if you are heading out this morning, be careful and be patient. The rain is going to be hanging around for a few more hours. We are already working on an accident. This is going to be on 421 North. This is going to be right near Sutton Steam Plant Road. That is going to be slowing things down in both directions. If you are on 421 in that area and also a little bit further up near the Isabel Holmes Bridge, moving super slow. If you're coming into Wilmington from Brunswick County on 7476, seeing some slowdowns to about the first Leland exit. Also seeing some slowdowns. This is going to be on Castlehaine Road and North Carr. Coming in off of 40 through the Kings Grant area, North Chase, moving very, very slow this morning. Market in Eastwood, and then further up Market and right there about Market and Station, moving pretty slow as well. If you are heading towards Hampstead, 17 and Sidbury Road, seeing some slowdowns. If you are Midtown Wilmington, South College Road, just a little bit slow from about Holly Tree down to Oleander. Also on College Road, Carolina Beach Road and Independence, moving a little bit slow as well. If you see any other problems out there, please, please let me know. Call me or text me at 815-2663.
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0: 93.7, The Dude. 8:25 Monday morning. I'm Linda Wild, and we are still working on those accidents on 421. It is a little bit shorter if you are on the landfill side of it, as you are getting closer to the Sutton Steam Plant Road. That is going to be moving things very slow. It is backing up traffic in both directions. Multiple cars are involved, so please try to steer clear of that area. Big thank you to Manuel Sue, give me that update this morning. If you hear anything else, give me a call.
1: On a lost and lonely highway, paying for my sins. 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

0: It's John Morgan on 93.7 The Dude. 8:41 Monday morning. I'm Linda Wild, and I don't know about you, but I drink water all the time. And how many times are you going through your day and you grab like a plastic water bottle, or you've got your Stanley cup filled with water and you're just sipping on it and you're not really thinking, I wonder if there are any forever chemicals in this water. But we know that it has been such a huge problem over the last few years, and you need to make sure that you are drinking clean, refreshing drinking water every single time you have it, no matter if you're getting it from your tap, if you're getting it from a bottle. 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

0: 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I'm Linda Wild, and we're already getting in some concerts for 2027. I love this time of the year. We get to get a little sneak peek at what's coming our way. And last week, we made the announcement that Dylan Gossett is coming to the House of Blues in Myrtle Beach, March 26th. Tickets go on sale tomorrow, but we've got your chance to win them before they go on sale. 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Your keyword is Dylan, D-Y-L-A-N. 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

93.7, The Dude. 9:22 Monday morning. I'm Linda Wild, and we have got a little bit of rain still hanging around. We've got about a 50% chance. It is going to be probably wrapping up about noon, 1 o'clock. Our high today is only 75.

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0: It's Jason Aldean on 93.7, The Dude. 9:37 Monday morning. 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

93.7, The Dude. 9:47, Monday morning. I'm Linda Wilde, and that just about does it for me. Have a great rest of your day. I promise the sun is going to come out a little bit later anyway. The rain's going to move on out. We'll see a high today of 74. Marissa is coming in next. She will take you through the rest of your workday. She's got Eli Young Band, Luke Combs all coming up. Plus, she'll give you all the details on how to win those Dylan Gossett tickets on The Dude. Somebody.

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93.7, the Dude. Did we get the win last night? Sometimes it does feel good to be a Panthers fan. I'm sure Luke Combs is feeling that, right? This is BYU, just getting started on a Monday.

0: 93.7, The Dude, a great throwback there from the Chicks. And my name is Marissa. We've got a busy week ahead because we've got Port City Taste Restaurant Week underway. That'll be going through the 11th, so I'll fill you in a little bit on that. Plus, we've got Dylan Gossett tickets all this week. I mean, it's going to be just a killer 2027 concert season already. We can see that. He's going to be at the House of Blues Myrtle Beach on the 26th of March. And we'll be getting you your chance to win later this hour those tickets before you can buy them. So just get ready. But Sam Hunt and Kane Brown, they're up next on The Dude.
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93.7 The Dude in Four Corners, Wrightsville Beach. We're powering through the workday here on a Monday because I had to come back eventually, right? 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And Kane Brown is on The Dude.

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0: 93.7, The Dude. It was just announced. We've got Dylan Gossett. He's going to be coming to the House of Blues, Myrtle Beach, March 26th. And the tickets are going on sale coming up tomorrow morning already at 10 a.m. So if you want to go ahead, win them all this week. We've got them, of course, today before you can buy them. Your keyword is Dylan. 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And yeah, remember, those tickets on sale tomorrow morning at 10 a.m. with The Dude.
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2: Panthers win on Sunday night. Bryce Young was 29 out of 41 for 329 yards and two touchdowns, mostly to Teteroa McMillan. 14 catches, 192 yards, both second highest in Panthers history, and two touchdowns.
4: Snap from Fortner. Bryce throws deep down the right side. He wants McMillan, makes the catch, touchdown! Teteroa McMillan! A 32-yard touchdown catch. He's up over 100 yards in the opening half. It's 13-6 Carolina.
2: Chuba Hubbard ran for 122 yards and two touchdowns. And in the end, it came down to this stop by the defense.
4: 13 to go. Ball on the 10. Goff in the gun. Here's the snap. Panthers rush 5. Goff steps up. Throws. Completes to Tesla. Does he get to the marker? No! He is short. Tackled at the 21. How about this defense? Bloodied but unbowed. They come up with the stop, and Carolina just has to kneel it, and we get a little kneel diamond.
2: Panthers now 2-2 heading into their bye week. I'm Jim Zocchi on the Carolina Panthers Radio Network.
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0: Taylor on 93.7 The Dude, a little cameo on SNL this past weekend. Her friend Dakota Johnson was hosting, and Taylor came out as her not-so-therapist during the opening monologue. You can see what I'm talking about on social. Search Gotta Love The Dude.
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0: 93.7 The Dude. I'm Marissa. Before the end of the hour, we're going to be getting you the keyword you need again for your Dylan Gossett tickets. So that is up before 12 noon. And I don't know how you spent your weekend. I feel like everybody who is anybody, as I'm scrolling through my social media feed, it's been fall things, all the fall things, all the babies out at orchards and everything else. Like, missed the memo, you know, but I was laid up because I was recovering still from the outpatient surgery I had later last week. So, yeah, it wasn't going to be, you know, moseying through any crowds at this point, but that maybe this coming weekend. Jason Aldean and Patty Loveless on the way. It's The Dude.
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93.7 The Dude in Four Corners, Wrightsville Beach, powering up the workday and getting you some tickets for Dylan Gossett coming to Myrtle Beach in, it looks like March 26th. 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

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Ah! 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

0: 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A big thank you for spending the workday with us. And a shout out to Four Corners Wrightsville Beach, making the workday easier with some great music for you. And, of course, serving you up right now for lunchtime as well. If you're in the Wrightsville Beach area, stop on through and just tell them The Dude sent you on in. I had the opportunity to go and check out Verity this past weekend. You know, once I was feeling a little bit more up to it after the post-op, you know, it was like, all right, well, I've read this book. I want to go see it. And really, you got to go in with an open mind if you've read a movie that gets translated to film, because it's always a little bit different. But the story is relatively the same. The acting was phenomenal. The twist is always great. It was missing, like, the intensity of suspense that the book brought, though. So if you didn't read it, you're not going to know that. It's still really well done. Anne Hathaway, Dakota Johnson, you've got Josh Hartnett. So definitely check it out, called Verity. It's The Dude.
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93.7 The Dude, thanks for making us a part of the workday, and a shout out to our teachers. You know, you are doing God's work. 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You know, no offense, but kids are a little crazy sometimes. You know that. But World Teachers Day it is, so I hope that you can celebrate. 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

0: Ella Langley, 93.7, The Dude. 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
1: 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The Dude.

0: So, how'd we get our name?
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0: Yeah, just sort of stuck. 93.7 The Dude. That's real country variety.

93.7, the dude. You might be feeling the high from the Panthers' win last night. Well, let's keep that high going, and let's get you to also win. We've got Dylan Gossett tickets. He's going to be coming to Myrtle Beach March 26th. Tickets go on sale tomorrow morning at 10 a.m. But if you text Dylan to 815-2663 right now, we have your chance to win him before you can buy him.

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0: McDonald's. 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

93.7 The Dude. We're getting you another chance at Dilly Gossip tickets coming up after 2 o'clock. This guy's helping us bring back overalls to fashion. Zach John King gets it drinking on The Dude.

0: Luke Combs, 93.7 The Dude. A big thank you for making us a part of your workday. 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Sarah Evans and George Strait next.
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93.7 The Dude. So last week, it was some tough news to hear. Charles Kelly has been diagnosed. I think it's like a rare blood version of cancer. And, you know, he's still feeling okay. And he's going to be going through some treatment. But the goal is to get on the road. They've got a new album coming. And just full of good spirits right now.

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0: 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So while the summer has wound down, we're into fall. I mean, the concerts are still getting like announced, and we've got tickets to blow out, and it's just a fantastic time to be alive, if you ask me. We've got Dylan Gossett just announced for the 2027 concert season, and he's going to be in Myrtle Beach at the House of Blues on March 26th. 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Text Dylan to 815-2663. Dylan to 815-2663. Walker Hayes is up next on The Dude.
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0: 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And tomorrow night, we're going to be out for Get Sketchy. So a little, you know, midweek fun, which is always important. 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And it's always a good time. 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We play Pictionary. 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

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Big thanks to Marissa passing me the baton. 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I've got you till 7. Big shout out Durham's Alignment Automotive, 6609 Market Street, for making our time possible. John Morgan to keep us cruising through our Monday. 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

0: Morgan Wallen's Been By Now, 93.7 The Dude, a little over halfway through three. 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
2: Going into the Week 4 Sunday night matchup with Detroit, the Panthers were beset by injuries. Mike Jackson and J.C. Horn were on IR. Left guard Damian Lewis was out with an elbow injury. But the Panthers' big offensive stars rose to the occasion. That started with Bryce Young, who threw for 329 yards and two touchdowns. Head coach Dave Canales.
5: They saw our great players play great. You know, watching Bryce, watching T-Mac, Chuba, you know, finish in the end zone. The guys rally together. A defense that really has some phenomenal pieces coming together and communicating. This was our best week of practice from a defensive standpoint. And it was about the communication. It was about the care and the intentionality that went into prep, that went into all the practices. And so I'm so glad it paid off this way in a win so that I can show the guys and I can prove it to them. When we have great process, it leads to great things.
2: Young's favorite target, Teteroa McMillan. He authored one of the finest games by a receiver in franchise history, going for 14 catches and 192 yards, along with two scores. I'm Anish Schroff on the Carolina Panthers Radio Network.
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93.7 The Dude. Concert tickets up for grabs this week. Mr. Dylan Gossett. We're moving into some of your 2027 concert season. This is the early one, March 26th. Tickets go on sale tomorrow for the show down at the House of Blues. All week we'll give you a chance to win them before you can buy them. Luke Combs now. It's BYU here on The Dude.

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0: 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It's Write This Down, 93.7 The Dude. I reckon you could write this down, or it's pretty easy to remember. 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When we come back, Thomas Rhett, Kane Brown, and more right here on The Dude.
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93.7 The Dude, Dylan Gossett. He's got a show scheduled March 26th. Come up, your 2027 concert season's going to be a good one. 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

0: It's Jelly Roll. It's Hands Up, 93.7 The Dude. And what a run he's been on. Going to be taking some time, not officially retiring from the music business, as some folks have said, but definitely taking a little time to step away from touring and focus on his personal life. 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

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A little help from the legend Jimmy Buffett.

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Ah! 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

93.7 The Dude. Kind of a messy Monday. Sometimes I reckon that's how it feels, but we got sunshine to go with it. But looking at our forecast for the next couple of days, if we can make it through the day today, we will get some sunshine back in our lives for the next few days. Temp's going to be in our mid to upper 70s most of the week. Ella Langley now. She's loving life again. 93.7 The Dude.

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0: Little over halfway through five. Eric with you in the studio, 93.7 The Dude. You tune in often. 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

0: 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Dylan Scott now, it's my girl.
1: She looks so pretty when the makeup on. 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

A few minutes past 6, 93.7 The Dude. Coming up in the 6 o'clock hour, I've got a keyword for you to text in for a chance to win tickets for Dylan Gossett down in March of 2027. Come next year at the House of Blues. So stay tuned in. It's Stella Lefty now. It's Boston. On a train.

0: Jackson, Summertime Blues, 93.7 The Dude. I reckon those slowly but surely creeping by. Looks like we're starting to get some fall time temps, and they may stay around. In the forecast for a couple weeks out, I see temps down in our mid-50s in the evening time. Fall time brings lots of good, though, like the maize craze at Galloway Farms. 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When we come back, we'll keep it rolling right here on The Dude.
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0: Zach Top at South of Sanity, 93.7 The Dude. I found myself with that one on repeat just a few days ago at the house, singing along at the top of my lungs. It certainly don't sound like Zach Top. He is something special. Eric with you, a bit over halfway through six. A big thanks to you for being tuned in. Always a privilege to spend my time with you. 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We'll bring it home for me after this. Keep it here on The Dude.
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93.7 The Dude. That'll do it for me on this Monday. Skywalker, the man, the myth, the legend. He'll carry you through the rest of your Monday night here on The Dude. I'll talk to you tomorrow, as always. Please be good to eat.

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It is Skywalker on the check-in. Hope you had a great weekend. We got a lot going on tonight. Dylan Gossett tickets. Also, talk about the Port City Taste. I'm hungry already. Let's kick it off with Kane Brown.

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93.7 The Dude. Luke Bryan down about 30 pounds. Good for him. Never easy to do. Especially with that southern cooking. Come on now. Country and she knows it. I'm at 93.7 The Dude.

0: 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Dylan Gossett coming to the House of Blues, Myrtle Beach on March 26th. Tickets go on sale tomorrow, but got your free pair right now. I need you to text me the word Dylan, D-Y-L-A-N, to 910-815-2663. You're in the running for a pair of tickets. Text me Dylan, D-Y-L-A-N, to 910-815-2663. Good luck from The Dude.
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